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4: 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And very, very close in Chatsworth. 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
2: Good morning, Slondile. How are you?
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2: And how close have you gotten?
3: Very close in Kwamex yesterday, Umlazi. And very, very close in Chatswet. I drove all the way from Cape Town. And yeah.
2: And then what happened when you got there?
3: It was so, well, Chatswet was very busy. Mm. It was packed. I remember it happened so fast. The lady was very quick in getting him. The way it was so packed, it doesn't even compare to how it was. What makes it, but he's very sneaky. That's one thing.
2: I know you're dedicated. Wow. You are dedicated.
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Natalie LaRosa and Jeremiah. It's called Somebody. Right, John, East Coast Radio, KZN's number one hit music station. Welcome to the early breakfast on a Thursday morning. It's the eighth day of October 2026. You hang out with me, Session Budliar. We'll come up in the next 45. We'll check out what the weather holds in store for you today. Music on the way as well from Sabrina Carpenter, Liquid Deep, and Lady Gaga. Don't forget, your chance to find the East Coast Radio Fugitive today. It could be you sweeping down on some cash. All you got to do is be in the hunt. You got to go and determine via clues on ecr.co.za and on air, alternatively on our WhatsApp channel. More about that on the way after 4:30 this morning. Yes, music from Enrique Iglesias. It's called Somebody's Me. Good morning to you. Welcome to Thursday. Nice to have you alongside.

0: Eiffel 65 on East Coast Rodeo. This is called Blue 5. No, I'm ahead of myself. 4:30 on a Thursday morning, the 8th day of October. You hang out on the early breakfast on KZN's number one hit music station. This song brings back so many memories for me because I was just a kid when it got released, and I always pictured myself back announcing. That's what we do here on radio. It's called back announcing, letting you know the name of the song and the artist. And I always pictured myself back in the 90s pretending to be a radio DJ and back announcing it to my listener, who was the fresh air in the lounge. Good memories. And so 30 years later, we're here. And we're celebrating you as well, because it's our birthday and it's a special time for you and us as a radio station here on the East Coast, serving it up to you 24/7. And also capturing some memories that you've had over the past three decades. And that's what you can do as well. Let us know about your memories via a survey, and let us know about what you think about the radio station. And you can do that on ecr.co.za. And your chance to win a share of 100,000 rands in cash. That is entirely separate from the East Coast Radio fugitive, who has 400,000 rands in cash with him. Well, he's got a little less now because he's been giving away some money. People have sort of found him following clues on air and checking out our WhatsApp channel as well. Did somebody win yesterday? I didn't catch the moment. Well, let's catch it together then in the next 20 minutes. It's right here on the early breakfast.
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0: One of my all-time favorites from Kanye. What does he call himself these days? Ye, right? Kanye West back in the day, Through the Wire on East Coast Radio. 4:44, the early breakfast, Thursday morning. Hello, good morning. Nice to have you here. And maybe you're making a cup of coffee, maybe you're just relaxing, or maybe you're on the night shift. So I've got a song for you, wherever you might be on the night shift. Possibly a nurse, or maybe a doctor doing the night call. Maybe a paramedic, or somebody that's working in the essential services, like a police station here in KwaZulu-Natal. Or maybe a firefighter. Well, we keep you company weekday mornings. That's me. 4:46 on what we call the early breakfast. Let's find out what the weather holds in store for you today in KZN. Seems like a peach of the day. When I woke up and I got outside and I was like, oh, this is okay. It doesn't call for a jacket, but maybe a sweater. And let's find out exactly what the temperatures are doing in your part of the world. It's going to be a partly cloudy day, sunny conditions throughout, with not much rain to speak of. In fact, I'm not going to even mention the word rain today. In fact, tomorrow, Saturday and Sunday looks great as well across the East Coast. It needs to because of the cricket, which happens from tomorrow at the Hollywood Bets Kingsmead Stadium. Durban 17:26 by lunchtime. Escort 12:31. Giants Castle 10 up to 29. Ikopo 10 up to 30. Cockstad 8:29. Ladysmith 12:34. Wow. Margate 16:25. Moy River 11 up to 30. Newcastle 12:31. The capital city, Pietermaritzburg, 11:32. Port Shepstone 17:25. Richards Bay, no cloud cover there, 19 up to 26. St. Lucia 19:25. Ulundi 13:32. Underberg 8 up to 28. And Freight 12 up to 32 this Thursday. Let's go.
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0: Time. 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Good morning. Welcome to the early breakfast on a Thursday morning. And just one more sleep away from East Coast Radio's 30th birthday. Yes, started way back in time in 1996. And we're here with you, and you are here with us, holding each other's hands and moving through this fantastic journey together, and we're celebrating, right? 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

0: This is music from Thames on East Coast Radio. And what you need. Yeah, you need some great music and great company. That's what we do on the early breakfast, weekday mornings, 4 to 6. You hang out with me, Session Mudaliar. So, it's on and it's hot and it's happening every single day. The East Coast Radio Fugitive. He's out and about here in the magic province of KwaZulu-Natal. And yesterday morning, East Coast Breakfast and the East Coast Radio Fugitive led the team on a wild goose chase with no real information that you could sort of factor into your travel plans or, you know, to maybe suggest where the ECR fugitive was hiding out. What did the clues mean? And is there a way to find out where you'll be before he goes there? Well, it happened on East Coast Breakfast yesterday. And suddenly, 12,000 rands in the kitty, in the bounty. And this is what happened with Danny Gazelli.
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2: This is a fugitive sighting alert. Reports are coming in. He has been spotted.
3: Mr. Fugitive, hello.
4: Hello, Mr. Fugitive.
3: What? Who are you speaking to?
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4: Yes, we did.
3: Yes, Ivani! How are you feeling?
4: Excited. We've been on the hunt this morning. We've been on the road.
3: Where exactly did you find the East Coast Radio Fugitive?
4: We found him at the entrance of the showgrounds. He was just standing there. For some odd reason, nobody else thought to ask him, are you the fugitive? We were about to pay to enter there. And we were running to the entrance, and he was just standing there.
3: So did you have to pay an entrance fee to go to the royal show?
4: No, we've just paid to get into the parking. So we were about to pay to enter the show, and he was standing right outside.
3: And how much was the parking?
4: 20 bucks.
3: So how's that for a return on investment? 20 rand for parking, and now you've just won 12,000 rand. Congratulations. Put your hand in the air and do the money sign, because you are 12,000 rand richer.
2: The fugitive has been found, and a share of 400,000 rand has been won. T's and C's apply.
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0: How smart was Ivani going and finding the East Coast Radio Fugitive at the Royal Showgrounds out in Pietermaritzburg yesterday? I mean, not much was given on East Coast Breakfast yesterday morning. Darren's can't come and we're all confused with some of the very cryptic, I might add, clues that were given in by the East Coast Radio Fugitive. But hold close and stay close to your radio, because this morning we're about 10 to 8. Darren Sky and Carmen reveal their latest plans to outsmart the East Coast Radio Fugitive today. Stay close to your radio, and it will help you in determining where he might be today. And we'll obviously find out what's the bounty as well in the East Coast Radio Fugitive's kitty, and what he's got in the bank waiting to give it away to somebody here on the East Coast of Africa. Got music on the way for you from Jonas Blue, some Chris Brown. We'll find out what's happening on the roads with Bukhle Shachwayo at about 5:30. And hold still, 5 grand as well to be given away today at about 10 past 7 on Darren Mall's Quick Quiz. I'll let you know how to enter in the next 10.
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0: 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Yeah.

Classic Chris Brown on East Coast Radio. It's called Forever as we approach 5:30 on your Thursday morning, the 8th day of October. Well, the weather seems peachy. Just had a cup of coffee and looked outside and watched the sun try and rise over the Indian Ocean, and it looks perfect. Well, let's find out exactly what it holds in store for you, Mother Nature, that is, in the next 15 minutes or so. And judging from the weather, hopefully we'll get

0: And judging from the weather, hopefully we'll get some good cricket happening here at the Hollywoodbets Kingsmead Stadium. Australia in town taking on the Proteas, and I'm excited about it. Let's find out what's on the roads happening there. Any snags with Bukle Tlachwayo if you headed to the office already?
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2: Good morning to you, Serge. We're definitely going to take a short little drive. However, I do have a little bit of a heads up. This is courtesy of CC Crane Hire. Please take note of an abnormal load movement that's happening today, where two abnormal loads will be traveling from the Richards Bay Harbour along the John Ross Highway before joining the N2. This is expected to take place between 8 a.m. and 9 a.m. Therefore, you are urged to plan your trip, allow for extra travel time. Also, approach the route with caution as there may be potential delays. It's Bulhle Tlachwayo for East Coast Radio Traffic.
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0: 5,000 rands up for grabs in Darmall's quick quiz this morning. I'll let you know how you can enter the next 20 right here on the early breakfast. K-pop demon Coco Jones and one of my favorites from Train on the way.
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0: Well, Tuckford was very busy. Mm. It was packed. I remember it happened so fast. The lady was very quick in getting him. The way it was so packed, it doesn't even compare to how it was Kwamaxi, but he's very sneaky. That's one thing.
1: I know you're dedicated. 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

0: This is Classic Train on East Coast Radio, one of my favourite bands of all time, Calling All Angels. Yes, you, sleepyhead. 17 away from 6 on East Coast Breakfast. I do need to let you know that the East Coast Radio Fugitive is going to be chatting to Darren, Carmen and Sky around about 6:12 this morning. So mark your calendars and get ready for it. While you do the things you need to do to get ready for the day ahead, well, need to tell you as well. Darren Moore's quick quiz, 7:12 this morning, and nobody seems to have got it right already throughout the week, Monday, Tuesday, Wednesday, and up to 5,000 rands in cash to be given away today. Answer 5 questions correctly, of course, in under 30 seconds, and you win the cash. So WhatsApp the word quiz right now to 061-792-9495. And quiz, how do you spell quiz? Q-U-I-Z. It's as easy as that. And follow the prompts. And who knows, you could be playing with Darren Moore in his quick quiz, 7:12 on East Coast Breakfast this morning. Good luck. 5 grand in your back pocket. Oh, nothing wrong with that. Got your comprehensive weather forecast on the way. As well as we'll find out what's happening on the tarmac with Bushlet Achwayo next.
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0: 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What's happening on the roads, Boo?
5: So let's get right to it indeed. So nothing serious to report on for now, but do expect some delays caused by the long-term roadworks, the N2, the N3, the usual suspects. So give yourself an extra few minutes of travel time. Also be cautious of some misty conditions if you're traveling in the western part of the province. It's Buhle for East Coast Radio traffic.
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0: Seems like a peach of a day around the East Coast today, Thursday, the 8th of October. Good morning. Nice to have you here on KZN's number one hit music station. Durban 17 up to a high of 26 by lunchtime. Partly cloudy later on in the afternoon, but blue skies and sunshine right now. Escort 12 up to 32. Giants Castle 10:29. Ikopo 10 up to 30. Kokstad 8:28. Ladysmith 12 up to 34. Wow. Extremely hot out in the western parts of the province. Margate down the south coast, a 10% chance of drizzle later today, 16:25. Moy River 11 up to 31. Newcastle 12:30. Pietermaritzburg, capital city, 11 up to 32. Port Shepstone 17:26. Richards Bay, lots of sunshine, I've been told, 19 up to 27 by midday. St. Lucia 19:25. Ullundi 13 up to high of 32. Underberg 8 up to 28. And Freight 12:32 this Thursday.
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1: Yeah, just like me, Dr. Victor, I love to truck on East Coast Radio. I'll join you again for the birthday edition of the Early Breakfast tomorrow, Friday. Have a great day ahead. Newswatch on the way. And the East Coast Radio Fugitive, tapping into your phone line and into your speakers on East Coast Breakfast in the next 10 minutes. Have a great day. 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
3: KZN Transport MEC Sboniso Duma has assigned a road safety team to locate the families of those killed in a crash in Cato Ridge, west of Durban. 10 people died yesterday afternoon when the driver of a fully loaded minibus taxi lost control around a bend on Georgedale Road and hit a tree. Five others were seriously injured. Ndabezinhle Sibiya speaks for the MEC.
4: He is saddened that, we have just lost 10 people. Last Thursday, the MEC was in Umtubatuba attending a memorial service of 13 victims that perished in an accident involving a minibus taxi and a truck. The MEC will be updating the people of KwaZulu-Natal as we move forward.
3: In Gauteng, Education MEC Lebogang Maile has condemned the killing of two learners in Alexandra, saying the death of pupils through violence is deeply concerning. The victims are a grade 12 learner from Minerva Secondary School and a grade 9 pupil from Alexandra High School. It's understood the learners were shot dead near a hostel on Alfred Nzor Street. The MEC spokesperson, Onwabile Lubelwana.
5: The MEC maintains that it takes a village to raise a child. Communities must work together with government and law enforcement to fight criminality and protect young people. He extends heartfelt condolences to the affected families and urges anyone with information to approach the Alexandra Police Station.
3: And the MK Party says leader Jacob Zuma is healthy and in good spirits. This follows reports that he was admitted to hospital on Tuesday after apparently falling ill. The witness reported that an eyewitness had spotted the former president being brought in by ambulance and admitted to a hospital in Maritzburg. But the MKP says Zuma had only attended his routine medical checkup, which he usually does twice a year. In other news, Eskom is mourning the death of its former national spokesperson, Kulu Pasiwe, at the age of 52. Pasiwe was serving as Air Traffic and Navigation Services Corporate Affairs and Communications Head at the time of his passing. He previously served as Eskom's Senior Communications Advisor and later as the utility's national spokesperson, particularly during the load shedding crisis. Eskom spokesperson Daphne Mogwena has extended condolences to Pasiwe's family, friends and former colleagues.
6: Mr. Pasiwe was a trusted voice of Eskom during some of the organization's most challenging periods. Kulu's contribution to Eskom during demanding period in the organization's history will long be remembered. He leaves behind a legacy of dedicated service and a profound commitment to effective communication.
3: And further afield, Eritrean troops have been deployed in Ethiopia's northern Tigray region, threatening to turn an internal conflict into a wider regional war. Fighting broke out between the rebel Tigray People's Liberation Front and Ethiopian Federal Forces late last month, sparking fears of a return to the 2020 civil war. Ethiopia accuses Eritrea of backing the rebels, and the two neighbors severed diplomatic ties last week. The Ethiopian army has successfully pushed back the Tigrayan rebels with the help of local militias and entered the regional capital of Mekele at the weekend without a fight as the rebels abandoned the city. Back home, Durban 26, Pietermaritzburg 30, Richards Bay 29. For Newswatch, I'm Tamasha Kanyi.
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7: Good morning to you on this morning. I almost forgot what day it is. It is Thursday, aka pre-Friday. But let's get it started for now. Do expect delays due to long-term roadworks if you're off to an earlier start. So that includes the N3 as well as on the N2. Those are your usual suspects at this time of the day. Already traffic is moving slowly on the Durban bound coming from Peacevale. So just to look out for that, give yourself an extra 5 minutes of travel time for now. 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
2: East Coast Breakfast. 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Get stoned. Get started. Come on. Get started.
11: Thursday morning. Look at that. It's Friday's Friday here on East Coast Radio. Good morning.
12: Hi, good morning. I love that it's Friday's Friday.
11: Look yes. Happy yeah. Friday, Friday.
13: Happy start of the weekend, Thursday.
14: Is tomorrow Friday?
13: Yeah.
14: Yeah, I can feel it. 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

0: 6:12, Thursday morning, 8 October here on East Coast Radio, which means tomorrow is the 9th of October, which means it's one more sleep until the big East Coast Radio 30th birthday. Hala!
1: Hala!
0: Good morning. Good morning.
2: Hi, morning.
0: How's it going?
2: Great.
0: Nice. Listen, East Coast Radio Fugitive, he is around, he's knocking about, he's giving away fist loads of cash because it's the build-up to the East Coast Radio's 30th birthday. So it's ours, KZN's 30th birthday. 400 grand needs to go from him to us, and then we'll know.
2: Well, yesterday he was at the Royal Show in the parking lot and Ivani found him. So, yeah, today's another day.
0: Oh, the Royal Show. There's the Royal.
1: Oh, is that the Royal?
2: What's the little cows? There's an agriculture show there.
0: Oh, that was the dairy.
2: Yes.
0: Wow, those clues.
1: And the fur?
2: Same story, the animal stuff.
0: Was it leopard skin?
1: Me, I wasn't chosen.
0: Oh, because the animals are furry.
2: They have fur? There's an agriculture show.
0: Is anyone going to get that?
2: Oh. Good morning, Mr. East Coast Radio Fugitive.
3: 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Good morning.
0: Good morning. How are you?
3: Hey, I've never been better. Top of the morning to you. Guess whose birthday it is tomorrow?
0: It's our birthday. It's ours. All of ours. It's yours as well.
3: Hey, yeah, and yeah, well, I was going to sing Go Shorty, but I don't know who shot it.
2: No one.
0: I said, so Mr. Fugitive,
2: maybe you're short.
0: Yeah, you're short of cash because you got caught.
3: Yeah, he's going down so quickly.
0: Alright, so where are you thinking of heading off to today?
3: So today, you know what, in the spirit of being 30 and the number 3, I'm thinking, hey, let me jump around like 3 places quickly, give the people 3 places to win. Oh, wow. And clues are definitely coming up. But, you know, as I said yesterday, my dishwasher broken. I need a new dishwasher. And also, hey, I'm tired, man. I need to book a holiday. Lucky?
0: All right. So,
2: that's
0: okay.
2: Obvious. That's so easy.
0: Yeah,
1: he's tired. He needs to book a holiday.
2: No, but the dishwasher
1: and he needs a
2: gave
1: dishwasher.
2: It away.
0: The dishwasher?
2: Yeah, I'm very obsessed with dishwashers at the moment.
0: Oh, yeah?
2: Because I'm washing my own dishes and life is tough.
0: Yeah.
2: My nails are broken.
0: Yeah, shame, man.
2: I know exactly where he's going because
0: really
2: I want to go there too.
0: Okay. Is that where you're going?
2: Yeah.
0: Where is
2: Well, I can't
0: that?
2: Afford it. Maybe if okay. he gives me money, I can get something.
0: So you find him and you say, I'll take that dishwasher.
2: Yeah.
0: Okay. So and then he said he wants to take a rest as well. Is that the same place or is that going to be another place?
2: I think it's another place. No, he says he wants to go on
0: three places. On a spree.
2: Yeah.
0: On a?
2: Is he not meaning like a holiday place?
0: Holiday.
2: Place. I'm asking. I don't know.
0: All right, well, you know the drill. Have a look at all of the socials, our WhatsApp channel, and wait for the East Coast Radio Fugitive to call us here. That's it, Ryan.
1: Yeah, boy.
0: Yep. All right, what's coming up?
2: I'm going to tell you about our former president, who is, I quote, fit as a fiddle.
0: Good to know.
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5: We'll start with an accident alert that's on South Coast Road. So it's opposite Plascon, just past Kenyon Howden Drive, if you're coming from Bluff Road, rather. So look out for that accident scene. Also give way to emergency services needing to make their way to assist at the moment. Traffic already backing up on the N2 northbound at the Ibiklita interchange. Same applies on the opposite direction, coming from the Umgeni Road interchange. M25 eastbound, some slow-moving traffic already at that section between Duff's Road and the N2 Highway. Give yourself an extra 10 to 15 minutes maximum. It's Bulhlehla Tshwayo for East Coast Radio Traffic.
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0: 6:21, Thursday morning, 8 October, here on East Coast Radio. One more sleep until our birthday. Yay! Right now, it is the time of the show where Calm and Ready helps Current Affairs with its maths homework.
1: You really about to do it?
2: I'm here to debunk your fake news as well. So MK party leader, former president Jacob Zuma, is said to be fit as a fiddle. There were reports on Tuesday that he fell ill and he was sent to hospital. So the witness reported that somebody saw him at an event and he was brought in by an ambulance and taken to hospital. He is 100% fine. He attended his routine medical checkup. It takes 2 days because he's obviously quite old now, or he's older
0: what
2: now.
0: Medical and checkup takes 2 days.
2: Maybe they book him in and they check
3: some
2: everything.
3: Some doctors are like that, eh? Like, yeah. My physician is also a bit picky.
2: He gets a full routine checkup twice a year.
0: I'm He's done healthy. With Rafiq in 10 minutes.
2: Well, your doctors are clearly not the same doctors. He's healthy, he's in good spirits, and his campaign program will continue accordingly.
0: How old is he?
3: 8 to 4, isn't it?
2: Yeah. No,
0: he's not younger.
3: Also, maybe common. It's one of those where, you know, like if you've got medical aid, if you go to the doctor, you have to pay, but you stay in hospital.
2: I think
3: for, like,
2: he has enough
3: hospital
2: money.
3: Stay.
2: No. He's
3: I
2: got
3: don't
2: money.
3: Know. Are we trying
2: he's
3: to,
2: got cash.
3: I'm with Darren. Like, it's a medical checkup for 2 days.
2: He's got cash. However he does it, let him do it. Okay. Maybe he goes for treatment also in those 2 days. We don't know. Okay.
0: Mm-hmm.
2: All I'm saying is that it's fake news. He's not sick. He's not in hospital.
0: Okay.
2: He is, I quote, as fit as a fiddle.
3: And we have a witness.
0: It's a quote.
2: No, fit the witness as a fiddle. Said that. They said they saw him at an event.
3: Oh, the witness, the newspaper.
2: Yes. An eyewitness told the witness that.
3: Okay. So, Peter Maritzburg, right?
2: Yes.
3: If it's coming from the witness, Peter Maritzburg, they 100% know.
0: Fit as a fiddle, so there'll be no violence here.
2: Yes. Anyway, anti-illegal immigration groups have vowed to continue disrupting Home Affairs refugee offices. So there's a lot of basically people that would like to apply for asylum. Mm. They are going to the Home Affairs Durban Refugee Reception Center offices.
0: Mm-hmm.
2: They are being attacked and they are being chased away. Maybe not attacked, but just chased away from the offices by a group of people carrying sticks and shamboks. It almost turned violent and there's been a lot of clashes there, so they're trying to not let the people get in, but police obviously were there as well, and we're going to hopefully allow these people to do things legally and be able to apply at Department of Home Affairs. So yeah, hopefully.
0: So what were they angry about? They were angry that
2: they told them to leave.
0: What are you going to call them? Aliens? Immigrants were trying to use a legal process to legally be in South Africa.
2: Yes.
0: And they came along and said, oh no, you can't try and be legal here because we need to keep you illegal.
2: No.
0: Why?
2: I don't know.
0: We want you to stay illegal
2: them.
0: So we can fight with you and get the headlines and do that stuff.
2: Anyway, moving
0: Maybe?
2: On.
0: No?
2: No. Further afield, South African double Grammy winner Miss Tyler. So we know that MTV took away the category that she was nominated in forever, and they gave Madonna all their awards this year. But great news for Miss Tyler. She has been nominated, and this is a very big deal, for a 2026 Soul Train Music Award. So we're very excited. Another international nod, and it's for her song Chanel. She's nominated in the R&B and Soul Song of the Year category at the 2026 Awards. So we look forward to that one, and yeah, hopefully she wins and does amazing things. It's going to happen on Friday, the 27th of November.
0: Nice. I can't wait for her to do a pop cover. You know that Survivor one? I'm a survivor.
2: Yeah.
0: I'm
2: yes.
0: Piano.
2: Huh?
0: What?
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0: right, 7.5 away from your 6:30 Newswatch headlines on a beautiful Thursday morning, 8th of October here on East Coast Radio. Tomorrow is the 9th of October. And also, you know, we've got birthday vibes. We've got East Coast Radio Fugitive saying he wants to have three findings today. So he's really, really going to be moving fast and giving lots of clues. And we got how much in Darrymore's quick quiz? Six, seven.
1: Don't do that. Because there isn't.
0: 1,000 Rand up for grabs. Going to be a great day.
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2: President Cyril Ramaphosa says the country is ready for next month's local government elections with operational preparations in place. More than 142,000 candidates have been nominated to contest over 10,500 council seats across municipalities in the country. And French Prime Minister Sebastien Lecornu says security forces do not have orders to confront protesting high school students. It's as allegations of police brutality mount following days of protests that have shaken the country. In your currencies and commodities, the rand is trading at 16.63 to the dollar, 21.97 to the pound, 18.64 to the euro. Gold at $4,139.10 an ounce. Brent crude oil is at $105.34 a barrel. Your KZN weather for today, partly cloudy conditions will clear up later. Durban 26, Ladysmith 33, Boy River 32, Newcastle and Ulundi 31, Pietermaritzburg 30, Richards Bay, Kokstad and the Berg 29 and 25 for Margate. Morning swells are reaching 2.5 meters at the Durban beach with sunset at 6 p.m. Cape Town 20 degrees and Johannesburg 25.
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3: Cricket South Africa has named Johnson Workwear as the headline sponsor on the front of the Proteas men's test jersey, the first brand to secure that position in 5 years. The deal forms part of a multi-year partnership that also sees the Durban-founded company become Cricket South Africa's official workwear and apparel supplier. The Proteas will debut the new look shirt when they face Australia at Hollywoodbet's Kingsmead Stadium in Durban this weekend, putting a strong KZN connection at the centre of one of South African cricket's biggest features. Cricket South Africa CEO Poletsi Moseki says the partnership is a major vote of confidence in Test cricket, while Johnson Workwear CEO Nick Johnson says the sponsorship reflects a shared commitment to hard work, teamwork and excellence.
1: For more Business Watch, visit ecr.co.za and select podcasts.

0: Well, it is a very good morning to you from the sports team, and we start off with some rugby this morning. John Dobson has named a very strong Stormers 23, featuring 11 Springboks and a possible debut for Hashid Peed in Saturday's URC clash against the Sharks at Cape Town Stadium. Seven Springboks will play their first match for the Stormers this season. So these are the Springboks that we have in the Stormers team. Damian Willemser is at fullback. Feinberg Mgomezulu is at fly half. Kobus Reinach is at scrum half. In the front row, Vilka Lowe is set to earn his first Stormers cap since 2020. Paul de Villiers makes his return, which sees Osiam Tanda Kolisi moving to the blindside flank. So it is a loaded team, and I'm pretty sure that the Sharks will do the same thing when they name their team today or tomorrow. Thoughts on the team?
1: That's a really good team.
0: Yeah.
1: That's what we in the rugby game refer to as a sexy team.
0: Mm-hmm.
1: However, let us not forget that it was pretty much that team that got beaten by the All Blacks. And this time it's the black and white.
0: Oh. So you're backing the black and white.
1: I'm backing black and white.
0: Yeah.
1: All the way.
0: Yeah. So that one happens on Saturday. I was at a shoot yesterday with a certain Eben Etzebeth.
2: Mm.
0: And I had to ask him about the try, Darren Moore, when he made the break. You know what it is? So I say to him, "Hey, bro, I've never seen you run that fast. I've never seen you throw a dummy, usually bouncing people and all that kind of stuff." And he said, before he made the final pass to Andre Esterhazen, he was actually thinking of a grabber.
1: Yeah. Can you imagine?
0: I'm like, it's like seeing a giraffe kick a, I don't know, kick a what? But he was thinking of a grabber. And then he said he was scared for his hammies.
1: Yeah.
0: And then he just gave it to big Andre Esterhazen.
1: Yeah. Oh, so he would kick a grabber and collect it.
0: I don't know if he was going to. No, he was. Well, I don't know. I guess we'll never know.
1: That's what would have destroyed the hammies, is trying to collect the grubber.
0: Yeah. So he was very chuffed with his run and his. No, typically,
1: next time you see him, tell him we're chuffed with his run.
0: No, I told him that we just one more job in Cape Town, and then he's got a week off, and then they go overseas for
1: he
0: 6 weeks.
1: He has an open invite to mix it up with the backline anytime.
0: Thank you, sir. The most anticipated test series, quite a while, gets underway at Hollywoodbets Kingsmead Stadium on Friday. It is the world's test champions, the Proteas, taking on Sandpaper Australia in the first of three test matches. It's always a spicy series.

0: is when the two teams meet, and I guess this one will not be any different. Proteas spinner Simon Harmer says Australia will have a point to prove after losing to the Proteas at Lord's last year.
1: I'm sure Australia wants a bit of revenge from that loss, and I expect them to come out firing and being competitive. I think the nature of T20 cricket, you're playing with a lot of players a lot of the time. I think gone are the days where you sort of had these huge rivalries where you would play against one another every 18 to 24 months, and it created that sort of argy-bargy on the field. I think T20 has softened that a little bit, but I don't expect them to be soft by any stretch of the imagination.
0: Yeah, so make sure you're getting your ticket. 5 days of amazing cricket. I've seen the weather. It looks clear for all 5 days. Action gets underway at 9:30 on Friday morning. 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
3: Emergency services are attending to an accident involving an overturned vehicle on the N3 going to Pietermaritzburg at Key Ridge. And then the ongoing crash scene on South Coast Road if you're coming from Bluff Road after Kenyon Howden Road opposite Plascon, with towing services in attendance there. Do expect some delays at that vicinity. It's Buhle Hlatshwayo for East Coast Radio traffic.
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4: Hey, I've never been better. Top of the morning to you. Guess whose birthday it is tomorrow?
5: It's our birthday. It's ours, all of ours. All right, so where are you thinking of heading off to today?
4: So today, you know what? In the spirit of being 30 and the number 3, I'm thinking, hey, let me jump around like 3 places quickly. Give the people 3 places to win. Clues are definitely coming up. But you know, as I said yesterday, my dishwasher broken. I need a new dishwasher. And also, hey, I'm tired, man. I need to book a holiday. Lucky?
6: Obvious. That's so easy.
7: Yeah,
5: he's tired. He needs to book a holiday.
6: No, but the dishwasher gave it away.
7: The dishwasher?
6: Yeah, I'm very obsessed with dishwashers at the moment.
7: Oh, yeah.
6: Because I'm washing my own dishes and life is tough.
7: Yeah.
6: My nails are broken.
7: Yeah, shame, man.
6: I know exactly where he's going because I want to go there too.
7: Okay.
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0: It's 6:41 Thursday morning, the 8th of October here on East Coast Radio. Beautiful day out there. Perfectly clear skies to be on the way and find yourself an East Coast Radio fugitive who says that he gonna be in three locations today. Well, that was the clue we got this morning. All of this excitement, of course, in the build-up to the big day tomorrow. East Coast Radio, our 30th birthday party with y'all's. Whoop, whoop.
1: Yesterday, he was at the Royal Show parking lot and Ivani found him. Congratulations to her.
0: Well done, Ivani.
1: Good morning to Nonto from Chatsworth. She's been hot on his heels. Good morning, Nonto.
2: Morning. How are you?
1: We are great. How are you?
2: I'm good, thanks. Thank you for having me.
1: Well, did you hear the clue earlier from the fugitive, the East Coast Radio fugitive?
2: Yes, I did.
1: What do you think?
2: So he said he needed a dishwasher, which I'm probably thinking he'll be around Hershey's. I just don't know which one. Mm. And then he said he needed a holiday, which I'm thinking he'll probably be at the airport also.
1: Oh, nice.
0: Okay. All right. And there wasn't a third clue, right? That's just two. That's two of three.
1: Yeah.
3: But also, no, you've been trying, you've been searching for, trying to find the East Coast Radio fugitive.
2: Yes.
3: So what are you going to do now? Because you maybe you're right. He's going to be at Hershey's because of the dishwasher. You've kind of deciphered that. So what changes now for you to be successful?
2: Okay, so the plan is that I spoke to my boss. And if he's anywhere near Red Hill, I'm definitely just going to go and try and find him.
0: Okay. Sky, where's the closest Hershey's to
3: Red Hill? Red Hill. There's one here in Umhlanga. Yeah, Red Hill. There's one close there. Wouldn't that be Springfield? Kind of vibe, yes.
2: Yeah,
3: there's a lot, bro.
0: But if you think, you suspect, you might be heading back to, say, Hershey's Umhlanga, Nonto. You're going to make your way here?
2: If he normally posts on the page and give us a clue.
0: Yeah.
2: I'm trying to see how
0: committed you are. Would you go, like, if your clue said he was at Hershey's Balito, would you go all the way up there?
2: No, that would be too far for me. But if it's an Umhlanga, then I would definitely be there.
3: Okay.
1: According to the website, there's only Umhlanga, Springfield, and online.
0: Oh, is it?
1: So those are your options.
0: Okay. Well, that's pretty narrow. You can send half your family to one.
3: Yeah.
0: And then, you know, scout out the other one.
1: Yeah.
3: Right. Did he tell us what time he's going to call us
0: he
3: back?
0: Didn't say.
1: No.
3: Because that's not what we're going to tell you. Make sure. But now we don't even know what time. So keep an eye out on the clues on socials and good luck to
2: us. No problem. Thank you.
1: There is Belito. Oh, no.
0: Is there a Belito?
1: Yeah, which means that it could be far. It could be far away.
0: I'm sure there's a Belito.
1: I got myself
0: a knob for my toaster. Yeah, replaced it.
1: Okay.
0: Yeah. I didn't have budget for a whole dishwasher.
1: Ish, next time, Darren. You and I can only dream.
0: one of these days when we've been. All right, good luck to you, Nonto. Good luck to you. Will you find today's East Coast, is the East Coast Radio fugitive? Good luck.
1: Apparently, so we said there's three places he's going today.
0: He
1: didn't say that. Caleb Donpele, he's been helping us with
0: he's very good.
1: Trying to find out where the East Coast Radio fugitive is. He's on the way next. He might have something that can help us.
0: Respect.
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5: Do you anticipate delays if you're travelling on the N3 going to Pietermaritzburg, as we have the accident scene involving an overturned vehicle at Key Ridge with paramedics at the scene. A stationary vehicle to look out for on the N2 northbound at the on-ramp from the N3 at the Ubiquita interchange, which is in the left lane for now. Also be aware of the ongoing crash scene on South Coast Road from Bluff Road after Kenyon Howden Road. It's Buhle for East Coast Radio traffic.
4: 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Darren Moore. 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

0: It is 9 minutes away from 7 o'clock. Beautiful Thursday morning, 8th of October here on East Coast Radio. What we do know is that tomorrow is our big day. 30 years old is East Coast Radio. Look at us. Look what we all did. Which is why, apparently, the East Coast Fugitive is out and about making sure y'all get a whole bunch of presents in the form of fistfuls of cash. He's got 400,000 rand in total that he needs to get from him to you.
1: I think he's going to be here tomorrow because we, you, Sky and I, will be at Humble Coffee live from 6 a.m. At Lillian Ngoyi Road in Windermere. And yes. I think he'll be going all out. He might just hopefully pitch, like maybe tomorrow he'll be 20,000 rand.
0: Yeah, for sure.
1: Or 50. You never know because it's the actual day of our birthday. So we need to do our best and try and figure out what his plan is. And we've had a clue buster that's helped us a couple times. He's been great. You'll know him as a content creator and DJ. Caleb Donpele, good morning.
2: What's the story, my people? How you doing?
0: No, we good, man. We good. This morning, the fugitive said, I need a new dishwasher and I need a holiday. So if you were the East Coast Radio fugitive, Caleb, don't play. Where would you be or what would you be doing tomorrow?
2: I'll tell you exactly what he's doing because I'm the best clue baker in the whole of KZN. Let me tell you all that. I wish you could video call me and see how I got the whole map and everything laid
0: out. Sure. Okay.
2: He's not going to buy no dishwasher. He's not going to buy nothing. He's going to be there to celebrate the birthday in plain sight. Oh, I can bet all my money in my TikTok account that that's what's going to happen. Because that's what he likes doing. He likes going to those public areas. He likes the thrill of getting caught. Didn't he get caught the other day there by that royal show?
0: Yeah, but it was yesterday by the royal show. Yeah, right by the entrance.
2: Look at that. Look at that.
0: Yeah.
2: Fuji. Your time is up.
1: So
2: your time is up.
1: He's coming back to Durban after being Belize or Chatsworth, Howick. You think he's going to come back?
2: If that man can go Pinetown, then go Chatsworth, and then go all, he can go wherever. He's traveling across KZN. Mm. So the travel thing is that he's going to travel towards you. He's not going to no travel agency. He's not booking no holidays. Booking a holiday in your head.
3: Okay. No. So that's what you're saying, right, Caleb? What are your detectives on the socials saying about where they think Mr. Fugitive is going to be between now and
2: tomorrow? I can't talk to my detectives on the socials because they're all still saying it's me. Remember the only times I came there and I said it's not me. Even the other day I went to the shop to go get a haircut.
0: Yeah.
2: They're asking me in the chair, are you the fugitive? No, I'm not the fugitive.
3: Ish. Well, hey, sorry, my guy.
0: Well, just tell your barber that even if you were, he wouldn't have won because he didn't say, are you the East Coast Radio Fugitive? That's the only way. Yeah.
2: You talking about a technicality.
0: No, that's how it is. That's how it, even if you follow all the clues and you find the bona fide East Coast Radio Fugitive, if you say, are you the fugitive? He says no, because he's not the fugitive. He is the East Coast Radio Fugitive.
2: And the East Coast Radio Fugitive is going to be celebrating the birthday with my good friends Carmen and Mr. Sky, I'm telling you.
0: Yeah, you reckon?
2: Mark my words. I've never been wrong before. Okay, maybe that one time about the beach, but he was in Pinetown, but I'm right, I promise.
0: All right, so you
1: tomorrow,
0: see...
1: Yeah, we're going to see tomorrow. Birthday cake with us.
0: Yeah.
1: Then you can spot him.
0: Caleb?
2: Yes, sir.
0: You're going to join us tomorrow at Humble Coffee.
2: You just let me know the time and I'll be there. No, I'll keep my eyes out even.
0: I will be there. And then you can help us find the East Coast Radio Fugitive and we'll cut him a slice of a humble pie there at Humble Coffee like that.
2: Just no
0: like that.
2: Problem.
0: All right, buddy. Thanks for your help.
2: No problem. Have a great day, guys.
0: We will do. We will do. So we got an ace in our pocket there. We got Caleb Donpele. He's on the ground and he's asking questions. People are asking him questions. He's solving riddles. He's our go-to guy to help you find out where is the East Coast Radio Fugitive. So should we hopefully he phones us about 20 past 7.
1: Maybe. He's been quite consistent. I'm sure he will.
0: Yeah, we might get a bit of a clue around about then. Don't forget, we also, before that, 10 minutes before that, we're giving away 5,000 rand at Darrymore's Quick Quiz.
1: Yes.
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0: given out where we found the birthplace of black coffee. Carmen Reddy, you helped us with that one.
1: Yeah, I'm good with these clues.
0: Carmen's very good with these clues. We've got Caleb, don't blame. We're waiting for the next call from the East Coast Radio Fugitive. He could be around you. You can find him and you could win.
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4: President Cyril Ramaphosa says the country is ready for next month's local government elections with operational preparations in place. More than 142,000 candidates have been nominated to contest over 10,500 council seats across municipalities in the country. These include more than 600 independent candidates, 97,000 ward candidates, and 38,000 proportional representation candidates. The president says he's confident the National Joint Operational and Intelligence Structure will put the necessary security measures in place for the elections.
5: From a security point of view, our net joints is making sure that we are ready. They are all prepared. They are laying out all the groundwork to ensure that this election will be run safely, freely, and all that accompanies a good election.
4: KZN Transport MEC Sboniso Duma has assigned a road safety team to locate the families of those killed in a crash in Cato Ridge, west of Durban. 10 people died yesterday afternoon when the driver of a fully loaded minibus taxi lost control around a bend on Georgedale Road and hit a tree. 5 others were seriously injured. Dabezin Lesbia speaks for the MEC.
6: He is saddened that, we have just lost 10 people. Last Thursday, the MEC was in Umtubatuba attending a memorial service of 13 victims that perished in an accident involving a minibus taxi and a truck. The MEC will be updating the people of KwaZulu-Natal as we move forward.
4: And abroad, French Prime Minister Sébastien Lecornu says security forces do not have orders to confront protesting high school students. It's as allegations of police brutality mount following days of demonstrations that have shaken the country. Hundreds of students, police and teaching staff have been injured since the movement demanding better conditions in high schools began last month. More than 6,500 people, mostly minors, have been arrested. Well, earlier this week, a 15-year-old boy lost his hand when police fired a stun grenade. After riots, groups, unions and the students accused authorities of using disproportionate force, the government said it would suspend the use of stun grenades by police at student-led demonstrations. In a televised address last night, Lecornu said France can't be indifferent to the concerns of high school students. Well, fresh demonstrations are expected today as several education unions call for new nationwide strikes. And finally back home, it's all systems go for the MTN 8 final in Durban this weekend. On Saturday, Moses Mabhida Stadium will host the final between Orlando Pirates and Mamelodi Sundowns. Speaking at the stadium yesterday, KZN Police spokesperson Robert Nechuunda said security operations will cover the entire stadium, surrounding areas and the wider city.
7: Anybody will be at the stadium will be safe coming in, will be safe going out. The only thing that might temper with them is if they break the law. But you know that crime is crime and can happen at any time. So we encourage them to safeguard their valuables so that they do not say from the stadium I've been mugged and all those things. People must practice minimum safety standards.
4: Etiguni Metro Police spokesperson Boise Zungu says their officers are prepped for both the football final and the Proteas versus Australia test match starting on Friday at the Hollywood Bates Kingsmead Stadium.
8: So we are ready for all events.
4: On the weather front, Durban's reaching a high of 26 degrees today, Pietermaritzburg 30, Richards Bay 29. For Newswatch, I'm Tamasha Kanyi.
0: And coming up in your sport, the Stormers have named 11 Springboks in their match 23 to face the Sharks in Cape Town on Saturday. And we'll hear from former Proteas all-rounder Sean Pollock ahead of the first test between South Africa and the Baggy Greens.
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9: M3 going to Peter Maritzburg, where we have the ongoing overturned vehicle at Key Ridge that's being attended to by emergency services. The left lane is closed, but traffic is able to move past, but please do so with care. Do expect some delays once you're at it. Into northbound, the ongoing stationary vehicle at the Clutha interchange, specifically on the on-ramp coming from the N3 that's currently in the left lane. And then we also just received a quick heads up of an accident into southbound before the Wandsbeck Bridge. With emergency services at the scene. It's Mukhlevo, East Coast Radio traffic.
2: 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I've got questions, and none of them are the quiz questions.
10: So the most impulsive thing I ever bought was my house in Durban. I had enough of Johannesburg, and I packed everything up, sold everything there, jumped in a rental car, and came down to a house that I'd never seen. And started a life in Durban.
2: You finally made it. Welcome to adulthood.
10: Job would mommy not be good at?
11: You would be good at working.
10: The job I wouldn't be good at is washing pots. I'm fine with cutlery, I'm fine with plates, but I will leave a pot unwashed because it's my worst thing to do.
2: I felt that answer.
10: Okay, our names are Sarah and
11: Moa.
10: And we're excited to play Dan Moore's quick quiz this morning.
2: The introductions are over. The real questions start after these fire jams. East Coast Breakfast.

0: 7:12 this Thursday morning, 8 October, here on East Coast Radio. We got cash.
1: We have Sarah from Waterfall playing for that cash. Darren Moore's quick quiz is worth a whopping 5,000 Rand today.
2: Darren Moore's quick quiz.
1: Hi, Sarah. Good morning.
3: Good morning. How are you guys?
1: We are
3: good,
1: great. Good. Have you, by the way, been hot on the heels of The Fugitive as well?
3: Look, I don't usually chase men, but I'm thinking about it.
1: Yes, Sarah, I love it. Okay, so we'll know when you start chasing him, then we'll know. Are you ready for this quiz? It's been really easy recently.
0: Yeah.
3: We're so ready. My son and I have been doing our breathing exercises.
1: We
3: had fish last night, so our brains are working.
0: Oh, nice.
1: Okay, what's his name and how old is he?
4: Maybe tell him your name and how old are you? I'm old.
1: And what's your name?
4: What's your name?
1: My name
4: is Noah.
1: Oh, he's so cute. Okay. Okay, guys, both of you, now you got to win the money because now you've melted everyone's hearts.
0: Yeah.
1: Darren Moore, you better make it easy. Good luck.
3: Thank you so much.
0: All right, 5 questions, 30 seconds. Sarah, start the clock. Sarah, on which DSTV channel can you find East Coast Radio? 836 or 9495?
3: 836.
0: In which country is Marrakesh? Egypt or Morocco?
3: Morocco.
0: What was the first song to ever be played on East Coast Radio? Van Halen, Jump, or Roxette, Joyride?
3: Van Halen, Jump.
0: Might as well. What would you do with a cortado? Eat it or drink it?
3: Drink, but I love
0: cortado. Yeah, and who are the... Oh, I just started question 5.
1: You
0: were playing with fire there, Sarah. Who are the Proteas playing in Durban from Friday? Sri Lanka or Australia, mate?
3: Australia.
0: Yeah, mate.
5: She's sharp. Sarah, Waterfall. What are you doing with the money, Sarah, again?
3: If we win today, we're bunking school and we're doing something fun for my son's birthday.
1: When's his birthday?
3: His birthday was on Saturday.
1: Oh, I love it.
0: Nice.
1: Best mom ever.
0: No, mom. I'm
1: no,
0: say,
1: great no, advice.
0: Mom,
1: you
0: this
1: enjoy.
0: Is not a good.
5: No, mom
0: great.
5: Is mom
0: a good
5: mom,
0: example.
5: No, mom is momming. I love
1: mom
5: it.
1: Mom is the best.
0: Mom, well.
3: Yeah, sorry, not sorry, Teacher Lauren.
5: All right. This mother's hectic.
0: Mom, just know that I don't approve. Okay, you do you, but I don't approve. I am giving you my disapproving face right now. I almost feel
1: Sky bad. And I approve. We think it's the best idea
5: yes,
1: ever.
5: Yes, birthday, you birthday girl. How you know? Oh. But you need money to birthday, so let's see what your score is, because you might have to put on the uniform. All right, your score is, Sarah?
2: 5 out of 5.
3: Yay!
0: Sarah!
3: Woo!
0: You're
3: amazing.
0: He's telling him, Sarah, it was all him. Tell him.
3: Yeah, this was all you, baby. You
0: well done. Well done. And according to mom, no school for you.
3: Thank well, you guys. That's amazing.
0: You're welcome. You two go have the best day ever, okay?
3: Thank you so much.
0: You're welcome. All right, tomorrow on our birthday, a nice unthreatening 1,000, right? Yeah, if you want to play tomorrow and it's all repeat. Is it all repeat tomorrow?
5: Yes, it is.
0: Yeah.
5: Friday.
0: It's all repeat. Then you just WhatsApp quiz to 0617929495.
1: 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We will be there from 6 a.m.
0: Mm-hmm.
1: And we would like to figure out, and I have a feeling that the East Coast Radio Fugitive will be there too.
0: They're there.
1: I have a very strong feeling,
0: mm-hmm.
1: a premonition.
0: Premonition.
1: That is going to call us at 7:20.
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6: For now, we'll start with the stationary vehicle that's on the N3 going towards Pietermaritzburg after the Ashburton interchange in the left lane. Also, the ongoing overturned vehicle on the same direction at Key Ridge. Just the left lane that's affected, but traffic is able to move past. We have our medics attending to a crash scene on the N2 southbound before the Wandsbek Bridge. Do expect some delays for this reason, also caused by the roadworks. And then on the northbound side of the carriageway, the ongoing stationary vehicle at the Ebeklutter interchange, which is in the left lane. It's Mohle Hlatjwayo for East Coast Radio traffic.
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0: 7:22, Thursday morning, 8 October here on East Coast Radio. And today is the 8th of October, which means, quick math, and I have confirmation on this, it makes tomorrow the 9th.
1: Yes.
0: Of October.
1: Uh-huh,
0: which means we can confirm tomorrow is
2: our birthday.
3: Our birthday! Yes. Yes. Halala.
0: Halala. 30 years old Halala. Tomorrow, and there's going to be parties, there's going to be cake, there's going to be the East Coast Radio Fugitive is going to be giving cash here and there and everywhere. Today, he said, the last time we spoke to the East Coast Radio Fugitive today, he said three times, you're going to find him today.
1: Here he is. I told you. My premonition was right. I just figured.
0: He's so clever.
1: I know this guy. I've been following his times.
0: All right, awesome.
1: Oh, good morning, Mr. East Coast Radio Fugitive.
4: It's all about the money.
2: daddy.
4: Yeah, I don't know. Gen-Z, they said it's not, but yeah, the Fugitive, it is.
0: Okay. All right, Mr. Fugitive, what can you tell us? Where you at?
4: So I Caleb Don't Play was very right. I'm heading back to Durban. I'm in the Etegwini now. And I had an amazing time at the Royal Show. Hey, that rabbits. I buy for the rabbits, you know, because I love bunnies and not more than just the curry one. I love the furry ones too. But I was found yesterday, but this time there's three chances to find the fugitive. Yeah. We're going to start the bounty off at 8,000 Rand. And your first major clue is coming up in an hour. Also, Carmen, they should have hired you as the psychic, man. Your premonition. Love ya.
1: Great.
0: He's quite right.
1: How long do you think he'll be there?
0: What you does that even us. Mean?
1: He didn't, no, what does give, it? Us he didn't give us any clues. He said he's back in Durban. Okay, maybe you're getting something from the clue that we are not.
0: Yeah.
1: Or maybe you picked up something that we don't know because we can't figure it out. Send us a voice note to 0617929495. So, not Durban, Etequini.
0: Where?
1: The mayor's office.
0: Is the East Coast Radio Fugitive. Give us a heads up. Yeah.
3: Please don't send people to the mayor's office.
1: Okay, don't go to the mayor's office.
3: Etequini, where does Etequini start? Ooh.
1: It's a big region.
3: No, but
1: and it's not the whole region.
3: No, but Palito doesn't count as
1: Etequini. No, not
0: at all. It's Kwadukuza.
1: So Mhlanga is that the last town?
3: Mhlanga is Etequini. No,
0: Springfield.
1: Yes,
0: is
1: no, Mhlanga.
3: Oh, Tongaat. Tongaat would be the last place.
1: Darren, so, what's your municipality? Tongaat.
0: I'm just on the border there, so I'm still Etequini.
3: Yeah,
1: okay.
3: Yeah.
0: Tongaat. It becomes Kwadukuza when Tongaat.
3: Okay, and then if you go south,
0: it only starts being Ugu from
3: Umkomas. Umkomas, yeah, and then
0: Umkomas,
3: and then west. Would be not Peter Maritzburg, would be what? Cale Ridge. Yeah.
1: Yeah, because that's, I checked the cameras.
0: Yeah, Etequini's big, bro.
3: And then east, the ocean.
0: Yeah, that's it. That's it. Tankers. When you hit a tanker, he's gone too far. Okay,
3: I don't know what it means, though.
0: Okay, well, we've narrowed it down. Okay. Where do you think he is? 061-792-9495.
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0: 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I believe another clue has emerged for the whereabouts of the East Coast Radio fugitive.
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2: Let's start with news just in from Gauteng. Five people have been arrested after police uncovered a multi-million rand drug manufacturing laboratory at a farm in Krugersdorp. Authorities have seized Mandrax and ecstasy tablets in a raid. And Burkina Faso's ruling junta says it's overhauling its history, geography and civic education classes for the new school year to decolonize what students are taught. The military regime, in power since a 2022 coup, is pursuing policies rooted in sovereignty and authoritarianism. In your currencies and commodities, the rand is trading at 16.63 to the dollar, 21.96 to the pound, 18.63 to the euro. Gold at $4,130.15 an ounce. Brent crude oil, $105.56 a barrel. Partly cloudy conditions are expected to clear up later today across KZN. Durban's a high of 26 degrees, Ladysmith 33, Moira River 32, Newcastle and Ulundi 31, Pietermaritzburg 30, Richards Bay, Kokstad and the Berg 29 and 25 for Margate. Morning swells are reaching 2.5 meters at the Durban beach with sunset at 6 p.m. Cape Town 20 degrees and Johannesburg 25.

0: Update from the Proteas squad. The Proteas are set to give Kagiso Rabada all the time he needs to recover from injury ahead of the first test against Australia in Durban starting tomorrow. Rabada currently recovering from a hamstring injury, and it was initially reported he'll only recover for England in December. Now, when these two meet, it's always a spicy series. South Africa against Australia, of course, 8 years ago since Sandpaper Gate. Do you guys remember that day that whole Sandpaper thing happened, and when we were watching the cricket and the visuals started coming through, and we'd never seen anything like it?
1: Yeah, yeah.
0: Hey,
1: I do remember that.
2: It was wild.
0: It's the craziest thing ever, right? Because it was shown on the big screen in stadium. The players saw it. Then the Oak put it, you know, in his underpants.
1: In the band.
0: Then, then I was like, that's how what they he did.
2: No, I know. It's just the way.
1: How are they going to say, get it out there?
0: Get it out.
2: Oh, my gosh.
0: What's inside there? So that's a big talk now. It's the first time Australia, in terms of test matches or test cricket, returned to South Africa. And back then, the first test was in Durban. Oh. So I don't know what the reception is going to be like for the Aussies in Durban.
1: It's going to be rough.
0: I know that. It's going to be rough.
1: Yeah.
0: Because I am currently looking for a sandpaper outfit.
1: Yeah.
0: Yeah. just something, a bit of sledging.
1: Yeah. You know? At least we know that if we want to win, we can grind them down.
0: Yeah. Yes, Darren Moore. Well, this is what Sean Pollock, the legend, expects from the crowds in South Africa in this three-match test series.
3: I'm sure Australia wants a bit of revenge from that loss, and I expect them to come out firing and being competitive. I think the nature of T20 cricket, you're playing with a lot of players a lot of the time. I think gone are the days where you sort of had these huge rivalries where you would play against one another every 18 to 24 months, and it created that sort of argy-bargy on the field. I think T20 has softened that a little bit, but I don't expect them to be soft by any stretch of the imagination.
1: Is that Sean?
2: No.
1: Is that Sean?
2: It's not Sean Pollock.
0: Guys, the Australians hacked my laptop, bruh.
1: Who that?
0: That's Simon Harmer.
1: Okay.
2: It wasn't Sean. Didn't sound like Polly at all.
0: Yeah.
1: Okay, you had me questioning myself there.
0: No, it's Simon Harmer, but... same sport.
1: Yeah. No, we could tell immediately. Polly's not so abrasive.
0: Yeah. We'll play Sean Pollock at 8:30. My bad. It was Simon Harmer. Now, the Joburg Super Kings, they've secured the services of 18-year-old South African all-rounder Jason Rawls for 2.9 million rand, the most expensive signing of the auction for SA20's fifth season. The Super Kings also welcome back 42-year-old Faf du Plessis. Believe it, he's still playing some cricket. He was bought for 2.7 million rand. Pretoria Capitals secured Proteas captain Themba Bavuma and Rassie van der Dissen for only 200,000 and 500,000 rand respectively. MI Cape Town also signed Proteas all-rounder Vian Mulder for 2.6 million. And the Stormers have 11 Springboks in their team to play the Sharks on Saturday. It doesn't matter because we have all the other better Springboks. For the East Coast Radio Sports Team, I'm Sky Shabalala.
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5: Some traffic on multiple routes at the moment. We will start on the M7 on the eastbound, where traffic is currently backed up between the Balville Road Bridge and the N2 Edwin's Wells Interchange. More heavy delays on the cards. M13 eastbound coming from the M7 Pinetown Interchange towards the Paradise Valley Interchange. This applies with the M13 eastbound leaving Pinetown Central towards the Paradise Valley Interchange. About an extra 15 minutes of travel time will be required. And then more slow moving traffic, M4 Southern Freeway on the northbound coming all the way from Clearwood going towards Durban Central. If you're making use of the Ruth First Highway this morning, especially on the northbound, queuing traffic between Blue Lagoon and Virginia, setting you back for about an extra 15 to 20 minutes maximum of travel time. Let's not forget about the ongoing accidents into south before the Wansbeck Bridge, as well as the crash scene on the N3 to Maritzburg at Key Ridge, with emergency services attending to both of those scenes. It's Mohlehla Tshwayo for East Coast Radio Traffic.
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0: detective is still out there. Here's what we know.
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2: It's all about the money.
3: Mr. Fugitive, what can you tell us? Where you at?
2: There's three chances to find the fugitive. Yeah. We're going to start the bounty off at 8,000 rand, and your first major clue is coming up in an hour. Also, Carmen, they should have hired you as a psychic, man. Your premonition. Love ya.
0: That's the story so far. Missed some of it? You're not out. Visit ecr.co.za to catch up on the chase. 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

0: just about 20 to 8 this Thursday morning, 8 October, here on East Coast Radio. It is a beautiful day out there, and the East Coast Radio fugitive will be easy to spot. As I said to you, he's of medium build, 5'11", and has a suspicious disposition. I mean, do you need anything else? Why are we doing this? Well, because it's our birthday tomorrow. It's our big day. Our birthday, your birthday, our birthday. It's all of ours' birthday. And the East Coast Radio Fugitive, for our birthday, wants to get 400,000 rand cash from his, well, ours, essentially.
1: Yeah.
0: And he wants to give it to you in fistfuls of cash.
1: Yeah, and we're going to be celebrating our birthday on the 9th, which is tomorrow, at Humble Coffee at Lilingoi Road in Windermere. We spoke to the fugitive, and when he called us, he said something like this. I was in Howick yesterday. I woke up here and I'm an early riser, and I'm now heading back to Ethekwini today.
2: There's a WhatsApp update.
1: Okay.
2: Everybody keeps asking, where do you get the clues?
0: Yes.
2: Simple. You go to WhatsApp, you open updates, you search East Coast Radio, you follow us. It's easy.
0: Yeah.
2: I don't know where this is, guy. You guys are the aficionados of this province. KZN, you are such a beautiful place.
0: Yeah.
2: Natasha Bedingfield, pocket full of sunshine, and you must go look for yourself because it's a road.
1: Okay, wait.
0: Anyone can do this, right? You go to your WhatsApp, where you normally WhatsApp your mom, right? And your friends. Then you'll see on my phone here, it's on the bottom left, it says updates. I click updates. There, I see everything here.
1: Yeah.
0: I search, I find.
2: We do have something on our WhatsApp line. No, okay, no. Let's say good morning to Tulani from KMash.
3: Good morning.
2: Tulani, hi, how are you?
3: I'm good, and you? How are you guys doing?
2: We are great. So apparently you work at the Ethekwini Municipality Bus Depot.
3: So yes. You
2: see a lot of people.
3: Yes, I do see a lot of people, but
2: Where do you think the East Coast Radio Fugitive is?
3: It's definitely not around here, I can tell you that. But yes, but my best bet, I would say he would be in Springfield Hershey's. That's my best bet, because
0: I'm going with the Springfield. He talked about
3: I'm going with Springfield. My sonic powers tell me he's in Springfield. He's going to be in Springfield in the morning and then make his way up maybe towards the airport.
2: Okay, interesting. Okay, thank you.
3: Yes.
2: That's good information.
0: Okay, thanks, Tulani.
2: He's not at the bus depot.
0: Okay, take that off the list.
2: Good morning, Jen from Hillcrest.
4: Morning, Carmen. Morning, team.
0: Hey, Jen.
4: Hey. Hey, Darren.
2: Jen, where do you think he is?
4: I think that he also, I heard Tulani's opinion, I think he's also going to be in Springfield at Hershey's because I did a tiny bit of research. I googled Springfield Hershey's, and the address is Royal Palm Avenue, and he was going on and on about the royal show again this morning.
0: Do you think he's continuing the royal theme?
4: I think so.
2: That's a good guess.
4: Yeah.
0: That's good.
4: But he also talked about holiday at some stage.
0: What do you think
4: I don't know. I've got no idea. Maybe there's a travel agent somewhere there.
0: So holiday could be a travel agent. Holiday could be a holiday destination. Or a holiday could be like just go to the airport and say, holiday.
4: But is the airport still in Ethekwini?
2: No, it's not
4: in
0: Ethekwini.
2: No. Isn't it? Maybe he's starting. Remember he said three places.
0: It's not Ethekwini.
1: It is.
2: Let me check.
0: It is. I think it is.
2: Okay.
1: Just
2: on
1: the border.
2: He said three places. So maybe he's starting at Hershey's.
0: Yeah.
2: Then going to the airport.
0: Maybe.
2: I don't know.
0: All right, Jen, have you seen our WhatsApp channel? There was an update. There's a photo of there on the highway.
4: No, I haven't.
0: Good. Check that one out and tell us what you think. Okay.
4: Okay, cool. Cheers,
0: right,
4: guys.
0: Thanks, Jen.
4: Thank you.
0: You're welcome. Thanks, Tulani. Thank you, everyone, for jumping in.
1: I know exactly where that is.
0: This one of the photo?
1: Yeah.
0: Where, Dad?
1: All I'm going to say is, I don't want to give too much away. All I'm going to say
0: give it away. Help us.
1: I want to say, this will give too much away. If you miss this off-ramp, you're going to turn back and tongue out. That's where he is.
0: There's no off-ramp.
2: That doesn't make sense. That makes no sense.
1: Okay, if you miss this off-ramp, your next off-ramp is Smaya.
0: Oh, you think it's there?
2: He's in Amplanga.
1: Guys, I drive this road every single day of my life.
2: So you think that's
1: every single day of my life. He's single day.
0: Yeah, you got those street poles.
1: Yes, new street poles.
2: Do you drive?
1: He's leaving. He's going out of... He's not going to Springfield. He's going away from Springfield.
0: Oh, so it's away from... So he's past Springfield. Remember, he said he woke up really early. So if he woke up really early and he left Howick, then by now, it only takes you an hour and a half to get to Springfield. If he's still driving now, then he's gone beyond.
1: Yeah. That picture is taken beyond that.
0: He's coming towards Umhlanga. Telling you, he's going to Hirsch's Umhlanga. It's down the road, yeah. Okay, when I say I'm telling you, that's one of my guess.
2: I don't think so.
1: Don't think well, so? There's one in Umhlanga, there's one in Palito. Hirsch's, because we're certain with Hirsch's now, right? We're going there.
0: Are we settling? Oh,
1: I don't know.
0: Well, that might be a. I don't. Did you? I don't think so.
1: Carmen said, yeah, because of a dishwasher.
0: I don't know. Listen, the East Coast Radio Fugitive has been one step ahead of us this whole time. Last week, Dion, you remember the Accelerate helicopter pilot? He mentioned the Accelerate canine unit. And I heard a comment you might have heard as well. Stacey and Jay Spoo, they said that they might actually reach out and say, time to release the dogs or the drones.
2: Wow.
0: So maybe we can ask, can we get some technology on our side? Should we phone them? Let's phone them. Let's get the tech. It's time to whip out the tech. I say we do that. Accelerate, we're calling you.
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6: Starting in Glenwood with the accident scene on McDonald Road and then Orange Road with the emergency services at the scene. The N3 to Pietermaritzburg, where we have the ongoing crash scene involving an overturned vehicle at Key Ridge, where the left lane remains obstructed. On the same direction, we have the ongoing stationary vehicle in the left lane after the Ashburton interchange. Now moving over to the N2 on the southbound before the Wandsbek Bridge, we have the accident scene. Luckily, it is off the roadway, but do expect some delays as some motorists would want to see what's going on, but preferably just keep it going. And then on the N2 northbound at the Ubiquita interchange, the ongoing stationary vehicle that's in the left lane. Please take note of the following if you're traveling in and around Richards Bay. So between 8 a.m. and 9 a.m., two abnormal loads will be leaving the Richards Bay Harbour along the John Ross Highway before joining the N2. So please plan your trip, allow for extra time, and approach the route with care as there may be potential delays. 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

0: 8 minutes away from 8 o'clock, Thursday, the 8th of October, here on East Coast Radio. And the excitement is real. We can feel it right now. You know that feeling when it's like everyone now knows it's our big day. When we say our, we broadcasting to you, all of us, not the royal, the all of us. It's our birthday tomorrow.
1: Yes, we turn 30 years old, which is why the East Coast Radio Fugitive is hiding somewhere in KZN and giving away 400,000 rand in cash.
0: So part of our birthday celebrations, just to let you know, Carmen and Sky, East Coast Breakfast, we will be broadcasting from Humble Coffee. That's, is that Morningside?
1: Windermere, stop getting your areas confused.
2: Linden. Don't confuse us now. Hey, Windermere. Don't say Windermere.
0: Windermere.
2: Yes, thank you.
0: On Lillian and Goy Road.
1: Yes.
0: You must know Humble Coffee. It's a lacquer place.
2: No, no, it's lacquer.
0: That's where we're going to be. That's the start off of East Coast Radio's 30th birthday. And this East Coast Radio Fugitive, he's been one step ahead of us. Listen, but Carmen has been on his tail. She's been right behind him. And then we also have one Dion. He's the guy from the Accelerate helicopter pilot. He mentioned that the Accelerate have a canine unit. I heard Stacey and JSP were saying that they wanted to utilize them tomorrow. Hmm. What about the drones? Didn't you remember? Dion said he has drones, infrared drones even. Should we find out?
1: Yep.
0: Good morning, Dion.
3: Good morning, team. How are you guys?
0: We are, well, we're frustrated. You know, we're not getting many, many clues from the East Coast Radio Fugitive. We know that he wants to be caught or found three times today. I just want to ask you a question. Are we correct in assuming that you are a chopper pilot for Accelerate Security and also a drone pilot?
3: Yes, Accelerate very cleverly have entrusted Starlight to operate the helicopter. And similarly, they've entrusted Clandestine Group to operate their drone division. So we're working very close partnership, and I'm fortunate enough to operate both of those systems.
1: So can you tell us about the drones? Would we be able to use them tomorrow to be one step ahead of the East Coast Radio Fugitive?
3: Absolutely. The drones, especially in today's technology, have got amazingly sophisticated technology on them. These drones will use infrared, it will also do auto-tracking on an individual or a vehicle. It can count how many people there are in a specific area. It can count how many vehicles or ships there are in a specific area. So the technology really is astounding. Added to that, the fact that we can live stream what the camera sees to a client. So let's say, for example, an ops room, or let's say maybe outside broadcast unit, we could live stream directly to a computer or to a screen in that unit. And to give you a first-hand view of what the drone sees. Now, you can imagine how much easier that makes it if you and me are looking at the same picture to say that I want to look at the guy with the red hat. I mean, we both know who the guy with the red hat is. Not saying that he's going to have a red hat on.
0: So Dion, here's the thing, right? We know that the East Coast Radio Fugitive is sneaky, but he's also, he has this, he likes to show up where we least expect him. And we least expect him to come and join us at Humble Coffee in Windermere tomorrow. What if, is it possible that we could ask Yals at Accelerate maybe to throw up one, two, three drones there around Humble Coffee and be on the lookout for what's it, 5'11", medium build, suspicious fellow?
3: Yeah, I think we can help you out there.
0: And then we would put those details in there, because that's what we... Then also, maybe we can speak to some of the people that have found the East Coast Radio Fugitive. We get some of those details
1: I think... Can we do the live feed together tomorrow if he's going to be in our area? Like, can we scan the area together?
3: I think that's a great plan. I think what we should do is we'll live stream to the outside broadcast, and you can put that on your socials. And then we're going to have lots of eyes looking at the same screen to see whether they can match the description.
1: Very cool.
0: So everyone who's listening to us, they can join us on our socials, and they could also look out for a 5'11 suspicious fellow.
3: Absolutely. They can. You guys can forward the stream from the ops room or from the outside broadcast.
1: ECR.
3: And everybody can have a look.
1: Yeah.
0: That is fantastic. Dion, respect.
3: It's a pleasure.
0: Thank you, Dion. So that's amazing. So Stacey and JSP are going to be using the Accelerate Security Canine Unit, maybe today, maybe tomorrow, but we've just found out from Dion, Accelerate Security Drone Unit will be live streaming on ecr.co.za tomorrow morning. We will tell you when it is up, when you can start searching, and how you can find the East Coast Radio Fugitive.
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9: Let's start in Gauteng, where five people have been arrested at a suspected multi-million rand drug laboratory in Krugersdorp. National Police spokesperson Atlinda Mate says the suspects were found on the premises of the farm.
10: Police have discovered quantities of man drugs and ecstasy tablets at the suspected drug manufacturing laboratory. Senior SAPS officers are en route to the scene, where further assessments and investigations are underway.
9: President Cyril Ramaphosa says the country is ready for next month's local government elections with operational preparations in place. More than 142,000 candidates have been nominated to contest over 10,500 council seats across municipalities in the country. Ramaphosa says he's confident the National Joint Operational and Intelligence Structure will put all the necessary security measures in place for the elections.
11: From a security point of view, our net joints is making sure that we are ready. They are all prepared. They are laying out all the groundwork to ensure that this election will be run safely, freely, and all that accompanies a good election.
9: At the same time, India's Election Commission is facing mounting pressure after a newspaper investigation alleged misconduct during a nationwide voter roll revision. The Indian Express claimed last month that key decisions linked to the large-scale revision exercise which has seen millions of names removed from draft voter rolls, were likely taken without the approval of two of the three election commissioners. The Election Commission of India has rejected the allegations, saying all decisions were unanimous and legally valid. Opposition parties say legitimate voters are being struck off the roll to benefit Prime Minister Narendra Modi's ruling party. A protest demanding that Commission Chief Gyanesh Kumar step down have grown since the report, with a demonstration in New Delhi on Saturday expected to draw large crowds. And Burkina Faso's ruling junta says it's overhauling its history, geography and civic education classes for the new school year to decolonize what students are being taught. The military regime in power since a 2022 coup led by Captain Ibrahim Traoré is pursuing policies rooted in sovereignty. The country was a French colony until 1960. While speaking at a government event, Higher Education Minister Mamwani Zungrana said the ministry has distributed a booklet for teachers specifying which expressions to avoid and which chapters to remove or add to school textbooks. He said they would, quote, no longer speak of explorers, but of invaders, and rehabilitate the African resistance fighters who are portrayed as tyrants or barbarians in old textbooks. On the weather front back home, Durban is reaching a high of 26 degrees today, Pietermaritzburg 30, Richards Bay 29. I'm Newswatch's Tamasha Kanyi.
2: Coming up in your sports, the Proteas are set to give Kagiso Rabada all the time he needs to recover from injury ahead of the first test against Australia in Durban, and the Stormers, they've named 11 Springboks in the match day 23 to face the Sharks.
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12: Just received a call from a motorist regarding an accident scene on Bellair Road on the northbound near Nkosi Albert Luthuli Hospital. Traffic is already chock-a-block for that reason. So if you're coming from Wexley Road or perhaps from the M7, either westbound or eastbound looking to join Bellair Road on that direction, do expect some delays. Also some heavy delays still present along the eastbound of the M7 between Balville Road and the N2. About an extra 25 minutes maximum of travel time will be required. N3 to Durban, joining the into northbound, heavy delays at the moment at the Ebiclutter interchange, also on the opposite direction. So N3 leaving Durban looking to join the N2, this will set you back for about an extra 20 minutes max. And then we'll take it to the M13 on the eastbound, some slight traffic between Pinetown Central and the Paradise Valley interchange, and multiple accidents at the moment, one on Alpine Road before Umgeni Road near Imam Bucks in Springfield. The N2 northbound got a crash scene before the Ebiclutter interchange. If you're traveling in and around Glenwood, we have the accident scene on McDonald Road and Lena Orange Road. Not forgetting about the overturned vehicle on the N3 to Pietermaritzburg at Key Ridge, which is in the left lane. It's for East Coast Radio traffic.
4: 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Because apparently one man can have this much energy before 7 a.m. Carmen Reddy, sharp, savage, and already judging your morning.
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3: So a lot happening in KZN this weekend, Durban. So we're going to do World Poetry Slam. We're going to do the cricket. And then on Saturday, yeah. I don't know if I'm invited as a Kaizer Chiefs fan.
4: I don't know.
3: It is the MTN 8 final between Sundowns and Mamelodi Sundowns. It's happening at the Moses.
2: Sundowns and Mamelodi Sundowns.
4: And then Pirates.
3: What did I say?
2: You said Sundowns and Mamelodi Sundowns.
4: I understand. He knows he's going to win.
2: I mean, if you're great, you're great.
3: Yeah, it's these things you're wearing in front of me right now. So just to wish you guys good luck. Mm-hmm. When I say you guys, because you guys are true Sundowns fans.
4: Yes.
3: I've invited legends.
4: Oh.
3: Who are here for the final. And then you can maybe see the trophy for the first or the last time. Come Saturday, they're going to join us off the traffic.
4: Trophy going to be here?
3: I'm not going to tell you who's going to be here. You'll find out in the next five.
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5: So this is the situation. We're dealing with a multitude of accidents at this hour. All of a sudden, I understand that you may be running late, but maybe it's worth calling your manager for, as opposed to speeding and risking your life and everyone else's. You will get to work in good time. For now, well, let's get into those accidents that you want to be aware of. We have the serious accident involving a minibus on Edgecombe Street and Mazepa Road in Cato Ridge with paramedics at the scene. If you're traveling in Bel Air, we have the crash scene on Bel Air Road on the northbound near the Nkosi Albert Luthuli Hospital. And then in Springfield, a crash scene on Alpine Road before Mngeni Road near Imam Bucks. And then on the N2 itself, on the N2 northbound, we have the accident scene before the Ibukluta interchange. In and around Glenwood, the ongoing crash scene on McDonald Road and Lena Orens Road, with emergency services attending to all of those scenes. An update on the earlier accident on the N3 to Maritzburg at Key Ridge. That has since cleared. The stationary vehicle along the same direction after the Ashburton interchange has cleared too. It's Buhle for East Coast Radio traffic.
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0: 8:19, just about 20 past 8 this Thursday morning, 8th of October, here on East Coast Radio.
1: Yeah, so like I mentioned earlier, the M10-8 Finals takes place this weekend. It is Mamelodi Sundowns against Orlando Pirates at the Moses Mabhida Stadium on Saturday. So I've invited some legends to join us this morning because it's the least I could do because my team is not involved. It hasn't been involved in this thing. Actually, when I see this trophy which is in front of me now, actually it's too bright.
2: Yeah,
1: I don't know this trophy.
2: You don't know this.
1: Yeah, but the Orlando Pirates
2: it's
1: fans.
2: Such a nice trophy.
1: Yeah, I know this trophy because it's the MTN8. Some of them say it's their MTN8. Mm-hmm. So we got the legends here from Orlando Pirates. We have Ulinda Mdambo, he's here, and the veteran Uvuyo Mere is joining us. Good morning, gentlemen.
3: Yeah, good morning. Thank you for having us.
4: Good morning to the beautiful team. The studio is looking bright and yellow.
5: Thank
4: I'm loving
5: you.
4: It.
2: No, you're welcome.
6: You're welcome.
2: You are well supported.
1: You know where is the bright and yellow coming from?
2: Yeah.
1: Because he's a Sundowns fan.
2: No. Yeah, that's the thing about the trophy as well. This trophy, because it's so bright, it can only be viewed on Sundowns.
1: No. If you know your history, you should know that so this is Orlando Pirates.
5: That's
1: trophy.
5: The first question. Sorry. What is it about the Buccaneers and this trophy and this competition that you guys, 5 consecutive finals is wild. Mm. You've worn the jersey. You've won.
3: Yeah.
5: Explain what the key to success is.
1: What's the formula?
5: We also need to know. Yeah,
1: it's the standards that Orlando Pirates as an institution have set. You know, when you walk in there, there's so many quotes on the walls that speak to, you know, talent is not enough. You need to work hard, and most importantly is preseason at Pirates, the standards are high. When you come in there as a new player, you are inducted into understanding the magnitude of the jersey and the club that you are going to be playing for. And you've seen Pirates in the in recent years, you know, taking their preseason to Spain.
2: Mm.
1: That already just tells you that they've put in a lot of investment in making sure that they get such success.
2: Mm.
1: And being in the 5th consecutive final, there's no fluke.
2: I know. Yeah, yeah. That's proper. Even at this, and all those times, Masandawana were top of the log in the Premier League, but this thing of the MTN8, that's another thing. I don't know what's going on there. Vuyo, maybe you can help me with this one. Carmen and I have tried our best. We're brand ambassadors for Masandawana. And no, we try. We go out into the community and we've noticed there are more and more and more. Every year, there are more and more supporters here in KZN. But you are such... we still... When it's considered versus Pirates, we're still very much of a minority here in KZN. I don't know if it's like that in the rest of the world. So at Moses Mabhida, even though it's a neutral ground for both of y'all's, right? It still kind of feels like a home game for Pirates, right?
3: Yeah, most definitely, because we know everywhere you go. I mean, especially in this this tournament, Pirates have done so well.
2: Mm-hmm.
3: And I think every supporter or every fan wants to be attached to a winning team. And we know the culture at Mamelodi Sundowns. They want to win every trophy that is on offer. But then this cup has been eluding them for the past 4 or 5 seasons.
2: Mm-hmm.
3: And you can't take anything away from Masandawana. I mean, the only team to have won the trophy this season and beating a team from Saudi Arabia, nobody can say that.
2: Mm-hmm.
3: So, yes. So it's not going to be an easy one. Yeah, I think they're playing a good brand of football. And that is why we see the Sundowns fan base growing slowly. Yes, not at the rate that we're expecting it because they are winning.
2: Mm-hmm.
3: And they are playing a good brand of football. So it is what it is. Welcome to South Africa. We have this other team that is not even competing in the tournament.
1: But why? But which team is that?
3: No,
2: Chief. Tell us, Chief.
3: No, there's a team that didn't even contribute to the goals for charity in the tournament. They are the most supported team in the
1: But we didn't contribute to what?
3: Goals for charity in the tournament.
2: Yeah.
3: Okay. I'll leave it at that.
1: Yes. Vuyo, it's me, I respect you as a player and as a person. So
3: I'll keep quiet.
1: Linda, I want to ask you something. Have you officially retired with it?
3: Yeah, I have.
1: But there was no statement. Where was it?
3: I
1: just see on podcast, Usui Legend, now you're doing the thing. So are you done?
3: Yeah, officially. Problem is that my life is busy. So I put out a statement today. The next day I was on TV at SABC,
1: Yeah. doing analysis for the World Cup. So Abantu, I think, got confused there.
2: Yeah.
1: If it's a Sibona and a Limpath, like, but yeah, I have officially retired. Yeah.
2: Okay. So, listen, yes, Darren.
0: Yeah, no, carry on.
2: Yeah, so the M10-8 final taking place this weekend, Pirates against Sundowns, Moses Mabhida Stadium on Saturday. We've got the two legends here, Orlando Pirates legend Lindam Dambo and Mamelodi Sundowns legend Uvuyo Mere. They're joining us today. So we have to get into sports news and traffic. There's a question that I want you guys to answer, because maybe if it comes from you guys, people from Gauteng, Polokwane, and Mbombela who are jealous about why always Moses Mabhida Stadium.
0: Mm.
2: If you guys answer that question and tell us why, as players who've played in this trophy, who've played for this trophy, and you've played obviously for those teams, why Moses Mabhida Stadium, Durban, continues to be the preferred venue for this MTN8?
4: First and foremost,
2: not now. I want them they must call their friends. After 8:30 they must call their friends, and then
4: I wanted just to stay out of it.
2: Okay. East Coast Breakfast with Darren, Sky and Carmen.

0: just about time for your 8:30 Newswatch headlines here on East Coast Radio. We're joined by legends in the house. There's an MTN 8 final happening at Moses Mabhida this weekend. Orlando Pirates legend Linda Mtambo is with us. Mamelodi Sundowns legend Vuyomere is with us as well. We have some. I will introduce Masanda Wanda anyway. I want to Scott Shabalala. Don't be side-eyeing me, Dave. And then we have some burning questions ahead of the big matchup this weekend coming up.
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2: We start with news just in from the west of Durban. Multiple school children have been injured after the minibus they were travelling in collided with a truck and another vehicle in Cato Ridge. Medics say this morning's crash on Georgedale Road happened less than a kilometre from where a minibus taxi crashed into a tree yesterday, leaving 10 men dead. And the Interministerial Committee on Migration is set to host a media briefing this morning to provide an update on government's comprehensive approach to migration management. It follows tensions outside the Home Affairs Refugee Reception Centre on Durban's Che Guevara Road yesterday, where more than 100 migrants had gathered to apply for asylum. In your currencies and commodities, the rand is trading at 16.64 to the dollar, 21.97 to the pound, 18.64 to the euro. Gold at $4,121.02 an ounce. Brent crude oil is at $105.75 a barrel. On the weather front, partly cloudy conditions are expected to clear up across KZN later today. Durban's reaching a high of 26 degrees, Ladysmith 33, Moy River 32, Newcastle and Ulundi 31, Pietermaritzburg 30, Richards Bay, Kokstad and the Berg 29, Margate 25. Morning swells are reaching 2.5 meters at the Durban beach with sunset at 6 p.m. Cape Town 20 degrees and Johannesburg 25.

So it is the final look at sports this morning. The Proteas are set to give Gagiso Rabada all the time he needs to recover from injury ahead of the first test against Australia in Durban starting tomorrow. Rabada currently recovering from a hamstring injury and was initially reported he'll only recover for England in December. Spicy

0: England in December. Spicy series ahead when these two giants meet. Of course, South Africa beating Australia in the World Test Championship final at Lords last year. It's also been 8 years since the sandpaper gate. All-rounder Sean Pollock for the Proteas says he's expecting the crowds around South Africa to behave themselves.
1: We'll have a go at them about some particular reason, so I'm sure. I don't think it'll be overly hostile. I think when you play against Australia, everyone in South Africa will be looking for a reason, write a billboard, or we'll have a go at them about some particular reason. So I'm sure there'll be a few people coming dressed up in accordance with Sandpaper Gate. I'm sure there'll be some continual reminding of it. But I don't think it'll be too intense.
0: Yeah, so I'm going to bring in the legends here in terms of the MTN 8 final happening on Saturday, Sundowns against Orlando Pirates. Vuyo, I'm going to start with you. Outside of the league, it's been quite some time since Sundowns won a domestic cup. What changes this weekend?
2: Yeah, obviously they're hungry, and I think it's still lingering in the back of their heads that they haven't won a domestic trophy in 4 or 5 seasons. And what a time for them to play in this final, because they just won Continental Asia Cup against Al Ahly. And I think a lot of boys from the national team, and they've been doing well in the national team. And it's good to see that, you know, both players from both teams, they've been active at the national team. So we're hoping that those who are injured, they will come back stronger. We don't want excuses.
0: So talking about players coming back stronger, those who have been injured, Linda, we saw Umbata could be back. Not sure what the update is on Unkota, who's recently joined. But it's also, for the first time in a long time, it's quite a young side. Ure Lagaseko, we have Odunsin, we have the boy that everyone loves at the moment. The youngsters for Orlando Pirates, what role are they expected to play?
3: Yeah, that's why I think Umbata being back, Abu Makaula, will actually be a plus in the dressing room, because these young players have not played a game of this magnitude. Sometimes with Tingaban, do they have experience, you know, to run you through what's going to happen? Because in most cases, remember, when you're a young player, it's a packed stadium, it's a final, everybody's watching. Sometimes you might be carried away by the occasion and forget to play the game. So I think the senior players in the Pirates team will definitely be important. Opodlela at the back, Sipho Chain, Mbata in midfield. Those are players that need to, whether they are on the field but being in that dressing room, need to make sure that they play their role in making sure that the players like Abu Mpopadime, Khositsile, Apollis, look, we don't even need to say anything to him. I think he's a senior player in that team. He needs to make sure that he comes to the party and do what he does best. Yeah. He's coming from the international break where he just gave us a masterclass alongside Urile, beating Ilenzana 5-0. So definitely the boys are high in confidence, and come Saturday, 6 p.m., Yoshunutu.
0: Yeah, it's going to be interesting to see the starting lineup for both those teams, the Sundowns against the Orlando Pirates. For the East Coast Radio Sports Team, I'm Sky Shabalala.
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5: We'll start in Umhlanga Rocks, where we have an accident scene involving a pedestrian on Lighthouse Road outside KFC. Please give way to emergency services needing to arrive there. And then we have our medics attending to a serious crash scene, which involves a minibus on 8 Gum Street and Mazepa Road in Cato Ridge. Not forgetting about the other accidents that are being attended to by emergency services. One on Balia Road on the northbound near Inkosi Albert Luthuli Hospital. Another accident scene that's in Springfield on Alpine Road before Umngeni Road near Imam Bucks. And then if you are travelling on the into northbound, we had the stationary vehicle earlier at the Ebeklute interchange, which is now cleared. The crash scene on the into southbound from earlier before the Wandsbek Bridge has since cleared. It's Bumhle Hlatshwayo for East Coast Radio Traffic.
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7: My best bet, I would say he would be in Springfield Hershey's. 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
8: I'm going with the Springfield.
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9: Morning, Carmen. 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
6: Jen, where do you think he is?
9: I think he's also going to be in Springfield at Hershey's, because I did a tiny bit of research. 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
8: Oh, so, do you think he's continuing the Royal theme?
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1: 6 or 7 seconds away from 8:40, Thursday morning, 8 October here on East Coast Radio. In case you didn't get the memo, it's going to be big this weekend. The 2026 MTN 8 final featuring Orlando Pirates facing off with Mamelodi Sundowns, Masandawana, Saturday, Moses Mabhida Stadium. Here in Durban, we have Pirates legend Linda Mtambo in the studio, in the flesh with us. We also have Mamelodi Sundowns legend Vuyo Mere, who are in the studio with us right now. We're asking questions.
2: Yeah, and it's the MTN 8 final returning again to the Moses Mabhida Stadium. People inland, if it's a country, they are so jealous. They keep asking the question, why Durban Jal and Moses Mabhida Stadium? Mm-hmm. Pirates always wins there. So I thought, you guys, you've won the competition. You've played in Durban a number of times. Why is this the best venue when it comes to a final of this magnitude? We'll start with you, Vui.
3: For obvious reasons, you know, KZN is always a place where it welcomes people with warm welcoming hands. Mm-hmm. And they've got the facilities. And, you know, accommodation is, I think, is important, you know, for the supporters. And for the players, you know, you're looking at the pitch, one of the best pitches in the world. Mm-hmm. I mean, the World Cup played there, and it was one of the stadiums that were being counted in the best in Africa. Yeah. So, I think that's the obvious reason for players. You want to go into the final and look to play your best football. You're not going to be worried about the pitch, the surface, mm-hmm. and all that. So, from a player's perspective, you just want to see yourself having a good game on a nice pitch, enjoying yourself.
1: There we go. So we're going to package that. We'll put that on the socials and send it to the whole
2: country. Because I don't understand.
1: So they can stop asking.
2: It's like we're waiting for the announcement, but we know where it's going. Like,
1: oh, we know.
2: We're not waiting. Why are we waiting?
1: Come on now.
2: Dinner for you. You recently won it. Yeah.
4: No, but one, the weather. You know, all year round, Devon gives you good weather.
1: Yeah.
4: Secondly, it's the entertainment. Remember, you can't just come here just for the football. Mm-hmm. You get here on a Thursday or Friday, you also need the entertainment going forward, and Durban provides that. But besides that, when you look at, there's a show that I used to watch on TV, is I Blew It. All those guys, when they get money, all of them come to Durban. And all from inland, they come to Durban. You never hear them say, hey, we at the Eastern Cape or in Cape Town, Western Cape. Everybody comes to Durban. So there's just something about Durban.
1: Yeah. Exactly.
4: As a young boy, I remember at school, vacations, holidays, it'll always be Durban.
1: Sometimes you can't wait for December.
4: Yeah. Even people from Durban, from KZN, when I come to Durban, Etegwini.
1: Yes.
4: Yeah. People from Empangeni, Enanda, everywhere. All of them, mm-hmm. when I find themselves in Durban, Etegwini, there's no perfect weather.
2: Makes
4: or best
2: sense.
4: Place
2: so
4: to
2: there's
4: come
2: the
4: to.
2: Answer, right?
1: Yeah.
2: Yeah. Stop saying Uguti, whatever we're doing to get the finals here. Yeah. Common, ready?
5: I always want to know, Pirates, did you bring your chemical engineer with you? I don't know.
4: I don't know if my. There's something wrong with me.
1: All right, guys. So, no, but seriously. So, we do know that MTN is obviously going to be painting our city yellow this weekend. What are some of the things our fans can expect at the stadium?
3: Most definitely, the sponsors are obviously will be having entertainment for the fans. That is why we're encouraging all the fans to come early to the stadium. Mm-hmm. They need to download their tickets mm-hmm. early so that they can get to the stadium very early. There'll be lots of entertainment, you know. There'll be Maskandi mm-hmm. Music going on, and there's local DJs that are going to be also playing at the stadium. And there's going to be also a viewing, I think it's almost nearby the stadium.
2: Yeah, Bay of Plenty. Yeah, come and told us about the
3: Chingrik. For those who can make it to the stadium, mm-hmm. They'll be entertained at that viewing. So they mustn't go to the stadium if they don't have tickets.
2: Thank you.
1: You could even walk to the viewing.
2: Yeah, it's close.
3: It's very close. So yeah, that is why I think the city came to the party also, making sure that everybody, you know, gets entertained come Saturday.
1: So are you saying download the ticket before you get to the stadium?
4: Colonel made it clear yesterday at the presser. Mm-hmm. Says if you don't have a ticket, don't get close there. If you get there and you say, my phone is dead, my battery, this and that, they will move you aside. Yes. So just make sure that you've downloaded your ticket and your phone is fully charged.
1: Yes.
4: So that when you get there, there's no, you know, traffic.
1: No disappointments.
4: Smooth entry to the stadium. Gates open at 2, so fans can come in early. Like Vios just mentioned, there will be a whole lot of entertainment for the fans before kickoff at 6 o'clock.
2: You mentioned a charity element for the MTN 8 throughout the tournament. You're going to give me your prediction and the goals we can expect, which can add to the challenge. Talk to me. As Orlando Pirates, how many, who, and what time?
4: just a young 2-0. You know, a clean sheet for Sipho Chain and then 2 goals. One for Apollos, another one for a young boy, maybe Khosetsile or Padime. So just 2 goals and a clean sheet. Something that we are used to, accustomed to, clean sheets. So,
2: Sipho Chain just kept a clean sheet in Egypt.
4: Yeah, yeah.
2: Against Mamouche.
1: Guys, it's 8:45. We almost have to get into our traffic. Don't you, Vuyo, what's your prediction?
3: I mean, when we play Golden Arrows, they have never conceded, I think, in 8 games. Mm-hmm. But then we know who's in the final now. So now I think we'll just give them 3-1. Mm-hmm. Yeah, maybe even that goal we give them is an own goal from us. So it's fine.
1: Yes. But also, and it's for charity.
3: It's for charity. Yeah. The charity organizations have to benefit out there.
1: So. 3-1. Guys, thank you so much for joining us. The 2026 MTN 8 final with the Pirates and Sundowns this Saturday at Moses Mabhida Stadium. Vuyo and Linda, guys, thank you so much for being in the room with us today.
4: Thank you.
2: You said your wife, what?
4: He
2: wants to do a shout out to the wife.
4: Linda. My wife is flying down to Durban to join me, so I'm excited.
3: My wife and girlfriend.
5: We will not forget about that one ever. We'll start with the ongoing accident on Lighthouse Road outside KFC involving a pedestrian in Mhlanga Rocks with emergency services at the scene. We've also got the serious crash scene involving a minibus on Aitgom Street and Mazepa Road in Cato Ridge. Also the crash scene on Bellier Road on the northbound near Nkosi Albert Luthuli Hospital. The accident on Alpine Road before Mgeni Road near Imam Bucks in Springfield, as well as the ongoing accident scene on the N2 northbound before the EB Cluter interchange with emergency services at those scenes. Please note, if you're travelling in and around Richards Bay, around about this time until 9 a.m, look out for 2 abnormal loads leaving the Richards Bay Harbour, travelling along the John Ross Highway before joining the N2. It's Mulhlevoyi's Coast Radio Traffic.
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0: Yes.
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0: Just like that, 6-7 minutes away from 9 o'clock Thursday morning, 8th October here on East Coast Radio. And tomorrow, I'm feeling it. Tomorrow is our birthday. Woo! Woo! East Coast Radio. We all turn 30 years old. It's why, in earnest, the East Coast Radio fugitive is out and about trying to get you to find him so that you can get some cash. He's not going to be done until 400,000 Rand has been exchanged from him to you. Oh, there you go. On cue.
1: Yeah.
0: On cue. Right. Before you answer,
1: yeah.
0: By the way, I'm sure you'll visit us. We're going to be at Humble Coffee at Lillian and Goy Road in Windermere tomorrow from 6 to 9. So might the fugitive.
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2: Good morning again, Carmen, Darren, Sky.
0: Hey.
2: Hey.
0: How's it going? Where are you?
2: Hey, you know what? I've just had a fix of caffeine. I'm feeling a bit energized now. You know, sometimes the morning is a bit rough. But you know, I've been thinking of my future and thinking about what I'll be doing after all of this is over. So I'm doing something now that I've never done before. I'm going to the same place twice.
0: Oh, snap. That means he's going to go to a place that he has been to.
2: So, you're listening. I left a clue at this place before. They open at 9. Remember, I am the East Coast Radio Fugitive. I have no fight, but I do have a flight. The bounty is now 9,000 rand. Lage.
0: Oh, my word. Okay, it's 9,000 rand. Yes, he's quite right. Did he say he has fight but no flight? Or does he have a flight? What did he say? What did he say there, Sky Shabalala?
3: So if you look at the clue on our WhatsApp, yeah. I know where he is, but he says, come, not anyone keen to take a ride with me. So I know that place, and it'll be very remiss of me not to mention, because I've been to this place.
0: Yeah.
3: This is Stokers, but he's on a train. Stokers, yeah. Kloof. But I don't know where he's going. But I think I know he's going.
0: Is he going to get on that train?
3: Yeah, he's on it, bro.
0: So we know where that train
3: is. Is he
0: goes
3: on it? No, he's... I don't know, bro.
0: Okay, go and have a look at the clues on the WhatsApp.
3: But...
0: Yeah.
3: I know where he's going, because it's the only one up there. He said he doesn't have fight, but he got flight. And he said he's looking for a holiday. If I put two and two together...
0: Fight Club.
3: It opens at 9.
0: Fight Club.
3: He's at Flight Center.
0: Flight Center? Which
3: Hillcrest.
0: One? Hillcrest.
3: It's the only one.
0: Do you think it'll be there?
3: Sorry.
0: Do they have coffee there?
3: I don't know, bro.
0: Because he said coffee.
3: No, you're complicating it now. He didn't say coffee. He's there.
0: Guys, if you can find
3: him. He was there last week.
0: 9K. He's you there. Basically go up to him and say, hello, are you the East Coast Radio Fugitive? He says, yes, gives you 9,000 Rand. Go find him.
3: Like that.
0: And then report back to us. By the way, he's being caught, found 3 times today. Three times today.
3: He's being caught.
0: He's going to. He said he wants found, to yeah. be found three
3: okay.
0: times today.
3: Oh,
0: so make this your first finding. If you're anywhere near Kloof, you know, where the flight center is, where that choo-choo train goes there.
1: Yeah.
0: That's what we're saying. But good luck. Good luck. Hopefully you find the East Coast Radio Fugitive. Go get your cash. Carol Ofori standing by to hold your hand from 9 until 12. She's got all the bangers.

0: single awesome. 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
9: We start in the west of Durban. Multiple school children have been injured in a multi-vehicle crash in Cato Ridge. Medics say this morning's collision on Georgedale Road happened less than a kilometre from where a minibus taxi crashed into a tree yesterday afternoon, leaving 10 men dead. As paramedic spokesperson Gareth Jameson is there.
10: Taxi carrying school children collided with a truck and another light motor vehicle, leaving multiple casualties, mostly children, with various injuries. Now the scene is still active and all necessary role players are in attendance. The exact cause of this collision is unknown at this stage.
9: The Interministerial Committee on Migration is set to host a media briefing this morning to provide an update on government's comprehensive approach to migration management. It follows tensions outside the Home Affairs Refugee Reception Centre on Durban's Che Guevara Road yesterday, where more than 100 migrants had gathered to apply for asylum. The road leading to the centre had to be closed, with police officers holding shields and facing an angry crowd carrying traditional weapons. The situation followed a recent court ruling ordering Home Affairs not to turn away people seeking asylum, regardless of their status in the country. Well, the leader of a group of disgruntled locals, Phakela Ndabandaba, says while they acknowledge that some asylum seekers are facing challenges in their home countries, their admission to South Africa should be done in compliance with the law.
11: We live with these people. We just don't want the system, the way the system is operating. They've been in our communities for 2 decades, some of them. They haven't experienced any problem. But what we are saying, when they come into the country, they must come legally. We said to them, they must stop this thing and they must take these people to Lindela, like in the drive-in where they kept them allowance.
9: In Gauteng, five people have been arrested at a suspected multi-million rand drug laboratory in Krugersdorp. National Police spokesperson Athlinda Mate says the suspects were found on the premises of the farm.
1: Police have discovered quantities of man drugs and ecstasy tablets at the suspected drug manufacturing laboratory. Senior SAPS officers are en route to the scene where further assessments and investigations are underway.
9: And with just 1% left on a phone battery, Ivani Odian's chance decision at the Royal Show in Howick saw her walk away with 12,000 rand.
12: We ran. My niece's cell phone, where we were going to pay the entrance fee from, was about to die. So it was on 1%, and we ran to the entrance. And when we got to the entrance, we saw this person that stood out.
9: For Ivani and her family, the hunt for the East Coast radio fugitive started at 6 in the morning yesterday. They followed the clues and made their way to the Royal Show twice, but it was their third visit that changed everything. Ivani said her niece's phone was down to 1% and they needed that same phone to pay for their tickets to get inside. But as they approached the entrance gates, they spotted a man and decided to take a chance and ask the 400,000 rand question.
12: When we asked him, he said, yes, I am the East Coast radio fugitive. And he said, congratulations. And he shook my hand. It's the light at the end of the tunnel for us.
9: The top story this hour, multiple school children have been injured after the minibus they were traveling in collided with a truck and another vehicle in Cato Ridge in the west of Durban. Medics say this morning's crash on Georgedale Road happened less than a kilometre from where a minibus taxi crashed into a tree yesterday afternoon, leaving 10 people dead. Go to ecr.co.za for the latest news. For Newswatch, I'm Tamasha Kanyi.
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14: So we just received heads up of protest action taking place on the R102 Duffs Road in the vicinity of Mount Moriah. Please avoid that vicinity for now. Otherwise, we'll do a little bit of some cleaning up regarding the earlier accidents. One at McDonald Road and Lena Orange Road. That scene is cleared. The crash scene on Bellier Road on the northbound outside Nkosi Albert Luthuli Hospital. That scene is cleared. We also had the accident on the N2 northbound before the Ibiklutha interchange. I'm happy to report that that accident has cleared. For now, just the ongoing crash scenes. One on Alpine Road near Umgeni Road, also near Imam Bucks in Springfield, as well as the serious accident involving a minibus on 8 Gorm Street and Mazepa Road in Cato Ridge. Lastly, a crash scene involving a pedestrian on Lighthouse Road outside KFC in Mhlanga Rocks. 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

0: 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Hello. It's your daytime queen, Carol Ofori. Out in the skies, I wanna keep pila, babes, living, babes.
1: Absolutely living, babes. A brand new day, 8th of October. I woke up in Richards Bay this morning and I drove through the Durban this morning. What a nice drive it was. So green, so luscious, so beautiful. I was out there emceeing the Long Service Awards at the Hillside Aluminium South 32. Shout out to the team. What a beautiful evening we had at Tembela. And what a beautiful evening celebrating Long Service. Hey, rare thing to see, but it was really, really beautiful. Welcome to a beautiful day. The weather is shining. The birds are tweeting. The monkeys are stealing the bananas. We are in proper KZN mode. Activated. Your daytime queen, Carol Ofori. And as usual, we have fun lined up for you. And of course, great music. Got something from Sia. All for One. Some Tims in the mix as well. And yes, Shomies, the East Coast radio fugitive, has left another clue with the breakfast team. He is going back to the same place he went to. A place where he has left a clue before, and he is carrying 10,000 rand in his pocket. OMG! Get your minds thinking. Ponder, ponder, ponder. If you really want the money, we're going to try and chase this guy down today as well. 10:30 Tien Venge with all the juicy details of the timeline of social media. And of course, it's our 30th birthday and it's all about you, darling. And you can keep your voice notes coming, telling us about your journey with us. We'd love to hear it. 061-792-9495. But for now, let's get into the music, babes. Where are all the Gabbies? This one's for you, Gabriellas. It's Cat's Eye. Then we'll do some Marcus Hernandez.

0: Okay.
1: He's choosing Texas, I can tell.
0: Country music is...
1: drinking Jack all
0: it's fire.
1: Myself.
0: Soothing. Yeah, it is, ne?
1: He's choosing Texas, I can tell.
0: You know who introduced me to country music?
1: Baby. Who?
0: The person who's introduced everybody to country music.
1: Oh, wait. As in like celeb?
0: Yes.
1: Mama Dolly.
0: Absolutely.
1: Or V.
0: Mama Dolly introduced us all.
1: Oh, man.
0: And what's the guy's name again? Uncle...
1: Yo, I forgot.
0: We both went brain dead, but we know we know Auntie Dolly. Auntie Dolly introduced us all to country music. Her sound just brought it home for everybody. And now, for me, as a South African, obviously country music originates out in the US. It's been there forever.
1: Right.
0: But for me, as a South African, hearing that sound, Auntie Dolly was the first one that I heard do the things. And this one is Ella Langley. It's called Choosing Texas. Before that, Usher with Yeah, threw in some Sia as well. Welcome to the show. If you're just tuning in, everybody, the name's Carol Ofori. This morning when I was driving in, I was hearing you saying that there's two abnormals coming in from Richards Bay or going to Richards Bay. Mm. And I was like, for the first time, I'm listening with ears for Richards Bay because I came in from Richards Bay
1: morning. Oh, yeah, you had a whole thing.
0: Yeah. I had a corporate gig last night with the guys from Hillside Aluminium out in Richards Bay.
1: Yeah.
0: And it was such a beautiful drive. It just reminds me how beautiful KZN is, man. Like, the road was amazing. The green lushness of it all. You can't be angry when that's your view.
1: Mm-mm.
0: You understand? How can you be angry when that is your view, hey? But I guess we need to get an update of the streets, B. So are you ready to tell us what's happening on the roads? Let's go.
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1: Let's get right into it. So speaking of anger, it seems to be the theme on the R102 at Mount Moriah. Protest action. You don't want to be traveling in and around that region, so please use an alternative route. The earlier accident on Lighthouse Road outside KFC in Mhlanga Rocks is cleared. And then the earlier accident, which we had on Alpine Road near Umngeni Road, that's all clear. Pardon me, and we'll wrap it up with the serious accident involving a minibus on Eightgom Street and Mazepa Road, Cato Ridge, that is, with paramedics at the scene. It's Buhle Hlatshwayo of East Coast Radio Traffic.
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0: All right, if you just tuned in, welcome. We are celebrating this beautiful month of October in absolute style. And I say so because we're celebrating with a very interesting guy. His name is the East Coast Radio Fugitive. He's out and about and you are on his tail to find him. And you could win yourself some cool cash. So in order for us to really get our ducks in a row, I think it's only well we catch up on the last time he spoke to the team. Of course, the last time he spoke to the team would be the East Coast Breakfast team. Let's dip into how that conversation went.
3: 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Here's what we know.
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5: Hey.
4: Hey.
5: How's it going? Where are you?
4: Hey, you know what? I've just had a fix of caffeine. I'm feeling a bit energized now. You know, sometimes the morning is a bit rough. But you know, I've been thinking of my future and thinking about what I'll be doing after all of this is over. So I'm doing something now that I've never done before. I'm going to the same place twice.
5: Oh, snap, that means he's going to go to a place that he has been to.
4: So, you're listening. I left a clue at this place before. They opened at 9. Remember, I am the East Coast Radio Fugitive. I have no fight, but I do have a flight. The bounty is now 9,000 rand. Lager.
3: That's the story so far. Missed some of it? You're not out. Visit ecr.co.za to catch up on the chase. T's and C's apply.
0: So we know that the bounty is sitting at 10,000 rand. If you go to our social media, we have obviously given you the clues as per what he's sharing. So we're putting up what is there. And also he has access to that. So he's been sharing what he wants to. And well, those are the clues. Do you know where the East Coast Radio Fugitive is? If you do find him, and when you do, remember, you don't just go, "Hi, sir, how are you? Are you that guy?" No, the question is, are you the East Coast Radio Fugitive? And that will unlock for you at this juncture, at this very moment, 10,000 rand. Good luck.
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0: Justin Timberlake. You guys know I'm a big fan. Dun, dun, dun, dun, dun, dun, dun, dun, dun. Come on. Sexy back from Justin Timberlake. Before that, Olivia Rodrigo dropped dead. It's East Coast Radio, KZN's number one. All right. Let's see if we can get another clue from this man who's been running the streets.
1: 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One fugitive, one province. T's and C's apply.
0: All right, let's hope we get lucky with this man. He gives us another clue so we can just unlock this 10,000 rand. East Coast Radio Fugitive, are you there?
2: No, Carol. I found him.
0: Oh, my goodness. Who am I speaking to?
2: You're speaking to Slondi Ledlamini.
0: Slondi Ledlamini. Oh, my goodness. Where did you find this evasive man?
2: I found it right outside the flight center in Cotswold.
0: Can I tell you something, Slondile?
2: Yes.
0: We actually phoned that flight center. I think it was last week. We spoke to Priya, who works there. He had left a card at that specific flight center. And I said to Priya, he was there. So everybody missed him and you found him, Slondile. Congratulations. You've unlocked 10,000 rand in cash. Honey, how are you feeling?
2: Thank you. I'm feeling on top of the world. And you won't believe that I was actually there when you called
0: the
2: flight center.
0: Yes,
2: we were minutes late.
0: Oh,
2: I was so bummed. And then when you said today he's been there, it's a place we've mentioned. I drove all the way from Pinetown to here.
0: Okay, so let me understand, are you from Pinetown?
2: Yes, I am.
0: Okay, and how long have you been following this East Coast Radio Fugitive?
2: I've missed him two times already, one in Umlazi and again in Chatsworth.
0: So
2: today was my lucky day.
0: Today was your lucky day. So he was standing on the outside, you say?
2: Yes, he was.
0: So tell me, when you tapped him on the shoulder and you asked him that all-important question, how did you ask him?
2: I think I stopped him a little bit because I was so quick and rushing.
0: Yeah.
2: I would say I blacked out for a little bit.
0: Yeah.
2: But he said yes, and then I just jumped.
0: Right? And did he laugh or did he just be like, yes, and then he just, whatever? Or did he laugh or was he shy or like, I'm really trying to...
2: He just walked off. That was it.
0: So he just walked off. He's like, peace, I'm out of here. I'm out of here. Listen, Slondile, congratulations. 10,000 rand is yours. You've been hunting
2: Thank
0: him
2: you.
0: Clearly for a long time. And congratulations, right? I'm sure that other
2: Thank
0: people,
2: you so much.
0: When they came around, they were, their hearts were sore because he had already taken off, huh?
2: Mm-hmm.
0: Listen, whilst you're there, you might as well take that money and get yourself a holiday with Flight Center. Why not, eh?
2: Yes, and I have the 650 off as
0: Oh, you got I love it. So you got 250 off and you can edit and make a nice holiday for yourself. December's around the corner. Congratulations again, Slondile.
2: Thank you so much.
0: Oh, congratulations. That's Slondile Dlamini winning that prize, 10,000 rand. She's found the East Coast Radio Fugitive. He was back at the scene of the crime. What is the scene of the crime? We spoke to Priya from Flight Center in Cotswold. I remember this call because he left a card there and he went back. He went back and I still said to Priya, I remember the call. I said, I still want to book a holiday with you guys. I need to get myself, you know me, I love the streets, honey. And Flight Center takes you to the streets of the world, honey. And so I was like, honey, now I'm sure everybody in that center is like, he was here. How did we miss it? Slondile came all the way from Pinetown, guys, and found him. Okay. Gotta be quick. So I'm hoping to hear from him. I wonder, what is he doing? Is he going to take the day off? Is he going to keep running? I don't know. This man is elusive. But we found him. 10,000 rand.
1: The crown is on. The mic is live. Carol O'Fori, your daytime quiz.
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0: Mikasa, Rockets on KZN's number one hip music station. 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If you've just arrived, oh my goodness, they have found him. The East Coast Radio fugitive has been caught. And he went back to a place he was before. That, of course, is the flight center out at Cotswold. It's there at, I think it's Watercress Mall. I think it is. It's out there. And we spoke to Priya from that flight center last week where he had left a card. He was like flirting with the idea, and then he left a card, and then he went back, and this time he has been caught. Slondile Dlamini, who says she came all the way from Pinetown. She missed him, she said, the last time he was there, and this time around she caught him. She walked away with 10,000 rand, apparently after tapping him on the shoulder and saying, "Yes, I am the person." He just walked away. No reaction, just walked away. Here's a recap of what happened just literally 7 minutes ago.
1: The fugitive has been found and a share of 400,000 rand has been won. T's and C's apply.
2: 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Not bad at all.
0: East Coast Radio fugitive, are you there?
3: No, Carol. I found him.
0: Oh my goodness. Who am I speaking to?
3: You're speaking to Slondile Dlamini.
0: Slondile Dlamini. Oh my goodness. Where did you find this evasive man?
3: I found him right outside the flight center in Cotswold.
0: So everybody missed him and you found him, Slondile. Congratulations. You've unlocked 10,000 rand in cash, honey. How are you feeling?
3: Thank you. I'm feeling on top of the world. And you won't believe that I was actually there when you called
0: the
3: flight center.
0: Yes.
3: We were minutes late.
0: Oh.
3: I was so bummed. And then when you said today, he's been there. It's a place we've mentioned. I drove all the way from Pinetown to here.
1: The fugitive has been found and a share of 400,000 rand has been won. T's and C's apply.
2: 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Not bad at all.
0: Not bad at all. Listen, a few people must have been bummed, including this young man.
4: I'm so bummed, but I'm going to follow him the whole day. I make sure I'm going to follow him. Even if I have to put more and more fuel in my car, I'm going to catch him.
0: I'm sure you're not the only one feeling that way, because he was right there at the flight center. Shout out to flight center. I'm sure Priya's feeling terrible now because she missed him the first time and now the second time. Priya works out at the flight center in Cotswold. Give her a tap on the shoulder then. Say, "Askies, Priya," and maybe she can book you a holiday or something. It is that time, guys. You know, New Year is coming, Christmas is coming, December's coming, and you know, if you're up for a lekker holiday, why not pop in and hook yourself up there at Flight Center and make your life nice for the December holidays? I like the sound of that. All right, let's get ready for the latest news. I'm hoping in the next hour we can touch base with Uncle Fuji and find out what's his plans for the rest of the day. What is he going to do? What happens? What happens when an East Coast Radio fugitive's been caught on the eve of our birthday? We'll chat to him, hopefully, in the next hour. Right now, what I can guarantee you is the latest news next.
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12: this is a fugitive sighting alert. 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
16: The Peggy Sessa Centre for Health Journalism says Lena Kapovia will assist rural communities who have limited access to healthcare facilities. The institution is hosting a workshop for journalists in Sandton to spread more knowledge about the long-acting HIV prevention injectable, which is taken twice a year. The centre's Saika Malik says given the fact that it's taken once in 6 months, this could be a great deal for people who live in rural areas.
17: You don't have to come so often to the health facility, and in many of the rural areas the distances can be quite long to actually get to the clinic. So having a PrEP option that is actually you only have to take 6 months, I think is going to be very convenient.
16: She says no one will be expected to pay a fee for the jab.
17: It's going to be available for free at all our Department of Health sites.
16: In the west of Durban, multiple school children have been injured following a multi-vehicle crash in Cato Ridge. Medics say this morning's collision on Georgedale Road happened less than a kilometre from where a minibus taxi crashed into a tree yesterday afternoon, leaving 10 people dead. ALS paramedic spokesperson Gareth Jameson was there.
18: Taxi carrying school children collided with a truck and another light motor vehicle, leaving multiple casualties, mostly children, with various injuries. Now the scene is still active and all necessary role players are in attendance. The exact cause of this collision is unknown at this stage.
16: And pro-Palestinian groups have called for a boycott of Italian tenor Andrea Bocelli's concert next month in the ancient Jordanian city of Petra over his public support of Israel. Bocelli performed in 2022 at a stadium in Tel Aviv before an audience that included Prime Minister Benjamin Netanyahu, with the tenor ignoring pro-Palestinians activists' call for a boycott of Israel. The 68-year-old also sang in Los Angeles at a fundraiser for groups supporting the Israeli military in 2010. And in recent years, Bocelli has also been a rare internationally known musician to perform for US President Donald Trump. And back home, Slondile Dlamini is the latest person to win the bounty for tracking down the East Coast Radio fugitive. Dlamini, who's from Pinetown, has bagged herself 10,000 rand after finding the elusive East Coast Radio fugitive in Hillcrest. The top story this hour, the Peggy Sessa Centre for Health Journalism says Lena Kapovia will assist rural communities who have limited access to healthcare facilities. Find the latest local and international news at ecr.co.za by clicking on the news and traffic tab. 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For Newswatch, I'm Tamasha Kanye.
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20: We have security services attending to the ongoing protest action. That's on the R102 at Mount Moriah, still a no-go zone. If you're travelling on the N2 southbound, be cautious of a stationary vehicle. That's in the left lane after the Ebeclutter interchange. The N3 to Pietermaritzburg after the Cliffdale interchange, you'll be met with a stationary vehicle that's obstructing the left lane. And not forgetting about the ongoing accident involving a minibus on Aitkom Street and Mazepa Road in Cato Ridge. It's Buhle Hlatshwayo for East Coast Radio Traffic.
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0: Yes, welcome to it. It's the second hour of the show. The East Coast Radio Fugitive has been found. 10,000 Rand unlocked. I'm hoping in this hour we'll get to touch base with him and find out what's up, what's next, what's happening. What I can confirm is we will be wishing you a happy birthday today. 8th of October, babies. That's right. Come to the front, please. Drop us a voice note. 061-792-9495. Yes. Remember, I only play voice notes. I don't read no long-winded messages, okay? With SMS chat. No. Send me a voice note. 061-792-9495. Keep it under 20 seconds so we can somehow push as many as possible out. And yes, sing, shout, say whatever you like. Wish yourself a happy birthday. We're happy to play it for you. All right, send it through real quick. In this hour, music as usual. We've got Danny Kay, Heard So Bad. We got some Janet Jackson, some Teddy Swims as well. That's all part of 30 minutes of nonstop music. We also have a treat. His name is Tien Venge. What's coming up?
1: Carol Afori, happy Thursday to you. Listen, from 10:30, we've got so much to dive into, including a devastating note, hashtag KZN taxi crash, which has left 10 people unfortunately dead. As well as that, there's some clarity on hashtag asylum seekers from the IEC ahead of the local government elections. And then last but not least, we need some clarity on this matter, hashtag Eswatini. Did the deportees get secretly released into South Africa or not? We'll find out what everybody's saying, and we'll find out the latest from 10:30.

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0: Lamai was recently in South Africa. Trippin'. B, what did you hear? Reviews on the show.
1: Hey, apparently some people were not happy.
0: Hey, Banna, what happened?
1: Hey, I don't know, bro. I feel like people had their own expectations. But it wasn't everyone who wasn't happy. Like, some people were like, yeah, I got my money's worth.
0: Okay.
1: Anyway.
0: Okay. Danny Kaye with Hurt So Bad. I mean, such a fitting song. We know that he lost his wife over a month or two ago. And I'm sure it's been a tough time, you know. You know, one person who described grief really beautifully was Tyler Perry. He said he lost his mom. And he said, grief comes in waves. And for the first time, I understood the concept of grief. You know, that it doesn't just, you don't just go through grieving because you've had a funeral and then it's over. Just as you watch the ocean's waves move, you'll have a higher wave, you'll have a smaller wave, you'll have no wave, you'll get a surprise wave.
1: Oof.
0: And he described grief as literally it comes in waves. And you never really get over it. So I'm really like, when I played that song Hurt So Bad, I just felt for Danny Kaye. Like, really felt for Danny Kaye. And that wraps up 30 minutes of nonstop music. We're going to get to the roads and see what the traffic's looking like. I know there's been a protest action that B's been updating us on. And then we'll go to the other streets, the Twitter streets, to see what TN has for us.
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1: Well, that sounds like a plan indeed. So you still want to avoid the R102 at Mount Moriah due to the ongoing protest action, with security services attending to that scene. And then the accident involving a truck and a car at South Coast Road in the M7 give way to paramedics and towing services needing to arrive there swiftly. Into on the southbound, we have an accident scene. It's in the left lane after the Ubiquita interchange. Moving over to the M3 to Durban, a stationary vehicle at the Linfield Park interchange in the left lane. If you're travelling towards Johannesburg, we have the stationary vehicle after the Cliffdale interchange. Only the left lane's obstructed, as well as a stationary vehicle at the Dr. Chota Motala Road interchange. N3 to Johannesburg as well in the left shoulder lane. It's Buhle Hlatshwayo for East Coast Radio traffic.
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0: That's right, time for us to find out the biggest trends in Mzansi. One man keeps an eye, Tien Venge. What's good?
3: What's good, Carol Afori? Happy Thursday. Listen, another busy morning on the timeline indeed.
0: Oh yeah, this is a sad one. Hashtag KZN taxi crash.
3: Really, really sad story to start the day with. Hashtag KZN taxi crash trending right now because of an accident that took place between Georgedale in Hammersdale and Cato Ridge right there in KwaZulu-Natal that has unfortunately left 10 people dead and 5 people who have been hospitalized ever since then. So from what we understand, it seems as if the taxi that was carrying the passengers swerved off the road while trying to, according to allegations at least, while trying to avoid some pedestrians, and while losing control and swerving off the road, collided with a tree as well. Investigations into this particular crash have already been launched. The KZN Department of Transport have confirmed that they're investigating allegations that the driver could potentially have been under the influence of alcohol as well. But make no mistake, it is an absolutely tragic story, especially because October is usually what we dub as Transport Month. It's all about raising awareness about public transport safety on the roads. There's all sorts of government initiatives that are usually launched in this month. And this is the last thing you ever want to hear in any month, but especially right now.
0: Yeah, that is just so tragic. You know, the sad part is we've just covered it in the news this morning that there was another accident just under a kilometer away from that accident this morning involving school children. So it's really concerning what's happening in that particular area of stretch of road. And of course, as we head into the summer season in full swing, people are going to be more on the road, more enjoying the road. And of course, we go into our festive season where, again, we need to talk about our road safety. So I hope we're going to be taking road safety very seriously going forward. But we say this every time, don't we, Tien? We say this every time, and then we hear of accidents, tragic, tragic accidents like this.
3: Absolutely, yeah. I think every single year there's always these kinds of campaigns. And like you said, as we get closer to the festive season, but we seem to hear more and more of these stories nonetheless. I think there have been years where road accident numbers have declined, certainly, but it doesn't make it any easier when you hear that 10 lives have been lost, when you hear that 10 families and 10 parents or children are without family members in this kind of nature, yeah.
0: Yeah, 100%. Let's move on to hashtag asylum, a big talking point as well.
3: Yeah, it has been a big talking point. I mean, yesterday we were just talking about the big update that came from the Constitutional Court ruling, right? That said that basically anybody has the right to apply for asylum status in South Africa, even if they've entered the country illegally. Mm-hmm. Now, that itself sparked a huge reaction, as we talked about just yesterday. But then it has also sparked an opportunity for some misinformation to begin spreading, because I saw a couple of Twitter accounts that were saying, can you believe it? Asylum seekers will be able to vote in the local government elections on the 4th of November. Now, the IEC moved very quickly to come out and say this information is incorrect. Asylum seeker status does not give a person the right to vote in South African elections. Only South African

0: This information is incorrect. Asylum seeker status does not give a person the right to vote in South African elections. Only South African citizens who are 18 years or older and have registered to vote are eligible to vote. So we understand that there is a lot of debate around this broader topic, but please let's be careful in spreading or at least verifying the information before we spread it.
1: You know, one thing that's absolutely happening just overall is because we have elections around the corner, there is a lot of fake news that people are peddling about all sorts of things, you know, all sorts of things. And I guess it takes the onus is on you to verify whatever you're sharing and whatever you're spreading, because there are consequences if you are going to spread fake news. And geez, I love Donald Trump for that word. Fake news is the best word in the dictionary that he's come up with, okay? Fake news, which is crazy. I mean, everybody knows the only way you can vote in South Africa is if you're a citizen. You can't even vote if you're a permanent resident. You can't vote.
0: That's true.
1: You can have property here and be a permanent resident. You cannot vote. The only people who are eligible to vote are South African citizens that are also registered to vote. Because if you can be a citizen, but you haven't registered, you can't vote. So yeah,
0: exactly.
1: Be aware of the fake news. Hashtag Eswatini. Yo, some more drama.
0: Oh, even more drama indeed. Hashtag Eswatini trending right now. Let's just give a little bit of context, right? So in May 2025, Eswatini and the USA entered a bilateral agreement where essentially the USA could deport certain non-wanted persons to Eswatini before they would be deported to their original home countries. Now, when this originally happened, people expressed fears that, wait, what if some of these deportees make their way into South Africa illegally? Well, those fears were sparked this week where rumors suggested that three of those nationals had actually found a way to illegally make their way into South Africa. Now, both the Eswatini government and the South African Border Management Authority have been quick to reject these claims and say that those deportees were being deported to their original countries of origin. They did not enter South Africa. They did not enter South Africa illegally as well. And Eswatini is saying those three nationals left voluntarily as well. So there is still some concern about the matter, but it seems as if both governments are singing from the same hymn sheet to say nobody entered, nobody entered South Africa illegally, certainly.
1: Yeah, ne. Tien Venge, let's leave it there. We'll touch base again tomorrow for more Scoopity Scoop, yeah?
0: Yeah, I think all of this is still sinking in on my part, so let's just take a break. Let's come back same time tomorrow.
1: Amen, same time tomorrow. Tien Venge, you can follow him on social media for more. Right now, though, we're going to wish you a happy birthday. Who is this favorite of mine with the dimples and the afro? The ladies love him. He can sing, he can dance. Apparently, he's actually a really good songwriter as well. He celebrates his birthday today. He turns 41.
2: I wanted to write songs because I didn't want no one else to write a song for me. I just thought, and I didn't want to wait for anybody else to write a song for me. I think that's more of the reason I was so frustrated, because I got signed at a young age and I just felt like I was just waiting and waiting and waiting for everybody, waiting for a producer to work with me, waiting for a songwriter to work with me. You know, I play a little bit of guitar, play a little bit of piano, so why wouldn't I want to just do it by myself?
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12: Dion, the guy from the Accelerate Helicopter pilot. Dion said he has drones, infrared drones.
13: Good morning, Dion.
14: Good morning, Jim.
12: What if, is it possible that we could ask y'alls at Accelerate maybe to throw up one, two, three drones there around Humble Coffee and be on the lookout for 5'11", medium build, suspicious fellow?
14: Yeah, I think we can help you out there. What you should do is relax team to the outside broadcast, and you can put that on your socials, and we're going to have lots of eyes looking at the same screen to see whether they can match the description.
15: Very cool.
12: So everyone who's listening to us, they can join us on our socials, and they could also look out for a 5'11 suspicious fellow.
14: Absolutely, they can. You guys can forward the stream from the ops room or from the outside.

It seems some of the coolest people celebrate their birthday today. If you guessed, the dimpled afroed man I'm talking about is, of course, Bruno Mars. His real name, Peter Gene Hernandez, but we prefer Bruno Mars. He's an American singer, songwriter, producer, and man of the dimples. Yes. And many songs. Turns 41 today. Another hottie I absolutely love is Matt Damon. Why do I like Matt Damon so much? He just gives this very nice guy energy. I just love him. I love him a lot. And then he's best friends with Ben Affleck. Like, come on. And then he played like a South African in, I think he played François Pinard. Didn't he play him in that movie? Yeah, that movie, man. So, yes. Yeah, they're busy arguing in the back. I'm right. Thank you. Matt Damon, 56 today. Doesn't look a day over 46. Hottie patottie. I watched him in a movie of 40s that he hadn't seen before, and we were all very shocked and we judged him hard. What's that movie with Leo DiCaprio in it? And he plays this guy who's looking for the rat, and he is the rat. You know what I'm talking about? Oh, I love Matt Damon, 56. Nick Cannon today turns 46, the man with many children and many talents. Please, guys, give it to him. Turns 46 today, was married to the gorgeous queen, Mariah Carey. The question now is, who's celebrating a birthday in your world?

0: Hi, Carol. Yes, wishing my wife, Navishka Singh, a very happy birthday for today from husband and kids.
1: Hi, Carol. The name is Aruna. I'd like to wish my aunt, Jayshree, a very happy birthday for today and many happy returns for the day. And this comes from Aruna, Jeeva and Jivesh. Love you lots.
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0: Birthday boy, we had to put a birthday edition of Bruno Mars 24K Magic, turning 41 today. Happy birthday, Bruno. Literally, that would be my voice note. Hey, Bruno. Happy birthday, Bruno. It's East Coast Radio KZN's number one hit music station. I'm hoping before this hour wraps, we'll touch base with the East Coast Radio fugitive. Crossing fingers.
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2: Hello to the beautiful daytime queen, Kala.
0: How are you doing? They found you this morning.
2: Oh, good, baby girl. Hey, congratulations to Slondile Dlamini for finding me at Cotswold Flight Center in Pinetown. Hey, that was a good one.
0: That was a good one. So what happens? What does a fugitive do after being caught at Cotswold's Flight Center?
2: Well, today's a little bit different. You know, usually the fugitive knocks off after someone finds me, but I'm keeping it going.
0: Ooh.
2: I'm researching the bounty. We're starting again at 8,000 rand.
0: Wait. This is the first time you don't take the day off. You've just decided you're going to keep on running.
2: You can still catch me. And you know, it's ECR's birthday, Carol. And, you know, I feel like you and I got something going on. And I felt your energy a little bit. So I think I said, hey, let me try and get closer to you. I really love how, you know, you have your crown in front of you. You have your mic in front of you. Mm-hmm. You have your brown outfit in front of you with your beautiful leopard print sneakers.
0: You can see my sneakers? No.
2: The closer I get to clues.
0: What? Are those clues as well?
2: Maybe it is. You know, I've been on the road for more than a week now, right? And my flo is asking me to pick up some stuff so she can help me bake a cake, a birthday cake for you. You know, for ECR.
0: Yeah.
2: I left a little clue for you to find. Carol, I love you. Laga.
0: Wait. Ruan, how does he know what shoes I'm wearing?
3: Carol, it's a bit creepy. I don't know if
0: it is.
3: Got access to the cameras in studio, but...
0: How does he know what shoes I'm wearing? Guys, that's weird. I can understand the brown because we posted a video of me talking to Slondile, right? But my shoes are not in the video. Okay, I'm stuck on shoes. I know that people are like, stop with the shoes. We want the clues. Let's unpack this. What did you pick up from that clue? What did he say? He said, I've got a crown. I've got a mic. He said he's going to bake a cake to celebrate our birthday. And I'm just like, where is this man?
3: No idea, everyone.
0: Okay, we're gonna pull the audio. Kwazi, you know the drill. I need you to please pull for me so we can replay it because I'm still freaked out by the shoes. I really am. How does he know the shoes? Man. How does he know? I'm really creeped out. Okay, let's get that audio. Here's Jamila, superstar. Let's go.

0: Oh my gosh, I'm so excited. Jamelia Superstar. So I just went to WhatsApp, our WhatsApp updates where he posts pictures. And he posted a picture of East Coast Radio House. So I was quite attentive coming in. I didn't notice anybody I don't know. How crazy, Ron? Like...
1: Yeah, I'm blown away, Carol. Someone's spying
0: on me. Okay, we're going to get the audio and I'm going to replay it so we can figure out this clue. He says he's on the run. Bounty sitting at 8,000 Rand. And he's working, guys. He's working. That means somebody else could possibly catch him. So let's do this.
2: Queen Energy. KZN Attitude. Carol O'Fori.
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10: The government says the decision that's led to more asylum seekers arriving at refugee centres was not made by its executive, but stems from a constitutional court judgment. The Interministerial Committee on Migration says misinformation has created the impression that government opened the asylum system to anyone seeking refugee status. In July, the Apex Court found parts of the Refugees Act unconstitutional and ruled that procedural requirements could prevent some people from accessing the asylum process. Speaking at a media briefing in Pretoria this morning, Minister in the Presidency, Khumbudzo Ntshavheni, stressed that the judgment does not automatically grant anyone refugee status or the right to remain in South Africa. She says people who apply for asylum still need to have their claims assessed in line with the law.
11: Actually, this is an opportunity for Home Affairs to find out this everybody who's applying to say who is supposed to be in the country and not in the country. And we must then apply the laws of this country for those who are not supposed to be in the country. So when you're in that queue, whether you are in the queue in Gqeberha, in Tshwane, in Durban, in Cape Town, in Mzila, we are going to make sure that if you do not qualify to be in the country, we are going to make sure that we get you out of this country. We'll process you in terms of the directions we've been given to the court, but we're going to make sure that you leave this country.
10: Shack Dwellers Movement, Abahlali Basemjondolo, says it's concerned about the impact of the latest fuel price increases on poor households. Petrol prices rose by over 3 rand a litre this week, while diesel increased by at least 2 rand 84 cents a litre. Illuminating paraffin jumped by 4 rand 77 cents per litre. Abahlali says millions of people across the country continue to live in shacks and are already feeling the impact of rising living costs. The movement's Lindo Mota.
12: If you can go in maybe in one
7: household, you will find that a granny who is living with child there is only earning about 2.4. Just imagine 2.4, you have to, in this money, get the transport for the learners to go to school. Now, how they will survive for a whole month.
10: And a Durban-born teenager has turned her love for writing into a published novel with hopes this will inspire young people to discover the power of storytelling. Mia Kesopasad recently published her debut novel, Shadow of Avox. The 17-year-old says the dystopian sci-fi is set after World War III and explores themes of war, loss, violence and healing. Mia says she started writing when she was 12 years old and began her working on her self-published novel at the age of 16.
12: I started writing it right after my grade 10 finals. The first draft was extremely messy, but then I had this amazing beta reader who helped me shape it. When I published, I had no idea how to do it, but I was determined to do it on my own. I got my own ISBN through the National Library. I sorted out the copyright and eventually got it onto Amazon. When I finally had my hands on my book, my physical copy, I remember thinking like, oh my God, I actually did this.
10: Mia says reading and storytelling is important for young people as they navigate a world dominated by digital content.
12: Every young person should read. They let you experience things that you will never experience otherwise. And honestly, like reading taught me how to dream. It showed me that I could create my own world. Books give you a safe place to explore big ideas. It teaches empathy.
10: Your top story this hour, government says the decision that's led to more asylum seekers arriving at refugee centres was not made by its executive, but stems from a constitutional court judgment. Interministerial Committee on Migration says misinformation has created the impression that government opened the asylum system to anyone seeking refugee status. Find more news at ecr.co.za. I'm Newswatch's Tamasha Kanye.
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13: Emergency services are attending to an accident scene that's on the M4 Southern Freeway on the northbound after the M7. The left lane is currently closed at the moment. And then we have the ongoing crash scene at the intersection of South Coast Road and the M7. The R102 at Mount Moriah, still a no-go zone due to ongoing protest action with security services at the scene. And then on the N2 highway, we have the accident scene on the southbound after the Ebeklutu interchange where the left lane remains closed. N3 to Peter Maravich. A stationary vehicle blocking the left lane after the Cliffdale interchange. Also on the same direction, a stationary vehicle at the Dr. Chota Motala Road interchange, which is in the left shoulder lane. And we'll wrap it up on the Durban bound, where you'll find a stationary vehicle at the Linfield Park interchange in the left lane. It's Bumhle Hlatshwayo for East Coast Radio Traffic.
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0: Okay, so usually we start with a little song and then I say, welcome to the hour, da, da, da. But because we got a clue and I was still very overwhelmed that the East Coast Radio fugitive knows that the shoes I'm wearing made me a little bit, I didn't hear the clue. So I'm going to, I asked the team to pull the audio of him talking to me. So this time we can listen specifically for clues because he has told us he is out. 8,000 Rand is the bounty. This is a first for the East Coast Radio fugitive. He doesn't go out more than once in a day. Like if you've won, he takes the day off. But he says he continues. So let's replay what happened a few minutes ago.
14: 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Here's what we know.
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15: Hello to the beautiful daytime queen, Kara.
0: How are you doing? They found you this morning.
15: Oh, good, baby girl. Hey, hey, congratulations to Slondile Dlamini for finding me at Cotswold Flight Center in Pinetown. Hey, that was a good one.
0: That was a good one. So what happens? What does a fugitive do after being caught at Cotswold Flight Center?
15: Well, today's a little bit different. You know, usually the fugitive knocks off after someone finds me, but I'm keeping it going.
0: Ooh.
15: I'm resetting the bounty. We're starting again at 8,000 Rand.
0: Wait. This is the first time you don't take the day off. You've just decided you're going to keep on running.
15: You can still catch me, and you know, You know, GCR's birthday, Carol, and you know, I feel like you and I got something going on, and I felt your energy a little bit, so I think I said, hey, let me try and get closer to you. I really love how, you know, you are, you have your crown in front of you, you have your mic in front of you, you have your brown outfit in front of you with your beautiful leopard print sneakers.
0: You can see my sneakers? No!
15: The closer I get to close.
0: What?
14: That's the story so far. Missed some of it? You're not out. Visit ecr.co.za to catch up on the chase. T's and C's apply.
0: Okay. Closer I get to clues, he sang. Crown, mic, closer to me. He did put a picture up of East Coast Radio House. Could he be in the Mhlanga area specifically? Around the mall, around here, around East Coast Radio. He's around here somewhere. And I'm hoping we can get more details. Keep it glued to the social media to see what I won. But right now, let's get into 30 minutes of nonstop music. 8,000 Rand if you can find the East Coast Radio Fugitive.
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18: 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I could use a snack.

0: talking about birds of a feather, I had to stand on the balcony of our East Coast Radio balcony, and I've seen a few people coming in, trying to find him, running in our car park, trying to find him. Who's this? The East Coast Radio fugitive. Why? Because he said he can see me. And then he put a picture of the East Coast Radio logo, which is the logo just outside our building. So I have a feeling he's in the vicinity. I don't think he'd be as brazen as to come as close to our doors. But he says he can see me. So wherever he is, he sees me. And I'm going to go down, B. Sorry, can you just handle traffic? Me, I'm going downstairs.
1: I got you, babes.
0: I'm going to go try and see this. Because I don't take kindly to people saying they can see me and then I can't see them. Yeah, it's giving weird.
1: It's okay? Getting stalker.
0: It's getting stalker. So I'm going to go down and see if I can find this guy. I hope the boss will give me the money if I find him. I doubt it. T's and C's apply. And 30 minutes nonstop. We just wrapped up. I'm going to go down, B, do the traffic. Quasi's in the house. Quasi, please push buttons for me here. I'm going downstairs. I'm going to the people. I'm going to go chat to the people. We need to find out where's the East Coast Radio fugitive, because this is out of hand. You are saying you can see me, but I can't see you.
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1: Also, if you see an accident, you know what to do. You got my number there. And a whole parking lot. Please, please, if you are joining in on the fun of finding the East Coast Radio fugitive, please do so with absolute care. Be safe about it. Be responsible. If you're going to be traveling in your car, do not speed. Don't come in a hurry into the parking or the parking lot where we're at or wherever. Just remember that you are not just driving for yourself. You are driving and parking for everyone else too. Okay. Otherwise, we will start with some updates. The earlier accident on the N2 southbound after the Ubiquita interchange is cleared. We've also got the ongoing accidents, one involving a truck and a car at the intersection of South Coast Road and the M7. Let's not forget about the ongoing crash scene on the M4 northbound after the M7 with emergency services attending to that scene. The earlier stationary vehicles, which we had along the N3 going to Johannesburg, one after Cliffdale, the other at Dr. Chota Motala Road. Both of them have cleared. The stationary vehicle on the Durban bound at the Linfield Park interchange has cleared. And then the serious accident from this morning involving a minibus on Aitcombe Street and Mazepa Road in Cato Ridge, that scene has now cleared. And now I am going to hand it over to Andy James. She's ready to take care of you from midday up until 6 p.m. Let's do this again tomorrow morning. It's Buhlehla Drive for East Coast Radio Traffic.
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0: Good, guys. I'm here. I'm outside. I'm in the car park. There's a gentleman here. Hi, what's your name?
3: My name is Theo. How are you doing?
0: Good. Let me ask you, are you the East Coast Radio fugitive?
3: No, I'm not the East
0: Coast. Oh, okay. You wish you was. So are you here looking for him?
3: Yes.
0: And how long have you been looking for this guy?
3: To be honest, in total from the time they launched, but then I woke up here, so I just looked at the bottom, took a picture. I came away, say, down at 11.
0: Yeah.
3: Still can't find him, yeah.
0: What do you think this guy looks like? Because I'm out on a mission to find him as well. Mm-hmm. Please, what do you think? What do you think we're looking for? Tall, short, round, thin? What are we looking for?
3: I think we're looking for a little bit muscular build.
0: Muscular.
3: He has a black hat, I believe.
0: A black hat.
3: With a, what is it called? Woolly pants.
0: Woolly pants.
3: And a shirt.
0: And a shirt. Okay. Hi. Are you also looking for him? Oh, thank you so much. Let me just quickly chat to these guys. Hi, guys. You're driving by. You're doing a drive-by. Who are you looking for?
4: The same guy. Everyone is looking for.
0: What's his name? You guys going for lunch and looking for fugitive, or you actually came for fugitive?
4: For the fugitive.
0: Okay, good luck, guys. I'm also looking for this guy, okay?
5: All right,
0: Let's find him, guys. The clue is that he's around here because he says he can see me. And he saw my shoes. You see my shoes, my leopard shoes? You see?
5: Yeah.
0: He said he saw my leopard shoes. But let me not cause too much traffic, guys. Thank you. Let's find this man. So I'm here, guys. There's commotion. Ma'am, I've seen you were walking around as well looking for him, hey?
6: Yeah, because you took a picture right at our building.
0: Did you see anything suspicious?
6: No, my security saw him take the picture.
0: Yeah.
6: And I said, you should have told him, you're not allowed to take pictures. Are you at the East Coast Radio? He didn't know.
0: Oh, no, the security. Telling me lost out on some cash.
6: Some cash. You should share half with me.
0: Yeah, share half with me. You know what I'm saying?
6: Exactly.
0: So he's around here, I'm telling you. He's definitely around here. The question is where?
6: Walk away.
0: He could. He's very slick. He could come take the picture and then duck. So
6: apparently security said that he's got a black hat.
0: A black hat. This black hat. You know what? This black hat.
6: Black hats.
0: Let's see if we can see black hats.
6: Black hats.
0: Oh, we can't see black hats.
6: A lot of people with black hats.
0: Nah, with black hats. You are onto something there. There's something there. All right, let's throw it back to studio. I'm going to come back up.
6: I'm not winning down here. The sun is beaming. It's a Durban day. You know what I'm saying? East Coast Radio Fugitive, we're here for you. Look at these guys coming in as well. They're filming. They're trying to figure it out. I mean, I love it. You tell your boss I'm going to deliver something, but actually, you're looking for the East Coast Radio Fugitive. Let's get back to the music.
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0: The Pussycat Dolls, Loosen Up My Buttons, Babe. Before that, music from Alex Warren, Fever Dream. I'm back from the car park. I don't think he'll be that simple to just sit in the car park, but you never know with this East Coast radio fugitive. I'm hoping to hear from him before I wrap up the show. Please, please, please, East Coast radio fugitive, please call me. I'd love to get another clue. I would love to get another clue. So keep your radios on, turn them up, and hopefully we'll hear from the man. But he was found earlier on my show. Let's recap that moment.
1: The fugitive has been found, and a share of 400,000 rand has been won. T's and C's apply.
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3: No, Carol, I found him.
0: Oh my goodness, who am I speaking to?
3: You're speaking to Slondi Letlamini.
0: Slondi Letlamini, oh my goodness, where did you find this evasive man?
3: I found him right outside the flight center in Cotswold.
0: 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Congratulations, you've unlocked 10,000 rand in cash. Honey, how are you feeling?
3: 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And you won't believe that I was actually there when you called
0: the
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0: Yes.
3: We were minutes late.
0: Oh.
3: I was so bummed. And then when you said today, he's been there, it's a place we've mentioned. I drove all the way from downtown to here.
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1: Michael Bublé. And it sure is a beautiful day. 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
3: Gather all for me.
1: Hey, you have caused so much chaos. I went downstairs to try and look for you. Apparently, people think you've got muscles. People think you're wearing a black hat and some shorts. I mean, we need another clue, please, East Coast Radio Fugitive. And I mean, you can't say you see my shoes and you tell me what I'm wearing and you don't give me anything.
3: You know what I saw? You know what I like to call? That's what happened outside the ECR headquarters. Mm-hmm. That's called a fugitive frenzy.
1: Wow. And I know that's not a clue. That's just you being you.
3: That's just me being me. And I like to say, you know what, Devil, you know, at the very least, everybody got to see the daytime queen in broad daylight, your beautiful self.
1: Aww, did you see me as well?
3: Maybe, maybe not. But I will say, one auntie stared at me, frowned at me, jumped in the Uber, never even asked nothing.
1: Don't lie. Seriously?
3: She missed her chance and I've moved on. And I'm glad you came out and you spoke to the people. But right now, I'm in Belito, heading towards a very nice store.
1: Belito.
3: If you see me, be subtle. Don't give me a big wave. Give me a microwave. The bounty is now 9,000. Like a carol.
1: So he's not even near here. He's confirmed he's in Belito. He mentioned, don't give me a big wave. Give me a microwave. And he's headed out to Belito. Ideas?
4: Need somebody.
1: We should change that to need some money. Come on, Sholama. Belito gang gang, you better find him someone in Belito. Otherwise, Umhlanga peeps are on the way. They are en route. Okay? Salt Rock peeps are on the way. They're en route. Amanz and Dirty peeps are on the way. They are en route. Go,

0: from Josh Kleinsmith. It's called Rescue Me on KZN's number one. Before that, some Shola Amar with You Might Need Somebody. Danny just walked in and he said, Carol, it's crazy in the car park. How crazy?
1: Madness out there, Carol. Yeah. So I'm going to confess something. Yeah. I got a little bit excited.
0: Yeah.
1: And I put on a hoodie.
0: Oh my goodness. And a black hat.
1: And I didn't need it. The hoodie came over and people ran over to me like straight away. Are you East Coast Radio Fugitives? Yeah. So at least they asked the right thing.
0: Oh, that's good.
1: Oh, shame, not me.
0: It's not you. And guess what? He just told us now he's in Balito.
1: Oh my gosh. So all the people that are here just up the road?
0: Yeah, just up the road. Just get on down to Balito. He says he's in Balito. He mentioned something about a small wave or a big wave and a microwave. It was all cryptic as usual, but he's in Balito. That's one thing we know for a fact. So I'm throwing it over to you, Danny.
1: Thank you.
0: Had a winner. I'm hoping you can find someone who can find this man and be a winner. And then we can, you know, tag team winner, winner, chicken winner.
1: Day before our birthday, it would just feel amazing.
0: Do you know what I'm saying? Okay. So Danny's up next. He's energized. He's ready to take you to 3 p.m. and most importantly, he's ready to make you win and find the East Coast Radio Fugitive. I'm so excited. I was in Richards Bay this morning. I'm sleeping in the South Coast tonight.
1: How amazing. You're just a jet setter.
0: Listen, I'm going to be at Plato coffee shop tomorrow. It's our birthday. I know you out in Howick.
1: I'm in Howick, Yard 41. It's going to be beautiful. I love that part of the world.
0: Yeah, so you off that direction. I'm off the other direction and then we'll chat via the airwaves.
1: I love that.
0: Have a good one, Danny, and have a good one chasing the East Coast Radio Fugitive. Remember, be responsible and don't pounce. Pouncing is for lions in the forest. Thank you.
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13: Exam Quality Assurer Uma Lucy has confirmed it's ready for the 2026 year-end final exams. It says nearly 1 million candidates are registered for the National Senior Certificate. This includes candidates from the Department of Basic Education, the Independent Examinations Board, and the South African Comprehensive Assessment Institute. Uma Lucy CEO Dr. Mafu Rakometsi says their audit looked into candidate registration, staffing at examination and marking centres, as well as external moderation of internal assessments and question papers. They also looked at packaging, storage and distribution of question papers, as well as mark capturing systems and structures for managing exam irregularities. You were speaking in Pretoria earlier.
5: I'm going to give the breakdown according to the different assessment bodies here. DBE, 964,201. IEB, 18,631. Sakai, 6,309. In total, for the NSC across the different assessment bodies is 989,141.
13: Government has stressed the decision that's led to more asylum seekers arriving at refugee reception centres was not made by the cabinet, but stems from a constitutional court judgment. The Interministerial Committee on Migration says misinformation has created the impression that government opened the asylum system to anyone seeking refugee status. In July, the Apex Court found parts of the Refugees Act unconstitutional. It ruled that procedural requirements could prevent some people from accessing the asylum process. We're speaking in Pretoria this morning. Minister in the Presidency, Kumbutso Ntsavheni, stressed that the judgment does not automatically grant anyone refugee status or the right to remain in South Africa. She says people who apply for asylum still need to have their claims assessed in line with the law.
6: Actually, this is an opportunity for Home Affairs to find out this everybody who's applying to say who is supposed to be in the country and not in the country. And we must then apply the laws of this country for those who are not supposed to be in the country. So when you're in that queue, whether you are in the queue in Gqeberha, in Tshwane, in Durban, in Cape Town, in Msina, we are going to make sure that if you do not qualify to be in the country, we are going to make sure that we get you out of this country. We'll process you in terms of the directions we've been given to the court, but we're going to make sure that you leave this country.
13: A UK Navy sailor has been charged with spying. Police there say Teddy Young is accused of obtaining protected information over 6 months in 2024 to 2025, which could benefit an unnamed foreign power. The 24-year-old was arrested by counter-terror police at his home in Bedfordshire, north of London, on Tuesday. He is due in court today. Durban 26 this afternoon, Peter Maritzburg and Richards Bay 30. The top story, exam quality assurer Umalusi says it's ready for the 2026 year-end national exams. It says nearly a million candidates are registered for the national senior certificate. Follow East Coast Radio Newswatch on WhatsApp for news updates. For more, for Newswatch, I'm Dineo Mpahlele.
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14: 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And then if you are on the R102 in Mount Moriah, we've got protest action taking place there. So please do approach with caution. For East Coast Radio Traffic, I'm Andy James.
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16: 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It was mayhem at 11:45. So many people here at the East Coast Radio House looking for the East Coast Radio Fugitive met so many amazing people. They are determined, hey? They're filled with energy. But if you're listening now, you're like, hey, where is he? All I know at the moment, thanks to the beautiful Carol Afori, is that he's in Belito. The search and the hunt continues. 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
1: She take my money when I'm in need. Yes, she's a trifling friend indeed. Oh, she's a gold digger way over town.

0: Gold Digger on East Coast Radio, wrapping up 30 minutes of non-stop music. Howdy, howdy. I hope you are fantastic. There is a vibe in the air today, and it's so refreshing. Like a teaspoon of positivity. That's what we need. Because not only are we looking for the East Coast Radio Fugitive, but it's our East Coast Radio 30th birthday tomorrow. How cool. We're going to have so much fun. It's going to be such a jaw. So, I must recap and I must confess that earlier on this morning, about 20 to 12, I saw a whole lot of commotion in the East Coast Radio car park. So because I'm immature, somewhat silly, I put on a hoodie and went into the car park. And it was only a matter of seconds before I was asked if I was the East Coast Radio Fugitive. I was tapped on the shoulder by a lady, quite hard in fact. So if you do see the East Coast Radio Fugitive, you don't have to tap. In fact, we encourage you not to tap and just ask, are you the East Coast Radio Fugitive? This is what went down after they asked me that question. So it is 11:45, 15 minutes before my show. There's a whole bunch of people in the car park looking for the East Coast Radio Fugitive. What's your name? Where are you from?
1: Hi, I'm Brittany Rompestad and I'm from Sibaya, Gold Coast.
0: Someone is saying they found the East Coast Radio Fugitive. So then I ran over to the other crowd.
2: There's another group of people over here. What have you heard so far?
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4: Yeah, I heard on the radio just now, a lady found.
0: You're joking, where did they find him?
4: They didn't say so on the radio, but they found him.
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0: No ways. And are you on the search and the hunt for the East Coast Radio Fugitive right now?
4: Yes. Actually, my brother's out searching now. I'm just sitting in the car waiting for him.
0: No ways.
4: I had to phone him.
0: So I suppose we have to wait for the next clue, right?
3: Yeah, for the next clue.
0: Okay, good luck, everyone.
3: Thanks.
0: There were a whole pile of people there. And you know what I love about this? It's become such a fun game for the whole of KZN. People are like rallying up together. Are you looking for him? Are you looking for him? Are you the East Coast Radio Fugitive? No. Are you? No. Well, then let's join teams and let's do it together. That's what it's all about, eh? You know what I recommend? Forget about work. Go and find the East Coast Radio Fugitive. Win your money. Then go back to your boss and go, Ngiyaxolisa, I'm sorry, but I had to do the things that needed to be done. We're going to have fun today on the show, I can feel it. Raven Lane, Love Me Not, Jared Ricketts, Apology, on the way for you within the next 4 minutes. But for now, a very motivated, a very pretty Andy James, wearing a shirt with animals on it. And she looks fantastic.
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7: I mean, thanks.
0: What are those? Are those giraffe? No, what are those called? Cheetahs.
7: Are they?
0: A whole bunch of cheetahs.
7: Oh, snap. I just thought it was spots and stick figures.
0: It's very Ardmore. It looks great.
7: Thank you very much. Cool. I do appreciate
0: and it looks expensive.
7: You are attentive.
0: Yes. If nothing but attentive. Oh. Yep.
7: All right. For now, no major delays to report on, especially if you're traveling on the N2 between the Spaghetti Junction and the Gateway Interchange. We had that accident on the M4 northbound after the M7 interchange heading towards town involving a truck and a light motor vehicle. Please do approach with caution there and to give way to emergency officials. For East Coast Radio Traffic, I'm Andy James.
0: And the studs on the side of the jeans.
7: I'm stylish.
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1: Dion, the guy from the Accelerate helicopter pilot. Dion said he has drones, infrared drones.
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1: What if, is it possible that we could ask y'all at Accelerate maybe to throw up one, two, three drones there around Humble Coffee and be on the lookout for 5'11", medium build, suspicious fellow?
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6: This is confusing. We were supposed to play Raven Lane, Love Me Not. Now, all of a sudden, I have the East Coast Radio Fugitive on the line with us. 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
7: Hi.
6: This is not the East Coast Radio Fugitive. Who are we chatting to?
7: I found the fugitive.
6: It's who? Sorry, see your name again?
7: Trish Nagel.
6: Trish! Trish Naidu, what a legend! You are the ultimate detective. How are you feeling?
7: I'm all excited. I'm a little bit shaky because I was the only one that actually approached him, and next thing everyone was just like, you know, buzzing around.
6: Where exactly did you find the East Coast Radio Fugitive?
7: At Hirsch's, the Belito Grange.
6: At Hirsch's in Belito?
7: Yes. I was approaching like the fridges and what is this, the washing machine and stuff. Yeah, so he just sneaked up on his own, and then he was using a mask, and he was just standing there, and I was like, are you the East Coast Radio Fugitive? And he was like, yes, congratulations.
6: Now, are you doing this alone, or are you with people?
7: Alone! I am alone! And there's so much of people here. I actually came twice to Hirsch's this morning. And finally, my mom's like, Trish, you got to go back. He's heading to Belito.
6: And now, where do you stay, Trish?
7: I'm local, though.
6: Okay, but still, you're on a mission.
7: Yes, yes.
6: Now, have you been on the hunt from the very beginning, or
7: I've been following, actually. I haven't been hunting, but I've been messaging friends and clients. But it's the first time. My mom pushed me this morning. She's like, Trish, you better get going, girl.
6: Now, how much money have you won?
7: 10,000 rand.
6: 10,000 rand?
7: Yeah.
6: So, in this day and age, Thursday, 8th of October, 2026, what are you going to do with 10,000 rand?
7: A lot, hey? I'm just so excited. I can't think of far now.
6: Oh, I am so happy for you. I really am. What is your tip and your trick for anyone else in KZN who is looking for the East Coast Radio Fugitive?
7: Just never give up. Keep looking, especially in dodgy places. Not where it's busy.
6: I love that. Especially in dodgy places.
7: Yeah.
6: Oh, Trish.
7: Because there's so much of people, and suddenly, you know, I find you in the corner, and I was like, yay! I knew it won't be where it's busy, definitely.
6: So was there a whole bunch of people around wanting to ask the question but didn't ask it?
7: Yeah, they just like, and next thing they see me standing, and they're like, did you find him? I'm like, yes. And then they're like, where is he? I thought he disappeared.
6: So as soon as he said yes on the East Coast Radio Fugitive, boom, bah, he's gone.
7: Yes. Wow. And then I tried to follow, and then there's no sign of him. And then a guy was waiting there, and then he's taken my details down. So, yeah.
6: That is absolutely epic. And is there a massive buzz at Hirsch's Belito?
7: I think most of them are gone now. They're quite disappointed, though.
6: Trish, I am so happy for you. Have the best Thursday ever. And don't forget to celebrate with us tomorrow for our birthday, okay?
7: Thank you so much.
6: Thanks so much, Trish. Take care.
5: The fugitive has been found, and a share of 400,000 rand has been won. T's and C's apply.
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0: Freeze. You have the right to remain silent and listen to this hit. East Coast Radio. Seriously.

0: so dark. Such a talented guy. Him and I were on SABC Presenter Search together many years ago. Talented dude. Jared Ricketts, apology. It is East Coast Radio. If you have just joined us, good afternoon. What an exciting Thursday it is. Our winner, finding the East Coast Radio fugitive. Her name was Trisha. We spoke to her 10 minutes ago. Just super excited, and rightly so, winning herself 10,000 Rand at Hersh's in Belito. So I thought I'd call up the manager of Hersh's Belito. Patricia, welcome to East Coast Radio. How's it going?
1: Hello, East Coast Radio. Oh my gosh, it is such a buzz in our store. You'd think it's Black Friday, but it's just our October sale and a little visit from the fugitive.
0: How was that? Like, is the excitement palpable?
1: It was absolutely insane. There were people from all over, and you just know they were looking for a fugitive because suddenly today everybody wanted a microwave.
0: Now tell me, on the note of a microwave, I'm hearing stories that there was some sort of note under a microwave. Is that true?
1: Under a microwave?
0: Yeah, that's the story I'm hearing. Is it inside or under? I don't know whether you're able to have a quick look around and see, because that's what we're hearing, that the East Coast Radio fugitive left something there.
1: Let me see.
0: I know it's a big store. It's a beautiful store.
1: To me, LG.
0: Yeah.
1: Oh, I've got something.
0: Hey! What does it say?
1: Okay, it says, I've left 4 calling cards on the Hersh website. Find one, screenshot it, share it with ECR. Keep your phone on you at all times. You could win a 2,000 Rand Hersh voucher. Good luck. East Coast Radio fugitive.
0: That is incredible. I'm going to ask you to do this one more time. Please, can you say that once more? Okay, because this is important information.
1: Okay. So the card says, I've left 4 calling cards on the Hersh website. Find one, screenshot it, share it with ECR. Keep your phone on you at all times. You could win a 2,000 Rand Hersh voucher. Good luck. The East Coast Radio fugitive.
0: That is so exciting. So I know the whole of KZN is going to Hersh website right now to find it. That is so much fun. Look, I hope you have the best day ever. I know you'll have a whole bunch of people who were looking for the East Coast Radio fugitive who didn't find him, who now can take advantage of all your amazing specials, right?
1: Yes, they can. And we've given out 200 Rand vouchers to every person who's coming to look for the fugitive.
0: You are ridiculously amazing, Patricia. That is so exciting. Hersh's always know how to bring the vibe. Thank you for being on the show today, okay?
1: Thank you so much.
0: Awesome.
1: Bye.
0: Take care. 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
0: What's worth your time this weekend? Time Out Durban thinks this is. You might arrive knowing every word. Whether you hit those Beatles harmonies is another story, though. Barry Thompson, what a legend. 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She is standing right in front of me. One of my best songs ever. Oh, I love the Beatles. 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
1: 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What did she say?

0: What you say? You having a fantastic Thursday or what? I hope you're ready to rock and roll with us tomorrow. If you want to know where every single show is at tomorrow for East Coast Radio's birthday, just go find it on the East Coast Radio socials and then come have some fun with us tomorrow. 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
6: 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Relax. I never keep it. I gave it away to KZN. And now East Coast Radio is turning 30. So really, what y'all expect me to do, eh? What y'all expect me to do? Send flowers? No, this is not a funeral, this. I came back. And I have another 400,000 with me. And if you want some, come find me.
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7: The South Durban Community Environmental Alliance is calling for urgent action over a chemical odour in parts of Durban South last week. The Alliance's Desmond Desar says residents, including children, became sick after the incident. He says affected areas included Osterville, Meerbank, Battlefields and other areas around Jacob south of Durban. Desar says it's the second similar incident in the area in recent months. He says air samples have been taken and the community is waiting for the results.
8: So this company has been guilty twice, and the first time the officials didn't do much about it. Now it's the second time and we are worried about it. So what has happened is that we've invited the health official to come tomorrow at 10 o'clock and come and explain to people what they've done. I've also escalated to the provincial government and the national government. Say they must come and report what action they're taking. Because if the health officials in Durban are not doing their work, which is under the mayor of Durban, then the national department must take control over the investigation and prosecute.
7: Mayor Cyril Tlaba says the city is investigating the source of the odour, with teams on the ground determining whether environmental laws were breached. A suspected drug manufacturing laboratory uncovered this morning at a farm in Krugersdorp is believed to be worth at least 100 million rand. Gauteng Police Commissioner Tommy Mthombeni says the valuation includes the property as well as equipment and the drugs found at the scene. Five South Africans were arrested and a licensed firearm seized.
9: We are still investigating in terms of who might be linked or who might be behind this Mandrax clandestine laboratory.
7: Well, this is the second suspected drug laboratory uncovered this week. There was another multi-million rand bust in Skierpoort, which is about half an hour north of Krugersdorp. Exam quality assurer Umalusi says nearly 1 million candidates are registered for the National Senior Certificate. CEO Dr. Mafu Rakomedzi says to prepare for the matric exams, they've done an audit that included staffing at exam and marking centres and security measures for printing, among other things. He was speaking earlier in Pretoria about their readiness.
10: I'm going to give the breakdown according to the different assessment bodies here. DBE, 964,201. IEB, 18,631. Sakai, 6,309. In total, for the NSC across the different assessment bodies, is 989,141.
7: News 24 has served March and March leader Jacinta Ngobese-Zuma with a letter of demand after she posted investigative journalist Kaya Koko's cell phone number on Facebook. The news platform says Koko has since received more than 100 threatening calls and messages, including a death threat. It says Ngobese-Zuma's actions violate Koko's rights to privacy, dignity and safety. The media organization is demanding the March and March leader remove the post and apologize to Koko. It also wants her to promise not to publish his personal information again. And Ethiopian drone strikes have targeted Eritrean forces who had reached a northern Tigrayan city amid fears of a wider regional war. This is according to a conflict monitor there. Relations between the two neighboring countries have again deteriorated in recent months. They fought a border war from 1998 to 2000. The top story this hour: the South Durban Community Environmental Alliance is calling for urgent action over a chemical odour that affected parts of Durban South last week. The alliance says residents, including children, became sick after the incident. Find more news at ecr.co.za. For Newswatch, I'm Dineo Mpahlele.
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11: Taking a look at your traffic, we're going to start with some delays. If you're travelling on the N3 heading to Durban, coming from Pietermaritzburg, just as you approach Ashburton. And then if you are in central Pietermaritzburg on West Street, we do have a march currently taking place there. For East Coast Radio Traffic, I'm Andy James.
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0: Good afternoon, you fabulous little malfunction in the corporate ecosystem. Music on the way. This was originally written as a wedding song. Basically, Savage Garden saying, here's your first dance, you're welcome. Craig David walking away in the mix as well. Somber kicks us off with 12 to 12.
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0: Obsessed with this bloke. Too cool for school. Can dance, sing. Amazing. Bruno Mars, I Just Might on East Coast Radio. It wrapped up 30 minutes of non-stop music. I've got something for the home cooks. Do you fancy yourself to be a good home cook? The foodies and anyone else who's been using the same kitchen knife for years. Spar wants to give your kitchen a serious upgrade with its Nutrifresh range. And we've got two Spar Nutrifresh hampers worth 3,000 Rand each to give away. Now here's how you enter. WhatsApp the word SPAR to 061 700 0800. 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
2: Still have a couple of delays. If you're traveling on the N2 heading back towards Durban, a little slow at this Spaghetti Junction. And we do have that march currently taking place in central Durban on West Street. So just as you approach the workshop, please be on the lookout for that. For East Coast Radio Traffic, I'm Andy James.
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5: Dion, the guy from the Accelerate helicopter pilot. Dion said he has drones, infrared drones. Good morning, Dion.
9: Good morning, team.
5: What if, is it possible that we

0: if is possible, is it possible that we could ask y'all at Accelerate maybe to throw up one, two, three drones there around Humble Coffee and be on the lookout for 5'11", medium build, suspicious fellow?
1: Yeah, I think we can help you out there. What you should do is we'll live stream to the outside broadcast, and you can put that on your socials, and we're going to have lots of eyes looking at the same screen to see whether they can match the description.
2: Very cool.
0: So everyone who's listening to us, they can join us on our socials, and they could also look out for a 5'11" suspicious fellow.
1: Absolutely, they can. You guys can forward the stream from the ops room or from the outside broadcast. Everybody can have a look.
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0: Rumor has it, this is the personal ringtone for the East Coast Radio Fugitive. Why are you so obsessed with me? 18 minutes to 2 on your Thursday afternoon on East Coast Radio. If you have just joined the show, welcome. It's great to have you along. Now, earlier we asked you to show us the state of your kitchen knives for a chance to win a Spa Nutrifresh hamper with 3,000 Rand. And joining the show right now is Charlene from Waterfall. Hello, Charlene.
1: Hi.
0: You sound like a bundle of fun. How's your day going?
1: It's going cool. I actually have a parking place. I was driving, so I pulled over into the parking lot.
0: Charlene, we're battling to hear you. Are you still there? Charlene? Charlene? Oh, it looks like we lost Charlene. That's what happens when you have bad network, but it's okay. So here's the story about Charlene, and this is absolutely fascinating. Charlene is still using her Xylus knives from one of Spa's previous loyalty campaigns, and they've just done so unbelievably well. And from what I'm hearing from my producer teams, that she cooks so much. She's always in the kitchen dishing up different dishes, and she uses her knives to the max. Now, she did what needed to be done. She sent us a picture of her knife to the WhatsApp line 061 700 0800, and then she just followed the prompts. Now, it looks like Charlene's back on the line. Charlene, you back with us?
1: I am indeed. Howdy. Oh,
0: there we go. That sounds so much better. Now, Charlene, I'm correct in saying that you are still using your Xylus knives from the previous Spa loyalty campaign, right?
1: Yes, I am. I got two of those blue ones. I love that damn blue one.
0: Yeah, I've also got that one. It works so well, hey?
1: Yes.
0: Now, what is your go-to dish when you cook?
1: Hey, I cook all sorts. I cook sweet and sour chicken. I cook a la king. I cook curry. I cook biryani. I do tiny little mini cheese pies with spinach feta. It's all sorts. I love cooking.
0: Charlene, you should open up your own kitchen by the sounds of it.
1: I do take away meals.
0: Do you really?
1: Yes.
0: I'm going to be giving you a call after this show for sure. Wow. Now, Charlene, should you win these Nutrifresh knives, what's the first dish you think you're going to cook with?
1: First dish.
0: With your brand new knives, what do you think you're going to start with?
1: Sweet and sour chicken.
0: Oh,
1: with noodles, and I make my own sweet and sour sauce.
0: Of course you do. You're a show-off, Charlene, but we love it. Charlene, courtesy of Spa and East Coast Radio, you have just won yourself Spa Nutrifresh Kitchen Essentials knives worth 3,000 Rand. Congratulations.
1: Oh, that's so exciting. Thank you so much.
0: It is such a pleasure. Charlene, go cook away. Thank you for being on the show today. Have a beautiful weekend, okay?
1: Thank you. Thanks so much, Danny.
0: Such a pleasure. You too. 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
0: So here's the good news. If you've been following the journey with the East Coast Radio Fugitive, I gave him a mission and a task that the next time someone found him, he would do a certain dance move. And rumor has it, he did it. Mr. East Coast Radio Fugitive, how's it? Did you do the dance?
2: Daddy boy, I did the dance. I did the dance and some change.
0: Did you pull it off super well? Is there footage to prove this?
2: I'll let you be the judge of that. You know, I'm just going to like find the video on my phone and I'll forward it to the East Coast Radio people.
0: Oh, I love that. I'm looking forward to it. Now, you were found at Hersh's in Belize. How was the experience and how was Trisha's reaction?
2: You know what, Daddy? That's making me a bit touchy now because, you know, I'm not thinking I'm good at my job. Everyone's finding me today. But it's okay. I'm happy for Trisha. I'm only joking, man. I want the people to find me. She did well. She found me fair and square. It was a fugitive frenzy there by Hersh's. But you know what? Congratulations to Trisha. All is not lost yet. Didn't I say there's three chances? So I'm going to rise from the ashes. And I'll share how much I'm worth at 14:28. That's just before Office 2. Like a daddy, wow. I'll send you my moves just now.
0: You do that. Thank you so much for being on the show. And just like that, he drops the phone and he is out of here. So you know, 20-3 today. Another hot clue coming your way, courtesy of the East Coast Radio Fugitive.
1: 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This is

0: My hope for you is that you're having a good old fashioned sing-along to this. Whether it's in the office, which I hope it is, in your car, at home, wherever. This is how we do it, man. It's East Coast Radio. My name is Danny. So cool to hang out with you. Your latest news from South Africa and around the world on the way at 2. Then we'll check in with Andy, see what's potting on the roads.
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10: A woman's been killed and a man injured in a shooting at the Hammersdale Magistrates Court west of Durban. Medics say they found both with gunshot wounds to the head. The woman, believed to be in her 30s, was declared dead at the scene. Gareth Jemison from LS Paramedics.
11: A male, believed to be in his 40s, had also sustained a critical gunshot wound and was placed on a manual ventilator by advanced life support paramedics before he was loaded into an awaiting ALS paramedics ambulance and rushed through to a nearby hospital for the urgent care that he required. At this stage, the events leading up to the shooting is unknown.
10: Newswatch understands the shooting may have been a domestic dispute incident. The South Durban Community Environmental Alliance is calling for urgent action over a chemical odour that affected parts of Durban South last week. The Alliance's Desmond Desar says residents, including children, became sick after the incident. He says areas like Osterville, Meerbank, Battlefields and other areas around Jacobs, south of Durban, were affected. Desar says this is the second similar incident in the area in recent months. He says air samples have been taken and the community is waiting for the results.
12: So this company has been guilty twice, and the first time the officials didn't do much about it. Now it's the second time and we are worried about it. So what has happened is that we've invited the health official to come tomorrow at 10 o'clock and come and explain to people what they've done. I've also escalated to the provincial government and the national government. Say they must come and report what action they're taking. Because if the health officials in Durban are not doing their work, which is under the mayor of Durban, then the national department must take control over the investigation and prosecute.
10: Etiquini Mayor Cyril Tlaba says the city is investigating the source of the odour. He says teams have been on the ground to determine whether environmental laws were breached. He says there will be consequences if anyone is found to have been involved in wrongdoing. And Canadian poet Anne Carson has been awarded the Nobel Prize in Literature. The 76-year-old was honored for her bold and inventive ways that in playful dialogue with the classical tradition has created new forms of contemporary literature. This is what the Swedish Academy said. The permanent secretary of the Academy, Ingrid Kahlberg, says she briefly spoke to Carson. She says all she had time for was to tell her that she's for the moment in Iceland, where she's listening to the wind. 2 years ago, Carson announced that she has Parkinson's disease. The top story this hour, a woman's been killed and a man injured in a shooting at the Hammersdale Magistrates Court west of Durban. Find more news at ecr.co.za. For Newswatch, I'm Dina Umpahlele.
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14: Queuing traffic on the N2 northbound at this Big Gate Junction, and then it clears up for a little bit and then starts to back up again after the Guamashu Highway heading towards Gateway. For East Coast Radio Traffic, I'm Andy James.
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0: And we're on. Let's do this. Good afternoon, you magnificent little lunchbox of unexplained confidence. Some beautiful music on the way, hey? Howl Again was originally written for another group. Atomic Kitten got their hands on it and turned it into a UK number one. Drake on the way as well. Neo kicks us off.
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0: Mr. East Coast Radio Fugitive, you are very eager because you were supposed to call me at 20 to 3. What's the story, man?
2: Why are you so obsessed with me?
0: Did you hear what I said about you with that song?
2: That's my ringtone. My flow made me change it because she thought, you know, something was going on.
0: I knew it. I was on the money. Talking of money, let's talk about money and clues and all that jazz.
2: Right. So KZN, as you know, there's three chances to catch me today, and I'm going to start the bounty off at 7,000 Rand in cash. And you know, people have understood my clues. Benito, hey, y'all were too hot. So you guys are like ox. I need to go and get a gift for you guys. So, you know, ECR is turning 30. It's a big deal, that, isn't that, Danny?
0: It's huge. It's when you turn 30, it's like you're a real adult, like insurance and everything. You know what I mean?
2: Yeah, so East Coast Radio is turning 30 years old tomorrow. And I'm here buying a gift in Phoenix. You know what they say? 1 + 1 = 2. Like a Danny.
0: 1 + 1 = 2. And he puts down the phone. I think you know exactly where to look. Am I right? Mm-hmm. 1 + 1 = 2. He's in Phoenix. Go and get your 7,000 Rand bounty just by finding the East Coast Radio Fugitive. I love this game. Andy, what's happening on the roads?
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3: If it's in Phoenix, clear the roads so people can get there. So if you are on the N2, no major delays. You are able to get through. If you're heading towards Mhlanga, Phoenix side, no major congestion at the Spaghetti Junction. Just a little slow as you approach the Komashu Highway. For East Coast Radio Traffic, I'm Andy James.
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0: I've had so many messages in today, just absolutely loving the music. Thank you so much for being a part of the show. It's Liquid Deep for the night on East Coast Radio. Talking of good music, I have had fun for the playlist for tomorrow. You can expect absolute gold. No. Platinum tomorrow for our birthday. We're turning 30 tomorrow. Come celebrate with us. It's also been so much fun as a part of our 30th birthday celebrations. Finding the East Coast Radio Fugitive, your share of 400,000 Rand awaits. We had a winner at the beginning of the show.
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0: You found the fugitive?
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0: Trish. Trish Naidoo, what a legend.
3: Thank you.
0: You are the ultimate detective. 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
3: 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I'm a little bit shaky because I was the only one that actually approached him, and next thing everyone was just like, you know, buzzing around.
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0: Just, I am so happy for you. 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

0: IAS replay on East Coast Radio 5 to 3, which means Stacey and Jace Fu on the way for you shortly. You know, this whole East Coast Radio fugitive thing, it's all about fun, bringing people together, just letting your hair down. And then, of course, winning your share of 400,000 Rand. And it's just so amazing to know that people are loving this.
1: 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You guys are the dogs. You have got the whole Durban running dizzy for the East Coast Radio fugitive. I wish I could find him, but I don't have the time in my hands, guys. But well done bringing people together. You guys are the best. 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
0: 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I'll catch you tomorrow for our 30th birthday celebration at Yard 41. 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
14: A new witness has taken the stand in the trial of seven men accused of killing rapper Keenan, a.k.a. Forbes, and entrepreneur Debello Motswane. The police officer, who cannot be named, has detailed how she and fellow officers carried out the arrest of accused number three, Siyanda Myeza, in Umlazi in April 2023. Forbes and Motswane were shot dead on Durban's Florida Road 2 months before Myeza's arrest. Newswatch senior reporter Nushira Sudhial is at the Durban High Court.
15: The police officer explained that she and her partner were asked by crime intelligence to help find Siyanda Eddie Myeza and an unlicensed gun believed to be linked to the Florida Road shooting. The officer told the court they were shown Myeza's photograph and given an address in L Section Umlazi. She said a visibly injured Myeza was one of the two men they found at the property. A firearm was allegedly found concealed around his waist. It's serial number filed off. During cross-examination, Myeza's attorney, Simpiwe Mlotshwa, challenged the evidence, saying his client says six other men were in the room at the time of his arrest. Mlotshwa told the court his client refutes that the gun was found on him, but rather in the room after it was searched. Nushera Sudhial, East Coast Radio Newswatch, Durban High Court.
14: With the Hammersdale Magistrates Court in the west of Durban turned into a crime scene earlier today. A woman believed to be in her 30s was shot and killed, while a man believed to be her partner has been injured. Medics say they found both with gunshot wounds to the head. Gareth Jemison is with ALS Paramedics.
16: A male believed to be in his 40s had also sustained a critical gunshot wound and was placed on a manual ventilator by advanced life support paramedics before he was loaded into an awaiting ALS paramedics ambulance and rushed through to a nearby hospital for the urgent care that he required. At this stage, the events leading up to the shooting is unknown.
14: The KZN government is opening up access to its unused and underused properties. The Provincial Public Works Department has launched a new online property finder portal. MEC Martin Mayer says residents, entrepreneurs and NGOs will be able to identify available properties and apply to use them for community projects and business. The portal is on the department's website.
0: And this property portal will really help people. You can click there. Let's say you want to develop a shelter for women in a specific area. You can identify the area. Immediately will tell you which properties that belongs to the public works is in that area, which ones are standing empty. The application form can be done straight from that portal that you can then apply to see if you can maybe use that property.
14: Members of the public can also use the portal to log complaints or queries related to the state of any of the properties and other assets owned by KZN Public Works. And Britain's Consulate General in East Jerusalem is being renamed the UK Mission Jerusalem after Israel ordered it to close. British Foreign Secretary Ed Miliband says the building will remain open and continue providing vital services and work with Palestinians. At least 20 British diplomats, including the Consul General, will leave Israel, while 7 diplomats will remain at the mission under a more limited arrangement. The dispute follows Britain's decision to impose sanctions on Israeli settlements in the occupied West Bank. Britain says it will not take reciprocal action against Israeli diplomats. The top story, the trial of the 7 men accused of killing Kiernan Forbes and Tebello Motsoane has heard details of the arrest in Umlazi of accused number 3, Siyanda Myeza. Follow East Coast Radio Newswatch on WhatsApp for news updates.
17: Here's what's coming up in your sport. Themba Bavuma has confirmed that KG Rabada won't be fit for the first test against Australia starting tomorrow at Hollywood Bets Kingsmead Stadium. Miguel Cardoso says that he will not risk his injured trio in the MTN8 final this weekend. And John Rahm says he won't be part of LIV Golf 2.0.
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18: Still have the delays on the N2 northbound at the Spaghetti Junction, and then on the M4 heading back towards Durban, a little slow as you approach the M41. For East Coast Radio traffic, I'm Andy James.
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22: Hola, salmolean, and welcome to it, ladies and gentlemen. Thursday edition of Stacey and Chase Boo. It is a beautiful day. Stacey, you are breathing very heavily.
23: Sorry, I ran.
22: Are you the fugitive?
23: No, the thing is, so I ran because ordinarily now we play music, but we can't.
22: Yeah.
23: We can't.
22: No,
23: why?
22: No, Stacey. The thing is, when it comes to the East Coast Radio Fugitive, by the way, in case you missed it, your show, 400,000 rand is up for grabs. That's the deal. You find him, you go up to him, and you say, are you the East Coast Radio Fugitive? And then you get your share.
23: Yes.
22: Of the monies.
23: And people are winning this money. Huge amounts of money.
22: Yeah, and it's crazy. And so when we start the show off like this, okay.
23: The running wasn't
22: for much. You see what I'm talking about? You see what I'm talking about? East Coast Radio, hello?
24: Lavi, I said I'm getting the kick. Yeah, I'm here in Phoenix. Hello?
23: Hello?
22: Yo, Bali.
24: Hey, sorry, man.
23: I'm a fugitive.
24: I mistakenly saved your number in my first contact.
22: Jeez, man, what's going on? We haven't even started the show, but you're already calling us. Talk to us. What's going on?
24: Things are busting here in Phoenix. You know, East Coast Radio's 30th birthday tomorrow.
23: Yes.
24: And I went to Usher's earlier. I got my wife, microwave, so we can make one of those microwave cakes, you know. But then I realized, I'm in the place where you get some of the best cakes in Durban.
23: True.
24: Phoenix, make it happen. Come and find me. Ask me. Also, I'm rounding up the bounty to 10,000 rand.
22: He's gone. He's gone.
23: Okay,
22: all right.
23: Okay, wait. So firstly, guys, cardio is important.
22: Yeah,
23: okay.
22: You must.
23: Yes. So after all that running around, Fuji's been found already today. And now he's saying that he's in Phoenix and that the bounty's sitting at 10,000.
22: Yeah. Okay, so a lot has happened today.
23: Let's, I just arrived.
22: Let's just recap you real quick.
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26: 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Reports are coming in. He has been spotted.
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1: Hi.
2: This is not the East Coast Radio Fugitive. Who are we chatting to?
1: I found the fugitive.
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2: Trish. Trish Naidoo, what a legend.
1: Thank you.
2: You are the ultimate detective. How are you feeling?
1: I'm overexcited. I'm a little bit shaky because I was the only one that actually approached him, and next thing everyone was just like, you know, buzzing around.
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1: At Hirsch's, the Belito Grange.
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0: Listen, man, I'm not going to lie. I'm super, super excited for Thursday. Tomorrow is our birthday, guys. 30 years of East Coast Radio, KZN's number one hit music station. Can you guys feel it? The stomachs, are the stomachs ready? Have you lined your stomachs, guys, for the amount of cake we're having tomorrow?
1: So, you know, no. However, in my bag, I do have some healthy snacks.
0: Okay, in
1: preparation. Because life is all about balance. Because tomorrow, there are no rules.
0: Guys.
1: For the whole of October,
0: guys,
1: it's East Coast Radio's birthday, which means it's technically your birthday, which means it is all of our birthdays. Therefore, and ergo, if there is a cake or a cupcake even in front of you, it is impolite to not eat it.
0: Yeah.
1: So carry on.
0: Yeah.
1: Do you, boo?
0: Yeah, yeah.
1: Tomorrow is the day.
0: Yeah.
1: But on the topic of cake, earlier on, we came straight out of news. Nick gave you headlines. Andy gave you traffic. And then all of a sudden, no music?
0: Yeah, no, that was weird. It's giving we are being infiltrated on another level. Before the show even started, the East Coast Refutive.
1: That's never happened
0: decided,
1: before.
0: You know what? You guys, let me ring you. And then we answer the phone. Then he mentioned something about Phoenix.
1: Yes. Okay. So he also said, so that's a clue. Knows the birthday is tomorrow, obviously.
0: Yes.
1: And what is a birthday party without cake? And
0: yeah,
1: then he was going to get a cake somewhere else. Then he was like, oh no, hang on, let me go and get a cake in Phoenix, because everybody knows that's where the best, like aunties with the best cakes might be. Then he also said, oh, by the way, come and find me, Bounty's 10K. And then he was gone.
0: Alright, so do with that information what you must. Go up to somebody if you have identified or feel like you've identified the location. Are you the East Coast Ready Fugitive? And then 10,000 Rand is yours. Boom, just like that, as part of a celebrating. Also our birthday.
1: Yes,
0: guys,
1: it's a birthday.
0: It's a birthday. Let's get into your traffic with Andy James.
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5: Let's take a look at your traffic on the N2, bumper to bumper traffic all the way through the Spaghetti Junction. The M4 as well, looking a little busy, especially if you are leaving the M41 and joining the M4 back towards Durban. It is due to roadworks just before Virginia. For East Coast Radio traffic, I'm Andy James.
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0: Not again. Oh, not again.
1: Okay, well, that's Maroon 5.
0: Not again.
1: Okay. Hello? Hello, who is this?
2: Hi, it's Mark the Fugitive.
1: Who is this?
0: Wait, so you...
1: It's Josh. Who?
0: Josh. You decided
2: to... I called
0: to...
2: in...
0: Oh, you did?
2: In Phoenix.
1: Hi, Josh. Josh, it's like, you don't get a second name, and I'm telling you what I did.
0: Oh, man.
1: Okay, Josh. So, Josh,
0: this just happened.
1: So, Josh, what is your surname?
0: Okay.
2: Pillay.
1: Okay, Josh Pillay.
0: Pillay,
1: you
0: well
1: have
0: done. Well
1: found
0: done.
1: The East Coast Radio Fugitive in Phoenix and claimed the bounty.
0: Shout out.
1: Yep.
0: Where exactly did you locate him, by the way?
2: He was at the West Ham Bakery in Unidate.
0: Well done, buddy. 10,000 rands is yours.
1: Must be nice.
0: How does it feel? How does it feel, buddy?
2: It feels good. I've been tracking him since morning. I thought him to Belito. I almost had him in Belito. And then I actually came home because I lost hope. And then when I saw that he's in Kunik, because I live in Kunik.
0: Yeah. Like, let me buy a pause.
1: Okay. So, Josh, just before you changed your mind and decided to not give up hope, did you feel it in your gut? You were like, this is the day. This is the day.
2: Yeah, I did.
1: Oh,
0: man. This is so cool. Okay, 10,000 rands is a lot of money in this economy, buddy. What are you going to do with it? What do you plan to use it for?
2: I'm probably going to use it for my family.
1: Oh, my Josh. Good boy.
0: That's good.
1: Oh,
0: that's
1: Josh
0: nice.
1: Is a good
0: Such
1: one.
0: A wholesome moment. You deserve it. One more time, ladies and gentlemen. Congratulations.
1: Josh, money.
0: Yo, man. Yo, I love this. I love this. So quick in the show. Thank you so much, Josh. Enjoy the money. Shout out to you. Okay.
1: Go get a little celebration cake. You are right there. You might as well get a snack while you're at it. That's my boy. That's
0: so
1: my
0: cool.
1: boy.
0: Listen, people of KZN are working, looking, and finding the East Coast Road Fugitive, winning themselves some money. I'm loving it. You know, he's infiltrating the show early. He's being found earlier or later also in the day. Guys, people are winning money. I love this. I love this for our province. Also ahead of our birthday. Guys.
1: So, what's interesting is I've stopped keeping financial tabs on this man. Because when he said, I've got 400,000 rand to go, we're like, okay, cool. And how long is that going to take? Mm. Every single day, somebody is winning quite a decent amount of moolahs, courtesy of the East Coast Radio Fugitive. Could somebody win again between now and 5? Quite frankly, anything is possible.
0: Yeah, stick around, guys. Keep searching. Keep winning. Now, coming up next, if you are a cat parent, right? Stay locked because we have a 5,000 rand that could be coming your way. So stick around for that. In the meantime, she's Queen. Local music coming through from Holly Ray. This one is called These Tears.

0: Honey Ray, these tears on East Coast Radio. KZN's number one hit music station. I'll tell you something for frr.
1: Tell them, Stacey. Tell them, girl.
0: Josh Belay has no tears. Unless there are tears of joy, he has successfully located the East Coast Radio fugitive, winning himself a very nice 10,000 Rand bounty. And that is, I think, actually record-breaking turnaround time. Because the show starts at 3, then it's news watch and all that kind of stuff. So generally, we'll get into music at, let's call it like 6 minutes past 3. That's when he called us and said, oh, here I am. I'm in Phoenix. Come and find me. I'm buying a cake. There's 10,000 Rand. And then we played like 2.5 songs and one traffic with Andy James. And suddenly someone has 10,000 Rand. You mustn't sleep on the East Coast Radio Future TV. Up to stuff.
1: Also, Stacey, first time that he is being found twice in one day. Does this mean that we are just going to be able to find and win as much money as possible?
0: I would hope
1: in the day? Okay.
0: I would hope that
1: is when it comes to the East Coast Radio Fugitive. Good luck to everybody participating. Also, quickly want to just remind you, participate responsibly. We all deserve a share of the money, but we must do it the right way. Now, as Stacey and Jace, we are known as the Oprah and Kale. Right? I did say about 5 minutes earlier that if you are a cat mother, a cat father, a 5,000 Rand could be yours. Listen properly.
0: Guys, I've already tried.
1: Stacey's the cat mom, by the way. Yeah, if you don't know,
0: I've already tried to wrangle my way in here, and they were like, "No, you work there." So there is actually money up for grabs. If you would like to know how you can your love for your little kitty cat can win you that 5,000 Rand and a Hills, you know, voucher situation hamper vibe. Stay tuned. It's on the way after your news, watch headlines, your sports, and your traffic. And who knows, maybe another winning moment. This East Coast Radio Fugitive is busy today.
1: Stacey, meow.
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5: The government says it's seeking legal advice on how to deal with the operational impact of a Concord ruling on asylum applications. The Interministerial Committee on Migration says the ruling has resulted in large numbers of people arriving at refugee reception centres, putting pressure on Home Affairs' capacity. And Hurricane Isaias has intensified and become the first of the Atlantic season. It's forecast to make landfall in Florida, Alabama, or Mississippi overnight tomorrow into Saturday. The Rand is trading at 16.64 to the dollar, 21.97 to the pound, 18.61 to the euro. Gold is trading at $4,123.67 an ounce. Brent crude oil at $107.20 a barrel. Warm across KZN tomorrow with the possibility of showers and thundershowers in the afternoon and evening. Durban high of 26, Ulundi 38, Ladysmith 36, Pietermaritzburg 35, Newcastle 34, Moy River and Richards Bay 33, Kokstad and Underberg 31, Margate 25. In Durban, sunset at a minute past 6, sunrise at 26 past 5, and there's a 26 k's per hour northeasterly wind.
1: All right, more from Dineo and the Newswatch team at exactly 4 o'clock. 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

0: A very good afternoon from the sports team. Proteas skipper Themba Bavuma has confirmed that Kagiso Rabada will not be available for the first test against Australia, which starts at Hollywood Bets Kingsmead Stadium tomorrow. They are confident, though, that he will be ready for the second test, but that means that the Proteas are bringing back another speedster. Unric Nokia returns to the test side. He hasn't played a test match since the beginning of 2023, but Bavuma believes that they aren't just throwing him back into the format.
1: Hard to ignore his X factor. There's not many guys around who are bowling 150 plus. And I think as a batter, you know, that's not something that I would look forward to. You know, he fits in very well into our approach from a bowling point of view with regards to the fast bowlers. Look as well, I mean, as much as he doesn't have the weight of, I guess, overs under his belt of bowling with the Red Bull. I think the time that we've had here as well, you know, he's been very impressive in the nets. You know, I think it was a calculated call to give Unric Nokia a go.
0: Well, Themba Bavuma announced the side a little bit earlier today, and Hamaraj is playing. The Proteas have selected two spinners. This is the 11. Ryan Rickleton, Aiden Markram at the top. David Beddingham will bat at 3. Bavuma, the skipper, at 4. Tristan Stubbs down at 5. Vian Mulder gets the nod at 6. Carl Verena will keep wicket and bat at 7. Marco Janssen at 8. Then it is Hamaraj, Simon Harmer at 9. Keshav Maharaj at 10. And then the speedster, Unric Nokia, at 11. 9:30 start tomorrow morning at Kingsmead. Get your tickets. Get down there. First test of the summer. It's going to be electric. The first one since Sandpapergate that the Proteas are taking on Australia right here. So you don't want to miss it. And then in football news, Mamelodi Sundowns coach Miguel Cardoso says that he will not risk injured players Teboho Mokoena, Aubrey Modiba and Batusi Obas for Saturday's MTN 8 final against Orlando Pirates at the Moses Mabhida Stadium. The Bafana Bafana internationals are recovering from injuries sustained during national duty. Cardoso says players will only feature if they're fully fit, with medical assessments continuing ahead of the final.
2: It's important that you understand that we will not risk anything on any player. We have many challenges ahead. We're going to see how is the condition of the players. We assess them during the day. What is 100% sure is that we cannot risk anything on players, considering that this match on the weekend is very important.
0: Well, Pirates are going to look to continue their stronghold over the MTN 8 this Saturday at a sold-out Moses Mabhida Stadium. 6 p.m. kickoff this weekend. And then in some golf news quickly, two-time major champion John Rahm is walking away from LIV Golf. The Spaniard has reportedly rejected the terms of the proposed relaunch of the Breakaway Golf Series, describing them as unacceptable. LIV is currently going through bankruptcy proceedings in the United States after Saudi Arabia's public investment fund pulled their funding. The league has since secured possible financing from BC Partners Credit. Rahm's lawyer says that they are working to finalize a separation agreement by the 15th of October. That's all from me for this hour. For the East Coast Radio Sport Team, I'm Nick Tatham.
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5: Still have the delays on the entry northbound at the Spaghetti Junction, and then a little further up, we've got delays just as you approach the Guamashu Highway. For East Coast Radio Traffic, I'm Andy James.

0: A little further up, we've got delays just as you approach the Guamashu Highway. For East Coast Radio Traffic, I'm Andy James.
1: 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Did that really happen?
2: Okay.
0: Hello? 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
3: Hi, it's Matt the Fugitive.
4: Wait, so you...
0: Who?
4: Josh.
0: Josh.
5: Josh. Congratulations.
0: Josh,
4: man.
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0: Listen, man, I'm kind of liking this one. Alex Warren, Fever Dream on East Coast Radio. 40 minutes after the hour, 3 o'clock. Sanbonani, happy Thursday. It has been a beautiful Thursday. I mean, a winner. A winner as part of the East Coast Radio Fugitive.
1: Unreal.
0: On this show. Come on. What a nice way to kickstart the show. But we are not done.
1: No, no.
0: When it comes to winning opportunities,
1: never.
0: As Stacey and Jace was. So, Stacey, can we please just tell the people, 5,000 rand.
1: Hey, ladies and gentlemen, boys and girls. Cat parents.
0: Yes.
1: Please pay attention. We must all gather around here now, okay? We know what these little giant house lions can get up to. From gravity-defying leaps to weird sleeping positions. Generally, wherever you want to be, that's where they also must be. On top of you. It doesn't matter that it's 10,000 degrees outside. Not from personal experience. Goku's fine. Also, all the lovable moments.
0: Yeah.
1: Where they paw you and like purr on you and all those things, right? Cats are constantly doing just weird and magical things.
0: Yeah, so I mean, I don't have a cat, right? But I've seen how they operate when it stays. You buy a cat like a fancy bed, and then they'll sleep in the box it came in.
1: Precisely, yeah, on that very
0: basis. That's like booking a hotel in Mthang and then sleeping in the parking lot. You know what I mean?
1: Cats literally. But it's fine because you paid for it.
0: Yeah.
1: It doesn't matter. You paid for it.
0: So if you've got a funny, surprising, or lovable story about your cat, we want to hear all about it because Hills Pet Nutrition is celebrating all those moments that make our feline family members so unforgettable.
1: And guys, we are really talking about anything that your cat does that to you seems like this is it. And as a cat parent myself, him breathing, I'm like, look at him. What a magical
0: thriving
1: being he is. So if you want to enter to share those stories, WhatsApp the keywords Hills Cat Food. You're going to send that to 061-700-0800. Then you follow all the prompts there to register. It is Hills Cat Food to 061-700-0800.
0: Man, make it positive. I got it. Give me one. Listen.
1: No. That was well done. Well done. No. Very good.
0: Listen, man, we want to help you
1: that
0: celebrate.
1: That was wholesome.
0: Please, stop it. Cat lovers love these jokes, by the way.
1: Just
0: if you're not a cat lover, like the sun, let it miss you, okay?
1: Doesn't take much.

0: 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We want to celebrate those relatable experiences with you and your cat, courtesy of Hild's Nutrition. Shout out to them for hosting this competition on Stacey and Jay's book.
1: And listen, we are not, let it be said that we are not, you know, going to balance things out in the spirit of also keeping it positive with all Stacey, of our very friends.
0: Don't do that.
1: You may remember that we had a conversation with a gentleman named Greg, and he has a very fancy dog named Iris.
0: Mm-hmm.
1: Right, we're going to catch up with Greg and Iris because something tells me that they might help you when it comes to the East Coast Radio Fugitive. That conversation next.
0: From meow to woof woof.
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0: Chantel in her t-shirt, East Coast Radio, KZN's number one hit music station. Guys, it's a Thursday, and what a Thursday it's turning out to be. It's our birthday eve. Josh Pillay won himself 10,000 rand. He located the East Coast Radio fugitive. The fugitive gave us basically exact like location, time stamped the whole chudunta, all after 3 o'clock this afternoon.
1: Guys, kuningi.
0: But wait, there's more.
1: Yeah, so listen, tomorrow we are celebrating as ECR, as East Coast Radio, as a proudly KZN product that belongs to you. We're celebrating 30 years. And we're going to be moving around, and we've got some cash up for grabs. Because, I mean, what's a birthday without any winning opportunities when it comes to East Coast Radio?
0: Exactly. You know the drill here. It's our birthday, but you get the gifts, right?
1: Yeah.
0: So yesterday, Greg and Iris from Accelerate's K9 division officially joined the hunt for the East Coast Radio fugitive.
1: Nice.
0: But the thing is, because we can't let a good thing just chill, right? We have been contemplating how we can get Iris to help us, actually.
1: So joining us right now, Greg. Greg, welcome to East Coast Radio. How are you doing?
2: Good afternoon, Stacey and Jesse.
0: How's it, my doll?
1: Shout out.
0: Now, Greg, we would like to make this official.
1: Yeah.
0: With 1.2 million people to bear witness. Okay.
1: So Greg, the question we're asking you is, will you and Iris join us at our birthday celebration tomorrow?
2: Perfect, we'd love to. If the fugitive is moving around with that cash, I want to be there, and I know for a fact that Iris wants to be there. She's chomping at the bit.
1: That's exactly what I wanted to hear. And because this is such a big moment, we don't want to send Greg and Iris like alone.
0: No. So Greg, another question, huge favor, but it is our birthday, so you know you can't announce us on our birthday. How would you feel about having a listener join you and Iris tomorrow at the birthday soiree? Greg?
1: Hi, Bo Greg.
0: He's left us hanging.
1: So was the problem him being joined by someone?
0: But the thing is, what I think would be great, hear me out.
1: Yeah.
0: Hear me out.
1: What's your proposition?
0: What if we got one listener,
1: just one person, to
0: one
1: join
0: of
1: the whole
0: you, right? To get the chance to join Greg and Iris from the K9 division on an actual, genuine, real-time search for the East Coast Radio fugitive
1: and
0: whilst we're having the birthday party.
1: And whatever bounty he's got, you win that.
0: This is what we're thinking.
1: Oh, yeah. Where's Daisy?
0: I mean, like, you know, this is how my brain is working.
1: So not 100 people, Stacey.
0: Just the one. Just the one.
1: Because we're going to be at Tyler's Umvloted tomorrow.
0: Yes,
1: right?
0: Yes. That's where Stacey and JSP is going to be tomorrow.
1: So you get an exclusive chance to be with Greg and Iris and us searching for the East Coast Radio fugitive.
0: Okay.
1: I feel like Greg would like that. I feel like Woof Woof Iris would also like that.
0: Yes, Iris is always done. You know, she's only really interested in finding the money.
1: Yeah.
0: But like, guys, remember that's what Iris specializes in.
1: Finding the money. Yeah.
0: So imagine it's our birthday party. We are at Tyler's. You're going to meet Jay and I, but then Greg and Iris are also there. Iris is trying to look for money, and you're the one person who gets to be there. If anyone's going to be able to find the money, would it not be a highly trained canine?
1: Guys, the way we see for you, you know what, Stacey? On behalf of Greg and Iris, I concur.
0: It's a yes.
1: It's a yes from us.
0: Okay. All right. So let's see.
1: Yeah.
0: Okay. We need to make it a little bit more difficult. You can't just be like, I want to join the team. So like, okay. Can I join Team Iris? Is what I think. We need to find that one person, surely, right?
1: So one person. So that person must say that now.
0: Yes.
1: Okay, to our number.
0: I don't know. Maybe they should do it tomorrow when they're there. Give people a chance to get to Tyler's.
1: Oh, I like that.
0: So tomorrow.
1: Good thinking.
0: Get to Tyler's.
1: Good thinking.
0: Sometime between 3 and 6, you go and find Greg. He will be with Iris. Remember, mm-hmm. Iris looking for the money.
1: Mm-hmm.
0: And you need to go up to Greg and say, can I join Team Iris?
1: Yeah.
0: And then one person will get the chance to do that. But you have to be there tomorrow.
1: I like that. Okay, as a matter of fact, I don't have the authority to concur on behalf of anyone.
0: Like, I'm sure Greg will be fine with it.
1: Greg, I've agreed on your behalf. Do you concur?
2: I concur. Whatever you decided, yes. We are there. That's all I know. Iris is top. Yeah, in the kennel. She's barking. She can hear you.
1: Yes.
2: She's like, let's go. So,
0: okay.
2: Yeah, we concur. We are ready.
0: Okay, well, Greg, I just want you to, and also please relay this to Miss Iris. So tomorrow, you are going to be at our birthday soiree, you and Miss Iris, and then some listener has to come up to you and ask, can I join Team Iris? But only the one. And then they'll get to, like, go along on the hunt with you and Iris. You're good with that? This guy.
1: I think. I think, can I speak on his behalf?
0: You may have to at this point.
1: I concur. Let's get into your traffic. I concur, guys. I concur. It is me. It is I.
3: 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East Coast Radio Traffic.
0: Still have the delays on the N2 northbound at the Spigot Junction, and then also on the M4 heading back towards Durban, just near Virginia. For East Coast Radio Traffic, I'm Andy James.
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0: It's Brandy and Monica. The boy is mine. Dion once said, at this point, it's the uncle.
1: Ooh, felt. Yeah.
0: Yeah, no longer a boy. He's grown up now.
1: You
0: guys are still
1: boy.
0: Fighting from his aunties.
1: Yeah.
0: Hey, man, it's East Coast Radio. Guys, I got that feeling, man. You know when it's like the day before your birthday and you're feeling, what, there's a word for it. Like you're feeling very jigglish. Like you're feeling like your stomach is ready to eat, nom, nom, nom, nom, nom, nom.
1: And also
0: just be joyful.
1: And to be celebrated.
0: Yeah, man.
1: So we have done our pre-birthday Joel celebration quite well. We've already had a winner in the form of Josh Pillay, locating the East Coast Radio Fugitive, winning himself a portion of that 400,000 rand bounty.
0: Easy.
1: We are, I'm pretty sure, we would have to hear from Mr. Fugitive in the next hour. But before any of that happens, we also have to make someone else a winner, courtesy of Hills Pet Food. So this is particularly for the cat parents. If you would like 5,000 Rand and a Hills, like, situation, hamper, vibe, blah, blee, blue, blah, blahs, we need for you to tell us about how magical your cat is, basically, in a nutshell. So Hills Pet Food to 061-700-0800. Somebody's winning today, somebody's winning tomorrow. And 5,000 Rand in this economy. Hey, that cat is finally going to pay rent. That's on the way after your news watch. Up next.
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3: Well, government says it's seeking legal advice on how to deal with the operational impact of a Concord ruling on asylum applications. The Interministerial Committee on Migration says its legal team is reviewing the judgment as well as other court rulings on migration. The Concord judgment requires asylum seekers to indicate an intent to apply for protection to be given access to the asylum process. Government says the ruling has resulted in large numbers of people arriving at refugee reception centres, putting pressure on Home Affairs' capacity. IMC Chairperson and Justice Minister Mamoloko Kubai says asylum claims must still be assessed and those who do not qualify can be deported once due legal processes have been completed. She's condemned disinformation being spread on social media.
4: Those granted refugee status do not have the right to vote in terms of our laws in the country, contrary to what is being circulated in the media space in the country. It is also not true that Home Affairs offices will not be able to service South Africans because they are flooded by refugee applications. As it stands now, there are only 5 refugee centers in the country. All other offices of Home Affairs will attend to other needs of South African citizens.
3: At the trial of 7 men accused of killing Keenan Forbes and Tebello Motswane, a police officer has taken the stand to detail how she and fellow officers carried out the arrest of accused number 3, Siyanda Myeza Inumlazi, a few weeks after Forbes and Motswane were killed on Florida Road. Newswatch senior reporter Nisha Rasudhyal is at the Durban High Court.
5: The police officer explained that she and her partner were asked by crime intelligence to help find Siyanda Eddie Myeza and an unlicensed gun believed to be linked to the Florida Road shooting. The officer told the court they were shown Myeza's photograph and given an address in L Section Umlazi. She said a visibly injured Myeza was one of the 2 men they found at the property. A firearm was allegedly found concealed around his waist, its serial number filed off. During cross-examination, Myeza's attorney, Simpiwe Mlotshwa, challenged the evidence, saying his client says 6 other men were in the room at the time of his arrest. Mlotshwa told the court his client refutes that the gun was found on him, but rather in the room after it was searched. Nushera Sudhyal, East Coast Radio Newswatch, Durban High Court.
3: Deputy President Paul Mashatile is back at work. He announced last month that he underwent a minor medical procedure and was told by doctors to rest until advised otherwise. Mashatile's office says he has fully recovered. It's thanked South Africans for the well wishes and messages of support. Hurricane Isaias has intensified and become the first of the Atlantic season. A short while ago, it was packing maximum sustained winds of nearly 130 km/h with higher gusts. It's forecast to make landfall in Florida, Alabama, or Mississippi overnight tomorrow into Saturday. The National Hurricane Center in the U.S. says Isaias is expected to pass north of Mexico's Yucatan Peninsula. It's set to strengthen to become a dangerous hurricane as it approaches the northern Gulf Coast on Friday night. And finally, a man from Phoenix in Durban woke up with one mission today, and now it's complete. Josh Pillay's attempts to track down the East Coast radio fugitive saw him driving to the Dolphin Coast earlier today. He returned empty-handed. Almost serendipitously, the fugitive ended up in Pillay's neighborhood this afternoon.
6: I feel good. I've been tracking him since morning. I followed him to Bolito. I actually came home because I lost hope. And then when I saw that he's in Phoenix, because I live in Phoenix, he was at the West Ham Bakery in Unidade.
3: Durban 26 tomorrow, Peter Maritzburg 35, Richards Bay 33.
7: Here's what's coming up in your sport. Hendrik Norkia to play his first test since 2023 when the Proteas take on Australia tomorrow. JP Peterson names a number of Springboks in the Sharks starting lineup that'll take on the Stormers on Saturday. And Eric Tinkler has taken over as the head coach of Durban City.
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8: If you are planning to head towards central Durban this afternoon, please do your best to try and avoid the area. There's currently a protest that's currently taking place there, especially on West Street. Please do try and avoid West Street completely. It looks like the protest has is a little volatile, so please do find alternative routes. Into northbound, heading towards Mhlanga, a little slow as you approach the Spaghetti Junction. And slow as well on the M4 heading back to Durban near Virginia. For East Coast Radio Traffic, I'm Andy James.
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1: Guys, it's a Thursday. And what a Thursday it's turning out to be. It's our birthday eve. Josh Pillay won himself 10,000 rand. He located the East Coast Radio fugitive.
9: Guys, kuningi.
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9: 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We're celebrating 30 years. And we're going to be moving around, and we've got some cash up for grabs. 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
1: 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So yesterday, Greg and Iris from Accelerate's K9 division officially joined the hunt for the East Coast Radio fugitive.
9: Nice.
1: What if we got one listener, just one of you, right? 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
9: And whatever bounty he's got, you win that.
1: So tomorrow,
9: good thinking.
1: Get to Tyler's. Sometime between 3 and 6, you go and find Greg. He will be with Iris. Remember, Iris, looking for the money. And you need to go up to Greg and say, can I join Team Iris? Yeah. And then one person will get the chance to do that. But you have to be there tomorrow.
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0: Jay Sean, down. Are you?
1: Down, down.
0: Down, down, down.
1: Oh, Jay!
0: Down. Could you whistle Jason? Happy Thursday, everybody. East Coast Radio, KZN's number one hit music station. Stacey and Jay Spoo here with you until 6 o'clock. As we have already noted, but perhaps you missed it because you were doing your job. You were in a meeting. There was a PowerPoint presentation. Ding, ding, ding. We have a winner, baby. The East Coast Radio fugitive found in the first 6 minutes of Stacey and Jay Spoo by a young man at the name by the name of Josh, right? And we were like, well, you know, if Josh is winning in the first 5 minutes, we must have a winner in the second hour too, this time courtesy of Hills. Now, your cat deserves the best, or should we rather say, they demand the best. 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
1: Yeah, man. So if you are a pet parent, a cat parent rather, we asked you to send Hills cat food to 061-700-0800. You got to tell us that nice, cute, lovable story when it pertains to your cat. So many of you came through and entered. But we can only pick one person.
0: Oi.
1: All right.
2: He was this adorable rescue called Hunter. And when he was tiny, he was full of energy and always stalking, hence the name Hunter. And we had friends came and spent the weekend with us. And in the morning, this friend was wandering around the complex garden in his pajamas with his coffee. And Hunter came flying over and jumped onto his legs and started climbing him like a tree. Mm-hmm. So he had claws in the thighs and down came the pajama bottoms. So now he's standing there with a coffee in one hand and Hunter hanging onto his leg and his pants around his ankles. So he had to figure out what to sort out first. Luckily, it was early enough for none of the neighbors to see. Mm. Well, at least we hope not. And that friend shall remain unnamed.
1: Shut up, man. That. Also, calling your home cat Hunter, isn't that a little too ambitious?
0: Well, no, as it turns out, not so much. We just don't know exactly what he was hunting. So we got that voice note from a lady named Carol.
1: Yes.
0: And we have Carol on the line. Carol, how are you?
1: Carol, welcome.
3: Good, thanks, and you?
1: Shut up. You got quite a wonderful cat there, hey?
3: He really keeps us entertained every day.
1: Hey, I tell you. So we're not going to waste much time. Carol, you've got a cat to take care of. You're very booked and busy. So, Stacey, what can we say to Carol?
0: Carol, congratulations. You won yourself 5,000 rands cash and a Hills Pet Nutrition hamper thanks to Hills Pet Nutrition and East Coast Radio.
3: Oh, thank you guys.
1: This is
3: so awesome.
1: Shout out, man.
3: Radio.
0: Thank you so much. Now, Carol, I'm not one to tell you how to behave within your friendships. But now that you've got this 5,000 rand, I don't know if maybe you want to send a fruit basket to that friend of yours who lost his pants and his way in the complex garden courtesy of your cat. I'm just a suggestion. Use it, don't
3: That's
0: use
3: not
0: it.
3: Not a bad idea.
1: Shut up,
0: amazing,
1: man.
0: And love to Hunter.
1: Shut up.
0: Carol, thank you so much. Well done,
1: keep
0: my love.
1: Keep it awesome, okay?
3: Thank
1: you,
3: everyone.
1: Shut up. There you go. Guys, we don't play games. When we tell you there's an opportunity to win involving even your cat, we're not lying. There you go, Carol. 5,000 rand courtesy of Pet Hills Nutrition. We're going to do this tomorrow.
0: Yes, we're going to do it again tomorrow. I too have an amazing story about my little kitty cat. Then what you need to do, Hills Pet Food. That's the keyword, right? 061-700-0800. Follow all the prompts so we can call you up tomorrow and give you 5K in cash and a Hills hamper.
1: Guys.
0: Why? Because your cat is the best in the business.
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5: Situation in central Durban is a little volatile, so if you are planning to head that way, try your best to avoid West Street, especially West Street and other surrounding areas. 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So if you are heading back to Durban, please think about that. For East Coast Radio Traffic, I'm Andy James.
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6: Dion, the guy from the Accelerate Helicopter pilot. Dion said he has drones, infrared drones. Good morning, Dion.
7: Good morning, Jim.
6: What if, is it possible that we could ask y'all at Accelerate maybe to throw up one, two, three drones there around Humble Coffee and be on the lookout for 5'11", medium build, suspicious fellow?
7: Yeah, I think we can help you out there. What you should do is we'll live stream to the outside broadcast, and you can put that on your socials. And we're going to have lots of eyes looking at the same screen to see whether they can match the description.
8: Very cool.
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7: Absolutely. They can. You guys can forward the stream from the ops room or from the outside broadcast.
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7: and everybody can have a look.
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0: It's Notorious B.I.G. dropping us some bars. More money, more problems on East Coast. KZN's the one hit music station. Stacey and Jace were with you all the way till 6 p.m. It's 22 minutes after the hour, 4 o'clock. A lot has happened today, guys. I'm exhausted but excited because tomorrow it is our birthday. We are turning 30 as East Coast Radio. And another reason as to why we are so excited is because, Stacey, shall you answer the question of who let their dogs out?
1: Literally. So, you know how we've been chatting to Accelerate Security and it's like a whole thing and they're helping us like track down the East Coast Radio fugitive. And then we spoke to a gentleman by the name of Greg and he has this amazing dog named Iris and they're from the canine division and they were going to join us at Tyler's. And then we were calling Greg and we had to get confirmation and like, will you be involved? And then there was... And we're like, where is Greg? And where is Iris? Has Iris taken over this phone call and she's just not barking? Like, what's happening? Out of the cold blue, we have been Simba surprised with not one but two visitors. My Greg, be honest, when you walked into the studio today, who actually got the most attention between you and Lady Iris?
2: Lady Iris.
3: And she's a baby.
0: I don't want to say the dog is cute, but is that, can you say that?
1: Yes, of course you can. She is. She's beautiful.
0: This one looks like it can do something.
1: Well, yes. This is a working dog. This is not a regular dog. This is a working dog. Okay. So, Greg, thank you for popping in, bringing Iris. Now, we've gotten to meet you in person, too.
0: Nice.
1: But tomorrow,
0: man.
1: We are giving one listener the chance to join Team Iris on the hunt. And we did technically have a chat about that, but we weren't sure if you heard us. We weren't sure if we heard you. And then Jace Boo entered the chat on your behalf.
2: No. That's fine. That's good. He has the authority.
1: He has the authority.
0: Shout out. Okay, listen. So tomorrow we're doing a small young thing there, Tyler's. By small, I mean like our 30th birthday celebration, which is going to be huge, right? And the fugitive is going to be there as well. The East Coast Radio fugitive with a certain amount with him as the bounty of the day. And Stacey, what are we proposing here? Because you came up with this idea,
1: okay,
0: and I just concurred.
1: Okay, so Greg, we just want to get it on the record because we're taking our jobs very seriously.
2: Please.
1: Here, okay?
2: Accelerate
1: is involved, guys. They listen to everything. They know stuff. They're a whole security situation. Tomorrow, whilst we are doing our show from Tyler's and Imploti, you and Miss Iris are going to be present and correct. We would like one listener to avail themselves just to be there. One, for the party, but two, to join you guys. So can we get your permission to have one East Coast Radio listener come up to you and Iris and ask, can I join Team Iris?
2: Yes, of course. We would love somebody to join us.
1: Oh,
2: part of the adventure.
1: Yay!
0: And here's the thing, right? Iris is trained to sniff and find and locate money.
1: Yes.
0: Which is why you want to go up to Greg and Iris and be on some, hey, can I join Team Greg and Iris? And then they will help you. Together, you go and search for the East Coast Radio Fugitive to win your share of 400,000 rand. That's what's going on here as part of our 30th birthday.
1: Okay.
0: Guys, come on.
1: And just to clarify, it's one.
0: Yeah.
1: One person. One person needs to find Greg and Iris and ask, can I join Team Iris? If Greg says yes, you may, then off you go. And may the odds be forever in your favor. We want you to search safely and nicely with Greg and Iris tomorrow. She is here. She has a squishy ball. She is thriving. I've given her a couple of cuddles. She's very cute. She's lying down now. I'm tired too.
0: Stacey, when you can behave like that here, but when you go up to Greg and Iris tomorrow, don't be touching.
1: Don't be touching
0: Greg. Or Iris.
1: Yes, please.
0: I'm speaking on their behalf. Okay, thank you so much, Greg. Thank you
2: Perfect.
0: So much, Iris.
2: Thank you. Can't wait to see you guys tomorrow.
1: We will see you tomorrow, and hopefully with Greg and Iris's help, someone, just in Imploti, very casually, on a Friday afternoon that happens to be East Coast Radio's 30th birthday, will manage to locate the East Coast Radio fugitive and claim a share of 400,000 rand. Greg, thank you. Thank you,
0: Shout
1: Iris.
0: Out,
2: good afternoon.
0: All right, there you go. We are barking from the same hymn sheet.
1: Oh, my word.
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15: Dion, the guy from the Accelerate helicopter pilot. Dion said he has drones, infrared drones.
16: Good morning, Dion.
17: Good morning, Jim.
15: What if, is it possible that we could ask y'alls at Accelerate maybe to throw up one, two, three drones there around Humble Coffee and be on the lookout for 5'11", medium build, suspicious fellow?
17: Yeah, I think we can help you out there. What you should do is relax team to the outside broadcast, and you can put that on your socials, and we're going to have lots of eyes looking at the same screen to see whether they can match the description.
18: Very cool.
15: So everyone who's listening to us, they can join us on our socials, and they could also look out for a 5'11 suspicious fellow.
17: 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They can you guys can forward the stream from the op stream or from the outside broadcast.
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19: The two suspects who were wanted for murder and attempted murder have been shot and killed in a shootout with police in Western Durban. The police in Marion Hill had initially received information about suspected stolen goats being kept at a property in the Tafelkop area near Kwandengezi. And high school students have turned out for new protests across France. It's despite government attempts to ease a crisis that has rocked the country for days. The rand is trading at 16.58 to the dollar, 21.94 to the pound, 18.59 to the euro. Gold is trading at $4,134.63 an ounce. Brent crude oil at $107.52 a barrel. Warm across KZN tomorrow with the possibility of showers and thundershowers in the afternoon and evening. Durban high of 26, Ulundi 38, Ladysmith 36, Pietermaritzburg 35, Newcastle 34, Moy River and Richards Bay 33, Kokstad and Underberg 31, Margate a high of 25. In Durban, sunset at a minute past 6, sunrise at 26 past 5. There's a 17 km/h northeasterly wind.

0: So Proteas captain Themba Bavuma has confirmed that Kagiso Rabada will not be available for the first test against Australia, which starts tomorrow at Hollywood Bets Kingsmead Stadium. They're pretty confident that he will be ready for the second test, but that means that the Proteas will be bringing back another speedster. Unric Nokia will play his first test match since 2023, and Bavuma feels that they're not just throwing him back into the toughest format of the game.
1: Hard to ignore his X factor. There's not many guys around who are bowling 150 plus. And I think as a batter, you know, that's not something that I would look forward to. You know, he fits in very well into our approach from a bowling point of view with regards to the fast bowlers. Look as well, I mean, as much as he doesn't have the weight of, I guess, overs under his belt of bowling with the Red Bull. I think the time that we've had here as well, you know, he's been very impressive in the nets. You know, I think it was a calculated call to give Unric Nokia a go.
0: Well, here is that playing 11. Ryan Rickleton, Aidan Markram will open the batting. David Beddingham will bat at 3. Themba Bavuma at 4. Tristan Stubbs gets the nod at 5. Vian Mulder at 6. Carl Verena at 7. Marco Janssen at 8. Hamaraj, Simon Harmer and Keshav Maharaj are 9 and 10. And then Unric Nokia at 11. Feel for Marcus Ackerman, the Hollywood Bets Dolphins captain. He doesn't get his first test cap at his home venue, but his time will come. They've got plenty of test cricket coming up in the summer. It's a 9:30 start tomorrow morning. And some rugby news. The Hollywood Bets Sharks head to Cape Town this weekend for their first away match of the new URC season, taking on the DHL Stormers at the Cape Town Stadium. The Sharks have won their opening two matches at Kings Park, including a thrilling victory over Leinster. And coach JP Peterson has brought in some of the big guns. Oxenchair, Eben Etzebeth, and Ethan Hooker are all in the starting 15. It promises to be a massive battle up front for the Sharks, who have been scrumming brilliantly, and this could be close to their strongest front row. Let's have a look at that Sharks side. Oxenchair, Edwin Swart, Thomas Dutoy in the front row, Eben Etzebeth, and the impressive Darian Landsberg starts in the second row. Matt Romeo gets a run at 6, Manisha Tuka at 7, and Pepsi Butlezi shifts to number 8. Jaden Hendricks of Wusi Moyo start at 9 and 10 once again. The captain Andre Esterhazen and Jorenzo Julia start in the centres. Ethan Hooker joins Edwin Fanamatova on the wing, and then after the departure of Luan Chilomia, Zekatelo Siaya gets a start at fullback. Stefan Levis has been named on the bench, and Johnny Lombard could win a first Sharks cap if he comes off the pine on Saturday. And we're going to finish with some football news quickly. Durban City have appointed former Bafana Bafana star Eric Tinkler as their new head coach. The 1996 African Cup of Nations winner takes over from Khalil Ben Youssef, with the club returning to domestic action after an international break. Tinkler has previously coached Orlando Pirates, Cape Town City and Supersport United, with his most recent gig being in charge of Ghanaian giants Asante Kotoko. Tinkler's first game will be a KZN derby against AmaZulu on the 13th of October. That's it for now. For the East Coast Radio Sport Team, I'm Nick Tatham.
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3: My focus right now is what's happening in central Durban. We had a march or protest that took place a little earlier and it just broke out completely. So if you are in central Durban, please do try and avoid West Street, especially near the cemetery. It is quite volatile in the area. Fire department is on scene trying to put out those flames, and police have closed off the road for now. So if you are heading back towards Durban or heading into Durban, please do delay your trips or use alternative routes. Then you got slow moving traffic to be on the lookout for. M4 heading back to Durban just near Virginia, a little busy at the Spaghetti Junction as well. For East Coast Radio Traffic, I'm Andy James.
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7: Wait, so you...
6: It's Josh.
5: It, who?
7: Josh.
5: Josh.
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9: 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Not bad at all.

let's get the party started. 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That's when I knew that your heart was scarring. 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

0: Kings of Tomorrow, finally.
1: Yeah.
0: Not to so be confused good. With finally. Equally a bop. East Coast Radio, KZN's number one hit music station. As you can tell, it is pre-birthday energy. We've just had Greg from Accelerate Security in the studio with Iris. Yes, you can join Team Iris tomorrow on the hunt for the East Coast Radio Fugitive when we are live from Tyler's in Mhloti between 3 and 6. Because if he's buying cake, remember he called up to 3 into the show live and he said he was buying a cake for the birthday.
1: Mm.
0: So then he must be at the birthday party.
1: Yeah.
0: Will he be at our birthday party?
1: He must come and join us. And if he's around and

0: know, with the help of Greg and Iris, if you locate him, you win your share of 400,000 rand. Guys, it's that easy. The dog knows how to find money.
1: Literally.
0: You need the dog to find the money so you can have a nice birthday celebration with us tomorrow.
1: Woof, woof.
0: All right. Stacey, speaking of the East Coast Ready Fugitive, I think we need to call him.
1: Yeah, I
0: we need to find
1: so.
0: Out what's going on in his life.
1: Because also, like, I mean, there are different birthday situations. Like, breakfast is one place, Carol's somewhere else, Danny's somewhere else. We're in a like, I mean, which birthday party is he going to be at?
0: Let's call him now. Let's find out what's going on.
1: I mean, we're bringing in a dog, for goodness sake.
0: Who let the dogs out?
1: Woof.
0: Hello, Bafo.
1: Hello, Mr. Fugitive.
0: What can, how's it, man? How you doing?
1: Well, look, I mean, we only had a brief moment earlier, and then seconds later, Josh Pillay found you claimed his 10,000 rand. Now, you were saying that you were going to get a cake for the birthday, but there are four different celebration points tomorrow across the day as we celebrate East Coast Radio's 30th birthday. So, Mr. Fugitive, we're going to need a little bit more information.
0: Yeah, please, hoist some clues there, Lani.
2: That's the thing, Stacey. Jesco, how much cake I'm going to be eating? I'm going to have to take on metformin, maybe a couple of metformins, you know, to keep my sugar down. This thing, you know, the party's tomorrow. There's so much celebration. Now, the fugitive is busy trying to put two and two together, so I'm only going to say something, you know. I've been early at the crack of dawn, and it's our 30th birthday, so you can imagine what kind of surprises are going to happen tomorrow.
0: You got plenty of surprises as part of our 30th birthday celebration. Because you're that guy and you want in on the action as well. And you love yourself some cake, ne?
2: Of course. And this is all for East Coast Radio. And this is all for the people of KZN to get their chance to win a share of 400,000 there. And you know, I may be the East Coast Radio fugitive.
0: Yeah.
2: But I'm not ready to become the main course. Beef or lamb, anybody?
0: Yeah.
2: I was there yesterday, but I'm not done. Yeah. I left a little something special on the Royal Show website for you, KZN.
0: Okay.
2: So go to the website, and you know, you may win something courtesy of the ECR Fugitive.
0: Yeah. Okay. ECR Fugitive, quick one. So tomorrow we are celebrating, Stacey and Jace Boo, the 30th birthday of East Coast Radio at Tyler's in Mloti. Are you going to be coming to Tyler's tomorrow,
1: specifically?
2: That is a maybe on my list, you know.
1: No. The thing is, we need a yes or a no. Please RSVP for catering purposes.
0: Yeah.
2: So RSVP. How you can do that? You know, in my family, where I'm from, we don't RSVP. We just look at.
0: Yeah, but the thing is, Pala, there's portasi at the moment. We need to know your dietary preferences.
1: Yes. We're trying to help.
2: Bring that up.
0: I got you.
2: I'm not going to cater for me, even if I'm fasting. But you don't know if I'm fasting or not.
1: Okay. We have a little something that you've left at ecr.co.za. We know that you're going to be drooling the whole day tomorrow. You won't RSVP officially or decline officially. It's giving
2: 90% of early in the morning.
1: Okay, early in the morning. Okay, are you going to tell us about, like, do we know what the bounty is?
2: I don't know what the bounty is. You know, the East Coast Radio is going to close his eyes, and then, you know, the alarm goes up, and immediately, running the bounty like that, so you don't have to wait.
0: Okay.
1: Okay. All right. Fair enough.
0: East Coast Radio Fugitive, thank you
1: I know, we really are working
0: hard. Give us something before we go to bed. Give us something.
2: Hey, no, the Fugitive will be up and running at his highest tomorrow because it's 8 years. So get ready, take it in. The best is yet to come.
0: The best is yet to come. Celebrating our birthday, 30th birthday tomorrow. He might join us as Stacey and Jace Boo at Tyler's in Mloti. I'll take that maybe any day at this point.
1: There are four celebration points.
0: Yeah.
1: 6 to 9, 9 to 12, 12 to 3, 3 to 6.
0: Yeah.
1: All over this beautiful province.
0: Yeah.
1: Right, literally from Howick to Mloti. We are covering all our bases here. He is going to show up like he's never shown up before, is what he is telling us. I think we might have four winning moments tomorrow. I think there might be four separate bounties, and I think that we need to get on these clues. And he said that he's left something at ecr.co.za.
0: Please.
1: So if I was you, run, babes, like the wind, run.
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4: Got some slow moving traffic on the N3 southbound just before the Spigot Junction. If you're heading towards central Durban, leaving Pinetown. Then we've got a truck that's broken down on the N3 to Pietermaritzburg coming from Durban. Fast lanes obstructed and traffic is pretty much at a standstill. So please do expect delays. If you are in central Durban, please again try and avoid. If you are planning to head towards central Durban, please do try and avoid the area. There is a protest, a march currently, or protest that's currently taking place there, and it has become quite volatile. So please do use alternative routes. Then we've got a vehicle that's overturned on Sydenham Hill. So please do approach with caution there. For East Coast Radio Traffic, I'm Andy James.
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0: It's Taylor Swift. This one's called Blank Space. 6 minutes before the hour, 5 o'clock. Stacey and Jace Bourne on Thursday. Can you feel it? Can you smell it? The weekend is just around the corner, my friend. Also, what we are all anticipating and very excited for is the fact that tomorrow, East Coast Radio is celebrating 30 years of being yours. 30 years of being ours. It's going to be such a special moment. We just spoke to the East Coast Radio fugitive. He might be joining us.
1: Potentially.
0: Yeah, specifically at Tyler's tomorrow, Mloti, between 3 and 6, for an opportunity for you to win your share of 400,000 rand. He also said something about the website, Stacey.
1: Yes, so yeah. He has apparently, allegedly, left a clue at ecr.co.za, but I do sense, because it is our 30th birthday, and we're only here because of you, KZN, that logic would dictate that he would see for you first. Mm. And I don't think he's going to wait until 3 o'clock to make something happen.
0: No.
1: I think there is a very real chance that he will find himself at every one of those four separate birthday party destinations tomorrow. One with breakfast, one with Carol, one with Danny, and then ultimately ending up in Mkhloti with Jay and I. So you need to keep your eyes peeled. Your ears must be open. Listen properly. And while your ears are open and you're listening properly, just a young reminder about the way that we behave ourselves.
0: Yeah.
1: Because, you see, I haven't actually seen anybody search for the East Coast Radio Fugitive, but tomorrow I will also be there.
0: Yeah.
1: And I would hate to be like, what did I say yesterday, babes? Yeah, why are you dragging yourself? Get up.
0: Let's not make it a dangerous experience. Mm-mm. It's meant to be fun. We absolutely love the fact that you have embraced the East Coast Radio Fugitive. You know, your detective work, you know, that's been really incredible. But there are a few things that we need to follow when it comes to just safety and just being able to participate in a very responsible manner. Very important, guys. We can't just be all chaotic.
1: Yeah,
0: it's meant to be fun.
1: To quote my friend Siwe, where is the decorum? Where is the decorum? So, active gameplay, 6 a.m. until 5. That is your fugitive finding and searching window, right? If there is a clue that is pointing you in a particular direction, never put yourself at risk thinking, it must be there. Let me jump over this fence. No, resist the urge. Yeah. We would never make you jump over a fence or do something illegal in order to find out where the East Coast Radio Fugitive is. Please.
0: That's giving Mission Impossible, and that's not the kind of party we host.
1: You are not Tom Cruise, boom. Love you.
0: Relax.
1: Love you down, but you're not.
0: So if you're driving, safety comes first. No speeding, no risky moves, no checking your phone behind the wheel. If you think you've seen something, pull over to the side safely and then investigate.
1: Precisely. Also, once you encounter who you believe could be the East Coast Radio Fugitive, you must keep it very chilled. Hey? Very relaxed. Just keep it chill. Keep it chill. You will not be chasing this person. You will not be cornering nor blocking anybody's path. You're going to just cruise up to him very cavalier, very rah-rah, and be like, hey, are you the East Coast Radio Fugitive? Just like that. Are you the East Coast Radio Fugitive?
0: Be nice about it. He'll be nice back if he is the East Coast Radio Fugitive. Also, not every person who vaguely matches a clue is the fugitive. Please respect people's privacy. And remember, they're just going about their day. Guys, have fun. Follow the clues. Enjoy the hunt. But also, let's make sure that we are keeping everybody safe. Are we all clear? I'm hearing people in the back say,
1: No. Louder good. For the people in the back. Are we good?
0: Are we good?
1: We're good.
0: All right.
1: Stanza Bonanza.

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2: Never hear me properly over there. Big congratulations to Slondile, Trish and Josh. Well done. You all found the fugitive and you all are 10,000 rand richer, each one of you. But for those of you who didn't find me, don't feel disappointed. Don't feel left out. You know what you can do? Maybe the East Coast Radio fugitive. But I'm not ready to become the main course. Beef or lamb, anybody? I was there yesterday, but I'm not done. I left a little something special on the Royal Show website for you, KZN. So go onto the website now, and you could win right now. Lucky.
3: Okay, the Royal Show website. 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
5: Okay.
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6: Well, tensions and clashes between South Africans and foreign nationals have turned violent in the Durban CBD and Soweto. In central Durban, several cars parked on Pixligasema Street have been torched. In visual seen on the SABC a few minutes ago, the shells of at least three vehicles are on the scene. Etegwini fire trucks are still there, and the windows of several businesses have also been smashed. It's unclear at this stage exactly what led to the violence. In Soweto, at least seven cars are currently on fire. In the live footage shown on Newsroom Africa earlier, rocks can be seen strewn across the road. Police appear to have brought the situation under control using their vans as cordons. Well, earlier today, the government said it was seeking legal advice on how to deal with the operational impact of a Concord ruling on asylum applications. The Constitutional Court judgment requires asylum seekers who indicate an intention to apply for protection to be given access to the asylum process. Government says the ruling has resulted in large numbers of people arriving at refugee reception centres, putting pressure on Home Affairs' capacity. The Interministerial Committee on Migration says its legal team is reviewing the judgment. It says it respects the court's decision, but is concerned about what it calls unintended consequences. IMC Chairperson and Justice Minister Mamologo Kubaya says asylum claims must still be assessed and those who do not qualify can be deported once due legal processes have been completed. She's also condemned disinformation being spread on social media.
7: Those granted refugee status do not have the right to vote in terms of our laws in the country, contrary to what is being circulated in the media space in the country. It is also not true that Home Affairs offices will not be able to service South Africans because they are flooded by refugee applications. As it stands now, there are only five refugee centers in the country. All other offices of Home Affairs will attend to other needs of South African citizens.
6: Two suspects who were wanted for murder and attempted murder have been shot and killed in a shootout with police in Western Durban. The police in Marion Hill received information about suspected stolen goats being kept in the Tafelkop area near Kwandengezi. Provincial police spokesperson Robert Netsiunda says officers followed up on the information and recovered 30 goats from the property. He says a while later, they learned the suspects were also on the premises.
8: Police approached the suspects and during the operation, a shootout ensued. Two suspects were shot and fatally wounded during the shootout. A manhunt is underway for the third suspect who escaped from the crime scene while shooting at the police officers.
6: Exam quality assurer Uma Lucy has warned against the leaking of exam question papers as the matric final exams are scheduled to start next week. Earlier this week, the High Court in Polokwane cleared 50 former matric pupils of group copying charges after their results were withheld for nearly 2 years. According to the pupils, the similarities in their exams stemmed from shared study methods used to cope with textbook shortages at their school. Umalusi CEO Mafu Rakometsi briefed reporters on their readiness for the matric finals, and he says they are prepared to deal with any potential group copying incidents.
4: Candidates are also warned against using unlawful means to gain an unfair advantage. Umalusi remains seriously concerned about the recurring irregularities involving integrated summative assessment tasks, ISATs, practical assessment tasks, PETs, and internal continuous assessment, ICAS.
6: In France, high school students have turned out for new protests across France. They are protesting over conditions at school. This is despite government attempts to ease a crisis that has rocked the country for days. And children have again blocked entrances to hundreds of high schools for more than a week, with squads of riot police deployed to control the situation. High school and university students have again urged mobilization, with rallies in Paris and other major cities and a National Education Union calling for a general strike. And finally, K-pop group ENHYPEN and its fans are supporting a global blood donation campaign with the World Health Organization. The group joined the WHO's World Blood Donor Day campaign, encouraging people to donate blood and help save lives. ENHYPEN members also donated blood themselves. The campaign's online pledge drive saw participation surge from 1,200 to 8,300 after the group's promotional videos were released. The South African National Blood Service has been asking eligible donors to help replenish stocks after they recently dropped to below a 5-day supply. Durban, a high of 26 tomorrow. Pietermaritzburg, a high of 35. Richards Bay, 33.
5: Here's what's coming up in your sport. JP Peterson has brought an Oxen chair, Eben Etzebeth and Ethan Hooker for the Sharks clash with the Stormers this weekend. Miguel Cardoso says that he will not risk his injured trio in the MTN 8 final this weekend. And John Rahm says that he's not going to be a part of Live Golf 2.0.
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11: Still have the delays to be on the lookout for. If you are on the M4 heading back towards Mhlanga coming from Durban, really slow on the N2 back to Durban as well. Looking a little busy between the Spaghetti Junction and the Gateway Interchange. Again, the West Street in central Durban has been closed off to traffic. So you're going to find that area, roads leading it towards West Street are heavily congested. Please try and avoid the area for now. It is currently a protest taking place there. For East Coast Radio Traffic, I'm Andy James.
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0: Tamia, it is possible now, upon closer inspection, that maybe there's not a stranger in your house. It might just be the East Coast radio fugitive.
1: Yeah. Something's not lekker. But something is lekker for those who are able to identify and find the East Coast radio fugitive and ask him a simple question. Are you the East Coast radio fugitive? Do that. Boom. Your share of 400,000 rands is yours.
0: Now, it's not 400,000 rand. Technically, it could be a share of. I've got 4,000. Hey?
1: You know what, Stacey? It has a similar ring.
0: A few less zeros. We're going to play Music Challenge in a bit. But first, given what's happening on the roads at the moment, we want everyone to get home safely and concisely. Okay, so Andy James up first, then Music Challenge.
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3: Yes, so if you are heading towards Central Durban, please do try and find alternative routes. Currently, West Street is closed off to traffic. Fire is there putting out, a fire department is there putting out some fires. So please do find alternative routes. The N2 between the Spaghetti Junction and the Gateway Interchange is heavily backed up in both directions. For East Coast Radio Traffic, I'm Andy James.
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0: Okay, from Shongweni, Laken, how are you?
1: Sabona, hey.
4: Hi, Sabonani.
0: Hey.
1: Loving your Thursday vibe. You seem to be ready for the weekend. Hey.
4: One more sleep.
1: We're almost there.
0: The end is in sight. Now, Laken, it would be nice to have a nice 4,000 rand in the bank account as we approach the weekend. Am I right?
4: 100%.
0: There's my girl. Okay, so, Laken, what's going to happen is the 30-second clock is going to start. It's very ominous. I don't know why it's so aggressive, but we get what we get and we don't get upset. I will in turn give you 5 music-related questions. You in turn give me 5 right answers. The money is yours. But as you know, if in the moment the brain is like, nope, I don't know, I don't know this one.
1: The brain is weekending.
0: Exactly. Then you say, I don't know. Then we'll circle back and we can try again until that clock runs out. All right?
1: All right, Laken.
4: No problem.
0: You ready?
1: Come on, Laken.
4: 100. Let's go.
0: 100%.
3: 3, 2, 1.
0: Who gave us Daisies and Peaches?
4: Justin Bieber.
0: True or false, you two still haven't found what I'm looking for is from the Joshua tree.
4: True.
0: She gave us No One Falling and If I Ain't Got You. Who is she?
4: Alicia Keys.
0: According to AKA, the what is yours?
4: Oh, skip.
0: Complete the Elton John title. Something about the way you what tonight.
4: Look.
0: Okay, AKA, the what is yours?
4: Money, I don't know.
1: All right, time. It's the fact that you gave us an entire
0: money, I don't know.
1: All right. Laken, how do you feel? How do you feel about that one?
4: Hey, critical but stable.
1: Critical.
0: Laken, also
1: the combos
0: listen,
1: are not communicating.
0: We need a Laken dictionary the way you are. The sass is high, and I'm here for it.
1: All right, here's your score.
0: Are you ready for your score, babes?
4: Phew, okay, give it to me.
0: Shane, buckle up. Here we go.
1: This one's going to hurt, Laken.
0: Yeah.
2: 4 out of 5.
4: Awema.
0: I know.
1: Awema. And when someone says that, you know it's rough. Like when you have to call your mom as a grown person on the radio, you know you just messed up.
0: Yeah.
4: Was it the true answer?
0: No, it was AKA.
1: The world.
0: The world is yours. The world is yours.
1: How many times have you had a glass of wine jamming to that song? Come
0: and
1: on.
0: And now here we are. No wine and no 5 out of 5. That's so cruel. It's cruel. Okay, Laken, listen, we can't give you the money. However, as usual, vibes impeccable. So we're going to need for you to come back and do this again, okay?
4: Okay, definitely.
1: Okay, all right, have a nice one, okay?
0: Bye.
1: What a great vibe. What a nice energy she's got, eh?
0: You know, listen, she would have had a better energy if she'd won the money. However, it was not meant to be, which means that there is 5,000 rand. However, because it's our birthday tomorrow, I don't even know if we're going to have a chance to play Music Challenge. So we may just let it percolate so that you've got something cute to look forward to on Monday. I don't know. Stand by.
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1: All right, about Buffet 2 on the way in just under 6 minutes' time. It's today's traffic jam with Chase Boo. On a Thursday, we like to take it way back, and we are taking it back to the year 1998. This is the most streamed 90s song worldwide on Spotify, approximately 3.76 billion streams. I'm talking about Iris by the Goo Goo Dolls. Here's a snippet so you're ready to sing along. 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
12: 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Dion said he has drones, infrared drones.
13: Good morning, Dion.
14: Good morning, Jim.
12: What if, is it possible that we could ask y'alls at Accelerate maybe to throw up one, two, three drones there around Humble Coffee and be on the lookout for 5'11", medium build, suspicious fellow?
14: Yeah, I think we can help you out there. What you should do is we'll live stream to the outside broadcast and you can put that on your socials. And we're going to have lots of eyes looking at the same screen to see whether they can match the description.
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14: 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They can, you guys can forward the stream from the op stream or from the outside broadcast.
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0: Not gonna lie, man, it's been a busy but a great Thursday. So great that I feel like the team is synced. What were you guys singing?
1: That.
0: Yeah. Ooh, ooh. I heard Nick chiming in the sports car.
1: No, it was
0: when
1: it
0: Nick
1: was
0: gets
1: Andy,
0: involved.
1: Andy,
0: music
1: Andy
0: wise,
1: and I.
2: No, guys. It was Andy Nick. Andy and Stacey were very much in sync.
1: He and just I thought it was reacted. Very impressive. Oh, wow. Thank you, Nick. Wow. Thank you.
2: It's an absolute pleasure, guys.
0: Yeah. What do you want from them? What do you want from
2: pretzels.
0: Them? Yes, I knew there was something.
1: Every day, hey? Every day. Yeah, anyway, never mind. So, Lakin didn't take the money. Another thing to which we must say, never mind, because we'll just add another 1,000 rand in there. It'll be 5,000 rand up for grabs the next time you play Music Challenge. However, for now, I'm going to assume this was inspired by someone special.
0: Oh, Stacey, you know the vibes. Very much on the nose. We don't do things for no reason, Stacey.
1: No.
0: We dedicate this one to... Iris the dog.
1: Yes.
0: From Accelerate.
1: Yes.
0: The guys that are going to be with us between 3 and 6 tomorrow at Tyler's and Mloot.
1: Yes.
0: Yeah, where you can stand a chance to win yourself your share of 400,000 rand courtesy of the East Coast Refutive. If you are with Untundun, the dog, Iris and Craig, you stand a better chance. So this one, I'm just on behalf of the people participating, I'm trying to get into the good books.
1: Yes. Yes, exactly.
0: Yeah.
3: Hashtag traffic jam with Jay Spoon.
0: So you know the vibes. 061-792-9495. Send through your sing-along voice notes dating back to the year 1998. You know the words. They were meant to be in South Africa not so long ago. Hey, that didn't happen.
1: No.
0: But in spirit, they were.
1: Yes.

0: dedicated to the dog that might help you find the East Coast Radio Fugitive. If you join us tomorrow between 3 and 6 at Tyler's Adum Dloti. Iris is the name of the dog.
1: Yeah, no, that wasn't a typo.
0: No.
1: Chase, we did say this is dedicated to the dog who will be helping you find the fugitive tomorrow. Yes.
0: Yeah, so what you're going to do tomorrow is ask Greg and Iris when you spot them at the outside broadcast if they could be a part of your team. And if they say yes, one person will have the opportunity to use them to find the East Coast Radio Fugitive. I'm not going to explain what happens when you find the East Coast Radio Fugitive. You know exactly what you got to say. Are you the East Coast Radio Fugitive? And bam, the rest is history. All right, Google Dolls, Iris, today's traffic jam with Jay Smoo, dating back to the year 1998. Now, before we get into your news watch, your sing along voice notes have been, guys, you're too good. No, sing. No, yes, Royal no, Queen. With so much passion.
1: We don't.
2: When everything's meant to be broken.
0: Let's go to Nyx. Nyx, give me vibes.
3: I don't want the world to see me, cause I don't think that they'd understand.
0: Hey.
3: When everything's meant to be broken.
0: Final one coming through from Bipsticks.
3: I don't want the world
0: to see me. That's really good. Jeez.
3: Cause I don't think that they'd understand.
0: Wait, we have time for Nikita.
1: Get in your bag.
0: Nikita.
3: I don't
1: yes.
3: want the world to
1: icon.
3: See me.
0: Yeah. Yes, Nikita.
3: Because I don't think they'll understand. Yes, no. When everything's meant to be broken.
0: Yeah.
3: I just want you to know who I am, Nikita.
0: Nikita, just want to say to you, man, you bring us so much joy. So thank you so much. You are such a bundle of joy. Thank you. Always keep sending through your single voice notes. Let's get into your news, watch your sports and traffic. Nikita.
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5: Well, tensions and clashes between South Africans and foreign nationals have turned violent in Durban and Soweto. The police say that in the Durban CBD, 10 vehicles were set alight earlier today on Pixley Gassema Street. Officers are on the scene trying to establish what happened. And the U.S. has filed new torture charges against ousted Venezuelan President Nicolas Maduro and his wife, Celia Flores. The pair is in U.S. custody. The rand is trading at 16.64 to the dollar, 21.99 to the pound, 18.64 to the euro. Gold is trading at $4,117.59 an ounce. Brent crude oil at $108.40 a barrel. Warm in KZN tomorrow with the possibility of showers and thundershowers in the afternoon and evening. Durban a high of 26, Ulundi 38, Ladysmith 36, Pietermaritzburg 35, Newcastle 34, Moy River and Richards Bay 33, Kokstad and Underberg 31, Margate 25. In Durban, sunset at a minute past 6, sunrise at 26 past 5. There's a 17 km/h northeasterly wind.

0: So the Hollywood Bet Sharks head to Cape Town this weekend for their first away game of the new UR season. They take on the Stormers at the Cape Town Stadium. The Sharks have won their opening two matches at home at Kings Park, including a thrilling victory over Leinster. And coach JP Peterson, he's brought in some big guns. Oxenchair, Eamon Etzebeth and Ethan Hooker are all back in the starting 15. It promises to be a huge battle up front, with scrum coach Philip Lemmer expecting a physical contest between the two sides, who know each other extremely well. Kickoff is at 7:05 on Saturday night. Here's your Hollywood Bet Sharks 15. Big front row. Oxenchair, Edwin Swart, Thomas Dutoy, Eamon Etzebeth and Darian Landsberg in the second row. Matt Romeo gets a start on the flank with Manisha Tuka, and Pepsi Buthelezi comes back, well, is at number 8, shifting from flank. Jaden Hendricks and Vusi Moyo go again at 9 and 10. Andre Estes and Jorenzo Julius in the centres. Ethan Hooker joins Edwill Fanamarva on the wings. And then with Luan Chilamia having moved on, Sekatelo Siaya gets his first start at fullback. Moving to some football news, Mamelodi Sundowns coach Miguel Cardoso says that he will not risk the injured players Teboho Mokoena, Aubrey Modibe and Batusi Obas for Saturday's MTN 8 final against Orlando Pirates at the Moses Mabhida Stadium. The Bafana Bafana internationals are recovering from injuries that they sustained on national duty. Cardoso says players will only feature if they're fully fit, with medical assessments continuing ahead of the final.
1: It's important that you understand that we will not risk anything on any player. We have many challenges ahead. We're going to see how is the condition of the players. We assess them during the day. What is 100% sure is that we cannot risk anything on players, considering that this match on the weekend is very important.
0: Should be a cracker. Pirates continuing to chase dominance in the MTN 8, while Mamelodi Sundowns will want to try and impress in front of a sold-out Moses Mabhida Stadium. 6 p.m. kickoff on Saturday, and then golf to finish. Two-time major champion John Rahm is walking away from LIV Golf. The Spaniard has reportedly rejected the terms from the proposed relaunch of the Breakaway Golf Series, describing them as unacceptable. LIV is currently going through bankruptcy proceedings in the United States after the Saudi Arabian Public Investment Fund pulled their money out. The league has since secured possible financing from BC Partners Credit. Rahm's lawyers said that they're working to finalize a separation agreement by the 15th of October, and it could be a costly exit for LIV, with Rahm reportedly owed around 2.495 billion rand for the remainder of the contract that he signed almost 3 years ago. That's it from me for today. For the East Coast Radio Sport Team, I'm Nick Tatham.
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3: Still have the delays, unfortunately, if you're travelling on the N2 heading back to Durban between Umgeni and the Spaghetti Junction. It looks like we've got an incident just after Clare Road Bridge. Now, if you are planning to head towards central Durban, please do try and avoid the area completely. Multiple roads have been closed off, especially West Street, because of that volatile protest. So please do find alternative routes. For East Coast Radio Traffic, I'm Andy James.
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3: 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But first, some Olivia Rodrigo on KZN's Someone Hit Music Station. Stacey and Jace, on a Thursday. You're probably stuck in traffic right now. 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
1: Josh, money.
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0: Do you like this one?
1: It's cute, Shame. Olivia Rodrigo is clearly feeling quite positive these days. This is very cutesy. It's very upbeat.
0: Stupid song on KZN's One Hit Music Station. What a day it has been when it comes to East Coast Radio Fugitive. Yo, we've been taking calls, making calls, clues left, right, and center, but mainly so many winning

0: moments, and that's what I love about this thing. Now that's what I love, man.
1: This East Coast Radio Fugitive has popped up after a 10-year hiatus with 400,000 rands in cash, and it just happens to be, what a coinkydink, our 50th birthday celebration. And that soiree is taking place tomorrow, and it kicks off from 6 a.m. It goes on until 6 p.m. All of us in different spots, really cute spots all over the province, as we get in our happy 30th birthday to us bags. East Coast Breakfast, by the way, is going to be live from Humble Coffee tomorrow because, you know, bright and breezy, very trendy. Have you been to Humble? It's very nice.
0: Well, it's very nice. It's very, very fancy. Nice. Very rock. Coffee's great. So listen, if they get a visit from the East Coast Radio Fugitive, the team has arranged an accelerate security drone vibe.
1: Not a security drone from Accelerate. Yeah, the budget. Guys, we are putting our backs into this because you can win a share of 400,000 rand. Hello? Hello?
2: 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Here's what we know.
3: Good morning again, Carmen, Darren, Sky.
4: Hey.
3: Hey.
4: How's it going? Where are you?
3: Hey, you know what? I've just had my fix of caffeine. I'm feeling a bit energized now. You know, sometimes the morning's a bit rough. But you know, I've been thinking of my future and thinking about what I'll be doing after all of this is over. So I'm doing something now that I've never done before. I'm going to the same place twice.
4: Oh, snap, that means he's going to go to a place that he has been to.
3: So, you're listening. I left a clue at this place before. They open at 9. Remember, I am the East Coast Radio Fugitive. I have no fight, but I do have a flight. The bounty is now 9,000 rand. Lager.
2: That's the story so far. Missed some of it? 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
1: Central Durban is currently a no-go zone. Protesters have spread out through Central Durban with West Street being closed off by authorities. We've got multiple vehicles set alight that side, and we've got policemen dispersing, trying at least to disperse the crowds. So please do find alternative routes. And if you live in Central Durban, maybe take Victoria Embankment around to get towards your areas. And of course, if you are on the N2, slow moving traffic heading back towards Durban, just near the Clare Road Bridge, it looks like we've got a broken down vehicle that side. For East Coast Radio Traffic, I'm Andy James.
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1: This is a fugitive sighting alert. Reports are coming in. 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
1: The Fugitive has been found, and a share of 400,000 rand has been won. T's and C's apply.
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0: It's a nice one to wrap up the Thursday edition of Stacey and Jace with. You gotta be Desiree. Dion G is ready to hold you on between 6 and 9, but yo, I'm so tired. Yo, the amount of English I spoke today, guys, geek about feet.
1: Not even just English, also also doggies. We had an entire dog in the studio today in the form of Iris.
0: Iris, the dog.
1: By the name of Iris, along with Greg from Accelerate. And they will be live with us tomorrow at Tyler's in Mhloti, where we will be celebrating East Coast Radio's 30th birthday between 3 and 6 in the afternoon.
0: I can't wait.
1: And remember, if you would like to join Team Iris, you need to find Greg and Iris on site tomorrow and be like, hey, can I please be part of Team Iris? And if they say yes, bear in mind that Iris is literally trained. This is her whole job.
0: Yeah.
1: To sniff out money.
0: Oh, yes.
1: And I have a feeling, out of the Black Eyed Peas, that there's going to be lots of money up for grabs tomorrow. Simply because why? It is a huge birthday and it's a huge party. We will see you at Tyler's.
0: Yeah,
1: happy birthday to all of us for tomorrow. We will see you there. All right.
0: Yeah. Line your stomachs because tomorrow we're eating some cake.
1: Babs.
2: In breaking news.
3: This is a fugitive sighting alert. Reports are coming in. He has been spotted.
1: Yeah. Okay. Hello? Hello, who is this?
4: Hi, it's Martin Fugitive.
0: Wait, so you...
1: It's Josh. Who?
0: Josh.
1: Josh.
0: Congratulations.
1: Josh! Yay! Money!
0: Yo, man. Yo, I love this.
1: Where exactly
0: did you locate him, by the way?
4: He was at the West Ham Bakery in Unity.
0: Well done, buddy. 10,000 rands.
4: It feels good. I've been tracking him since morning. I followed him to Bolito. I almost had him in Bolito. And then I actually came home. It was a lost hope. And then when I saw that he's in Phoenix, because I live in Phoenix.
0: Yeah. Like, let me back
3: the fugitive has been found, and a share of 400,000 rand has been won. T's and C's apply.
5: Big congratulations to Slondile, Trish, and Josh. Well done. You'll found the fugitive, and you'll have 10,000 rand richer, each one of you. But for those of you who didn't find me, don't feel disappointed. Don't feel left out. You know what you can do? Maybe the East Coast Radio fugitive, but I'm not ready to become the main course. Beef or lamb, anybody? I was there yesterday, but I'm not done. I left a little something special on the Royal Show website for you, KZN. So go onto the website now, and you could win right now. Lucky.
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6: Well, police in KZN say they're investigating the violence that broke out in the Durban city centre today. They say at least 10 vehicles have been set alight. KwaZulu-Natal police spokesperson Robin Etsiunda is currently at the scene and says two marches were held earlier today. He says that one was organised by the group March and March at the Home Affairs Refugee Centre on Moore Road. The other was a march against gender-based violence. Netsunda says while the GBV marches were making their way along Dr. Pixley Kasema Street, one of the marches was allegedly assaulted by a foreign nationals and broke their leg.
7: And that sparked anger from people. That's what we saw, cars getting banned, people getting attacked. So far we have arrested three foreign nationals for that assault of the person who was marching. And then as things stand, you can see an active crime scene.
6: The hunt for one of the guns used in the murders of Keenan, a.k.a. Forbes, and Dibello Tibbs Motswane was back in the spotlight in the Durban High Court today. The pair was shot dead on Florida Road 3 years ago. Seven men are on trial. Earlier, the state led evidence on accused number three, Siyanda Myeza's arrest in Umlazi on charges of unlawful possession of a firearm. An officer told the court that the gun was found concealed on his waist. Myeza's disputed the evidence, saying the weapon was actually in a room at the property he was at when he was arrested. The trial will resume on Monday. In Limpopo, two accused in an 11 million rand deceased estate fraud case have been granted bail of 60,000 rand by the Polokwane Magistrates Court. Riranzu Tibana and Jabulani Maluleke will join accused 1 and 2 Charlotte Tibana and her husband Peter Nunyane next month as they all face over 100 charges, including fraud and money laundering involving 15 deceased estates. Magistrate Jeffrey Netsiozwi ordered the duo to report to their nearest police stations.
8: They shown to this court that there are no likelihoods that might occur if they are then released on bail. That if released on bail, the applicants will not commit a federal offence nor endanger the safety of any member of the public.
6: And the East Coast Radio fugitive was caught a few times today. Muslondile Dlamini says she had one goal in mind when she joined the hunt, which was to take her daughter to see family in Johannesburg. She says the excitement was almost too much to handle as she felt like she blacked out when she won 10,000 rand.
9: I feel like I blacked out because it all happened so fast. So I was so stunned and my only reaction was screaming. I was planning a trip over the December holidays to take her to Johannesburg. I had that in my heart, so she can see him and see the grandparents. This money came at the right time because now I know it will happen.
6: Well, Trish Naidu started the hunt in the morning, and after waiting an hour and leaving, she returned to Hersh's in Balito. That decision paid off.
10: My mom phoned me again. She's like, Trish, I hope you still at Hersh's. I'm like, no, I'm not. She said, just go. He's heading there. I promise you, I left the stuff in the trolley and I was running. I want to thank my mom especially because it's two times that she actually pushed me today. I was nowhere close to even finding him today. And this morning when I was getting ready to leave to do a few errands, my mom said to me, Trish, definitely he's coming to Balito. You got to find him. So it was her. Thanks to her.
6: Durban 26 tomorrow, Pietermaritzburg 35, Richards Bay 33. For Newswatch, I'm Dino Mpahlele.
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1: I am leaving you with that volatile protest action that's currently taking place in central Durban. West Street has been closed off and some protesters have dispersed through central Durban. So please do avoid the area for now. It is currently a no-go zone. Please use alternative routes. Into back to Durban, a little slow, approaching the Clare Road Bridge. For East Coast Radio Traffic, I'm Andy James.
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15: Hey, it's a Thursday. That means I get to hang out with you after 6 p.m. till 9. The name is Dion G, and this is KZN's number one hit music station on the eve of our 30th birthday. So we're going to have a bit of a pre-party vibe on the radio. Hope you're okay with that. So let's get this started. 30 minutes of non-stop music as you unwind the day that was.
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0: The late 90s, early 2000s, this band gave us a lot of gems. This is one of them from The Corrs. It's called Runaway. East Coast Radio. Building up towards a massive birthday celebration tomorrow. East Coast Breakfast is going to be live from Humble Coffee out in Lillian Ngoyi Road in Windermere to celebrate. So tomorrow morning, if you're planning to be out and about with the breakfast team, Humble Coffee is the location. Also, giving away lots of gems with The Fugitive. It's been a very interesting day. And in fact, three people won. And one of the highlights that happened moments ago happened with Stacey and Jace Boo.
1: In breaking news,
2: this is a fugitive sighting alert. Reports are coming in. He has been spotted.
3: Okay. Hello? Hello, who is this?
4: Hi, it's not the fugitive.
5: Wait, so you...
4: It's Josh.
3: Who?
5: Josh.
3: Josh.
5: Congratulations.
3: Josh! Josh!
5: Yo, man. Yo, I love this. I love this.
3: Where exactly
5: did you locate him, by the way?
4: He was at the West Ham Bakery in Unity.
5: Well done, buddy. 10,000 rands.
4: I feel good. I've been tracking him since morning. I followed him to Bolito. I almost had him in Bolito. And then I actually came home because I lost hope. And then when I saw that he's in Phoenix, because I live in Phoenix.
5: Yeah.
2: The fugitive has been found, and a share of 400,000 rand has been won. T's and C's apply.
6: Big congratulations to Slondile, Trish, and Josh. Well done, you all found the fugitive, and you all are 10,000 rand richer, each one of you. But for those of you who didn't find me, don't feel disappointed, don't feel left out. You know what you can do? Maybe the East Coast Radio fugitive, but I'm not ready to become the main course. Beef or lamb, anybody? I was there yesterday, but I'm not done. I left a little something special on the Royal Show website for you, KZN. So go onto the website now, and you could win right now. Lucky.
0: 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It is East Coast Radio. Coming up on the show this evening, well, it's a busy Thursday because we got a game coming up in a few moments' time. We're playing Name That TV Show. Earlier this week, we had another iconic TV show that was very easy, and I felt like, hey, I needed to do something more special. Similar era. That's the clue coming up in exactly 10 minutes time. Also on the show, we got the School of House, the classics, and a mini mix. So keep it here on KZN's number one hit music station.
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11: Dion, the guy from the Accelerate helicopter pilot. Dion said he has drones, infrared drones. 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
11: What if, is it possible that we could ask y'all at Accelerate maybe to throw up one, two, three drones there round about, around Humble Coffee and be on the lookout for 5'11", medium build, suspicious fellow?
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12: 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They can you guys can forward the stream from the upstream or from the outside broadcast. Everybody can have a look.
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0: Wrapping up your day that was with some feel-good music. That is what we do here on the eve of our 30th birthday. And don't forget, you have a chance to win big right now. Go to ecr.co.za. All part of our birthday celebration. Just fill out a survey. It takes a few minutes. And be into the draw to win something off 100K. Your share of 100K. It's all up there. Go to ecr.co.za. And yeah, good luck.
1: It's time for Name That TV Show. 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
0: Live with Dion G. Time to play that game, Name That TV Show. So, true confession, the other day when I played Name That TV Show, I actually banked this particular show because I decided to go with Darkwing Duck, which I thought would be difficult. But it actually was easy, which means we're going to go with the easy one now. The original easy game that we planned. So no clues for this one. None whatsoever. I will just play the theme. Are you ready? Here we go. Right. Do you know the name of that TV show? 061-792-9495. This is how you do it. Send me a voice note. Your name and the name of the show. 061-792-9495. Here it comes one more time. 061-792-9495. If you get it correct, we'll give you the honor of revealing it on the show. 061-792-9495.
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0: It's Miley Cyrus. What a goodie. It's called Flowers on East Coast Radio. Okay, so I'm a little bit confused today, right? Because this has never happened before. What I'm about to say. There were so many people guessing the same incorrect answer. Like, I can't believe this. I mean, let me play you the theme, right? One more time. And it's just, I don't know. I'm just shocked. That is the theme, right? I will play it for you one more time. And just for kicks. Right. Now hear this. So many people assumed it was one show. Listen to this. You're going to be shocked.
1: Hi. I think the show's name is Fresh Prince of Bel-Air. I stand to be corrected, but I...
0: Right, Jesse? Okay, Fresh Prince of Bel-Air, right?
2: 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Is it... Fresh Prince of Bel-Air?
0: No. But look at this. This is another one.
3: Fresh Prince from Bel-Air.
0: Okay.
4: Hi, my name is Viresh, and I think it's Fresh Prince of...
0: Okay, it's not the Fresh Prince of Bel-Air. It is not the Fresh Prince of Bel-Air. Get it out. It's not that. I thought this was going to be easy. So let me just tell you a true story, right? Whenever I play a game, I keep two games as an option. So the first game would be the hard one. And when it's the hard one, obviously I stump you and then I come back the next day with the same game, but an easier one. So this week, I had two TV shows. The first one was Darkwing Duck, and that was going to be the difficult one. And this was going to be the easy one, tonight's one. But I played Darkwing Duck on Monday and everybody got it correct. And this was the one I backed up for the week. And I can't believe this is the one that everybody got wrong. Most of you got it wrong. So let me just reveal one person in the batch who did have it correct.
5: 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The name of the intro is called New York Undercover.
0: Yay! New York Undercover! That was the TV show. It's an iconic show, apparently, in the 90s. And that was your TV show, which I was surprised that many got it incorrect with the same answer. Guess the record books were talking tonight. 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
6: I've been home thinking about the day we started sinking. Now let that sink in. The day we started sinking, staying out late. Just another one, another number, another love song, singing for another lover.
7: Where are you right now?
6: Your bottom sinking through the couch, a bust for money. 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Man, work it out.

KZN's number one hit music station, East Coast Radio. And I gotta say, our birthday vibe is in the air. It's been in the air the entire day. And tomorrow is that iconic day. We turn 30 with you. And a lot of us have different memories. Later on the show, I'll even share with you one of my greatest memories I have off the station. In fact, this is one of the biggest parts of my career, because I just came in at a time when there was an opportunity. And a lot of people always wanted to know, how long have I been here? Well, actually, I was here, then I left, and then I came back. But I'll tell you that story a little bit later on. Enough reason for you to stick around for that message. But you have been part of that journey. In fact, that story, I've also shared it on my Instagram. So if you don't want to wait for the story, check out my Instagram, my second lot post. You'll see the story. You'll hear the story there, right? Now, in other news, for a different kind of story, if you go to our website, you have a chance to win your share of 100,000 Rand. Enter a survey. That simple. ecr.co.za and create some memories on our birthday. Now, this week, we've been doing the timeline chart. And every single day from Monday, I have been doing a specific year. So, for example, on Monday, we started off with the year 1996. It started off with the number one song of the year 1996, which was the Macarena, and it ended off in 2003 with 50 Cent in the club. Then on Tuesday, we started with the year 2004, Usher, Yeah, that was the number one song of the year, and we ended off in Kesha's TikTok in 2010. Then yesterday, we dropped in the year 2012, and the number one song of the year was Gotye, Somebody Used to Know. And we wrapped up in 2017 with Shape of You, Ed Sheeran. Now, we're doing the final bit, which is the year 2018, the number one song each year, till the year 2025. God's Plan. God's Plan, Drake. 2018.

2023, Morgan Wallen. I can't remember everything we said, but we said it all. He told me I'm sure 2024 is going to be a legendary one. Hope you're ready for it. It was the start of the man known as Teddy Swims.

0: Yo, that was it. Can you believe that? That was last year's biggest song. And what is going to be this year's biggest song? I don't know. I think we'll have to wait to find out the story. We'll have to wait and find out, right? Now, I was going to share my radio journey story with you because it's our birthday a little bit later on, but I felt that as I teased the story, a few of my friends listening in dropped me a WhatsApp saying, Dion, you got to share it now. We want to hear it now. So, okay, I'll share it with you. So, I'm a kid who grew up listening to the station you're listening to, right? And I remember meeting legends of the station as a kid who was a fan of the station. I think one of the first few legends I met in person was Alan Kahn, inspiring person. He actually was pivotal in me understanding radio. And I met him when I was just a little kid. And he always said, hey, you have something special here. And this is the advice for young ones always say. Take advice from people who have experience in the field you want to get into. Because if people say, no, you can't get into something, you got to ask yourself, do they have experience in what they're saying? Or is it just an opinion? But he was one of the people who believed in what I had. And I never forgot the moment. I was a kid who met him in Juniper Road. And it was quite an experience. And I remember this. This was a time when kids used to take minor buses to get into Overport. And I was one of those kids who met him. I even met Daryl Ilbrey on that day. But little did I know that I would one day work here. I didn't even know that. Remember, I was like 10. And then later on in the years went by, I got in contact with a guy who used to be doing the lunchtime show. His name was Naveen Singh. And he ended up being the station manager of the program manager of the station back in the late 2000s. And I came out of high school. I was working on an in-store radio station. I gave up studying the science field and I was trying to get into radio. And I'll never forget, he offered me a chance to come onto East Coast Radio. He says, hey, we need to get younger people to listen to the station. Now, remember, I was 22 years old. And a lot of people get confused with my age. Let me put the timestamp. I was 22 when I joined East Coast in the late 2000s. And at that time, everybody on air was much older than I. When I say much older, the likes of Daryl Ilbrey, Makosi Korsa, Darren Scott, the legend Darren Scott, all these guys were much older and then they wanted to get this younger audience. So I said, okay, fine. I'm 22. I'm sure I can get teenagers and young people to listen to me. And that was my goal. And by the time 2010 hit, I was nurturing an audience that was following me in the club world as well as on radio. And I'm always grateful for the young people that followed me with that journey. Why I say young people? Because if you are between 35 and 42, we are the same age category and we grew up together. As much as you say you grew up listening to me, no. I grew up with you. Literally with you. Before WhatsApp, I grew up with you being part of the nighttime family on radio. And after that journey, when I left East Coast back in 2011 and I came back in 2012, the family and the love that I got from you was so great. I want to say thank you for making me part of this journey. Thank you for building part of my radio career. And if it wasn't for you, I don't think I'd be the presenter I am today. So thank you, KZN, for being part of the journey for me as well. Now, with that being done, let's get into the music.
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1: 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Daft Punk, One More Time on East Coast Radio. What if your opinion was worth 100,000 Rand? 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It's our birthday. Your voice is part of the story. T's and C's apply. Have your say. Join the celebration. East Coast Radio's 30 years because of you. Now, while you're on the site tonight, check out the classic hits, because you can send us your classic hits like many do, right? And we could be playing your choice tonight. Talking about the classic hits, this is a taste of what's coming up later on.

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4: 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We got two tracks. One is from Exonic and Sambo SQ getting us on the way.
5: Hey guys, my name is Valentine Mudau and I go by the name of Sambo SQ. My music producer, DJ, label owner. I am based in Johannesburg South. I'm here to talk about the song that I did with Exonic, which is called Glory. The song that we did, you know, it's called Glory, which is a soulful, deep house track built around uplifting melodies, deep groove, and a feeling of hope and revelation. It's a gem that reminds us to keep moving forward and embrace our own moment of glory. And you are listening to Glory right now here on the School of House with

I think the pronunciation is Envix. It's called Sax Me Deep. And before that one was Exonic with Sambo SQ. The track is called Glory, all part of the School of House for this evening. Now, don't forget, the School of House is exclusively yours to East Coast Radio. We are the only radio station that supports and plays South African Deep House on a weekday. And make sure if you...

0: enjoy this, that you also show the love by actually showing the support to these artists. South African music at the moment is at a high, and you never really know, your love towards it adds value as well. Now, Carol Lafori was really dishing out the clues this morning. Make sure you follow East Coast Radio on the socials, as well as listen in to all the shows in the day, because that is the way you play The Fugitive, right? The East Coast Radio Fugitive. Today was a bit of a big one. Three winners in the day. Starting off with Carol Lafori.
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10: Dion, the guy from the Accelerate helicopter pilot. Dion said he has drones, infrared drones.
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10: What if, is it possible that we could ask y'all at Accelerate maybe to throw up one, two, three drones there around Humble Coffee and be on the lookout for 5'11", medium build, suspicious fellow?
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12: 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They can. You guys can forward the stream from the upstream or from the outside broadcast.
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KZN's number one hit music station on a Thursday with Dion G as we get closer towards your classic hits. In case you're wondering, the classic hits for tonight is going to be very, very up Dion G's alley. It is very up my alley.

0: Right, that's coming up in a few moments' time. You don't want to miss it. 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
0: Kevin sent through his choice of the classics tonight. Kevin, I'm going to say this only once. Legendary, dude. Legendary. The house classics in your classic hits tonight. And I promise you, you're going to love it. Don't forget, we also got a mini mix coming up after your classics. 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

0: 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And while you are there, don't forget to check out the surveys, because you have a chance to win your share of 100,000 Rand or part of our birthday, which is happening tomorrow, by the way. It is happening tomorrow. And today has been a very hectic day with regards to the Fugitive. Three winners. And Carol Ofori also had some vibe earlier this morning to kick off the three winners for the day that was.
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0: It's East Coast Radio on a Thursday with D&G as we bring in the vibe and wrap up the day that was with an East Coast Party People mini mix. This is the way we bring in the flavor for our birthday for tomorrow. And don't forget, after this mix, we got something special, your food for thought. So are you ready?
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0: Live with Dion G on East Coast Radio for a Thursday, wrapping things up with your food for thought. Some doors close for your own good. Not every disappointment is a defeat. Sometimes a closed door is simply life redirecting you towards something that fits you better. I'll leave it there. Until next time, take care.
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2: We're heading into hail season. Storms are most frequent from mid-November to February, mostly in the afternoons, with Gauteng, Free State, Mpumalanga and the KZN interior among the hotspots. If you're hiring a car, know that hail damage is often not covered by the standard waiver. One renter whose hired car was damaged in a Bloemfontein hailstorm has been invoiced more than 65,000 rand. With the damage. The rental company says double liability applies because he didn't take its separate hail damage waiver. 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
13: 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Dion said he has drones, infrared drones.
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13: What if, is it possible that we could ask y'all at Accelerate maybe to throw up one, two, three drones there around Humble Coffee and be on the lookout for 5'11", medium build, suspicious fellow.
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14: 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They can. You guys can forward the stream from the op stream or from the outside broadcast. 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
3: And the countdown has officially begun. Just 3 more hours until we turn 30. Welcome to the show. My name is T. Clover, hanging out with you until midnight, until it is officially our birthday. So I am going to make sure that I keep you the best company, okay? 30 minutes of nonstop music coming up. If you are a regular, a family member, which I'm sure you are, please check in on 061-792-9495. Let's get the show on the road. Olivia Rodrigo, Drop Dead coming through. Hey, Tevin Campbell, Can We Talk? I'm in love with Ed Sheeran, Shape of You, also in there. Like Maya, Case of the X. We are KZN's number one hit music station. We always bring you the best music. Welcome to the show. My name is Teek Ava, yeah.
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0: Mars. The name of the song is I Just Might on East Coast Radio, KZN's number one hip music station. Hi, I hope you're good. Just a couple of more hours before it's our birthday here at East Coast Radio. And boy, do we have some really cool surprises for you tomorrow. Make sure you are available. If you need to take a day off from work, hint, hint, nudge, nudge, I'd suggest you do it. Don't say I said it, please. But we are probably going to be in your neighborhood, somewhere around KZN, which is so, so exciting. My name is Tikaba, hanging out with you until midnight. The song that was in the background was Bruno Mars with I Just Might, wrapping up 30 minutes of nonstop music. Listen, if you have TikTok, I'm currently live as well. You can go to Tikaba underscore, that's TEEXABA underscore, and you can see me doing what I do live, okay? It's time for you to check in on 061-792-9495. This is where you tell me your name, where you are listening to the show from, and how you're doing. That's the most important part, okay? I want to know if your day was good. Was it mid? Was it average? Are you currently going through a lot? Like, what's going on? Talk to me, okay? Because you, yes, you didn't wrap up your day with anyone. You didn't tell anyone that you had a good or a bad day, and you didn't have anyone to tell. I'm here. That's what I'm here for. So you can tell me all about your day and how you're doing. And also, throw in a birthday wish in there. It's our birthday in about 2.5 hours. We've been doing this with you for 30 years. So a young birthday message won't hurt. Okay? 061-792-9495. That's 061-792-9495. On the way next, Spice Girls, Jack Harlow, and Sheryl Crow. Good evening. It's our birthday eve.
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0: It's Sheryl Crow. The name of the song is Soak Up the Sun on East Coast Radio, KZN's number one hip music station. I hope you're good. Happy Fake Friday. Happy Fake Friday. I'm taking us to midnight to our birthday. It's our birthday eve. And I've asked you to check in on 061-792-9495. You're not too late. You can also check in, okay? I'd love to hear from you and to just know what's happening, okay? 061-792-9495. Here we go.
1: Hello, hello, hello. Tixaba, it's Tutu Akwele here. And Justin Pile, Springer Metropolis. We are keeping the city safe.
0: Thank you.
1: We are present. Move!
0: Thank you so much. Appreciate it. Hi, Bo. What is happening with my mouse? I don't know. Okay, here we go. Hi.
2: Good evening, Tikaba. This is Mickey all the way from Tongat. I would like to say this is a great show.
0: Thank you.
2: I'm just waiting for the East Coast Radio Fugitive to come into Tongat. He hasn't been coming here yet.
0: Why
2: did the King Shaka Airport?
0: Yeah.
2: So I'm just keeping my ears and eyes open for him. But he's visiting everywhere else. So I'm just waiting for him to enter the mall.
0: Mm-hmm.
2: Anyway, I'd like to wish East Coast Radio a very, very, very happy 30th birthday.
0: Yay. Thank you so much. We appreciate it. And the East Coast Radio Fugitive is always listening.

0: 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The people in Tongaat need you to come through. The people in Chatsworth need you to come through. Haibo, it's our 30th birthday, okay? Keep those voice notes coming. Please check in and don't forget to wish us a happy birthday on 061-792-9495. 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
1: Hi, T.
2: It's the Naidoo family.
0: Hi.
2: Just checking in.
0: That's so cute. Thank you so much, family. Hi.
3: Hello.
0: Hi.
3: It's Jose from Pietermaritzburg. Very, very, very, very, very, very great show.
0: Mm.
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0: Hi, Tunisian, guys.
3: Tell them what a great show it is.
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0: 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A few more hours, just 2 hours away before we turn 30, so we have to do it right. 30 minutes of nonstop music on the way next.
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0: 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A shout out for a birthday eve, but they're celebrating their birthday. It is Smilo and Slindo. You share a birthday month with East Coast Radio. Kudos to you. I have 30 minutes of nonstop music coming up. It's Khaled in Plain Sight. Edward Myers, Steer Your Love. Toya DeLazy, Lovers in the Air. And Usher with Caught Up. All these coming up in 30 minutes of nonstop music. Welcome to the show. If you are just tuning in, my name is T. Gava.
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0: It's Mr. Big on East Coast Radio, KZN's number one hip music station. It's our birthday tomorrow, and we've been celebrating for the past 2 weeks, in fact, with the East Coast Radio Fugitive. If you have no clue what I'm talking about, how Chomi? Chomi, where have you been? Where have you been? Okay, so the East Coast Radio Fugitive is out and about with a bounty, has been carrying 400,000 rand cash, okay? Ready to be won. All you have to do when you see him is say, "Are you the East Coast Radio Fugitive?" And if he says yes, you walk away with whatever bounty he has on that day, right? So I want you to listen to how you can win and what it feels like when you do win, so you can crave the feeling. That's what I want you to do, okay?
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1: And that was Renee Raps. The name of the song is Not My Fault on East Coast Radio, KZN's number one hit music station. Tomorrow is our birthday, and we are going to be broadcasting from different parts of KZN. I know the breakfast show is going to be out and about at Humble Cafe. That's in Morningside. Make sure you catch up with them. And most importantly, they are the ones who start off the clues about the East Coast Radio Fugitive. And then I am going to be with Carol Afori in the South Coast. I know Styles is going to be with Danny Gazelli up the M3. I know in Mdloti's side, that's where the drive team is going to be. So make sure you pop by. We're going to bring goodies. Okay, we will definitely not be empty-handed. We cannot wait to celebrate our 30th birthday with you. We are because you are. And we wouldn't be doing what we do if it wasn't for you guys. Okay? So make sure you show up and you show out. And who knows, you could find the East Coast Radio Fugitive.
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4: Dion, the guy from the Accelerate Helicopter pilot. Dion said he has drones, infrared drones.
5: Good morning, Dion.
6: Good morning, Jim.
4: What if, is it possible that we could ask y'alls at Accelerate maybe to throw up one, two, three drones there, around Humble Coffee, and be on the lookout for 5'11", medium build, suspicious fellow.
6: Yeah, I think we can help you out there. What you should do is we'll live stream to the outside broadcast, and you can put that on your socials. 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
7: Very cool.
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6: 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You guys can forward the stream from the op stream or from the outside broadcast.
7: Everybody
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2: 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She's

0: It's Shekinah. The name of the song is Questions on East Coast Radio. She's a brand new mama. If you haven't seen, go on her socials and you will see her post. On the way next is 40 minutes of non-stop music.
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0: If you're just tuning in, welcome to the show. My name is Tikaba, hanging out with you until midnight. Listen, just a couple of more minutes before it is our birthday. We're turning 30 and we're going to turn it up with the music. 40 minutes of nonstop music sounds a little bit like this.
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0: Louis Capaldi, somebody, someone you love. No more. Mary J. Blige, No More Drama. 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
0: 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All these coming up in 40 minutes of nonstop music. You and I catch up on the other side.
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0: Jason Derulo, the name of the song is Trumpets on East Coast Radio, KZN's number one hit music station. Now, on the way next, we get a better explanation and understanding to what pay now, no, pay just now. Ish, I don't know what it is, but Wendy Nola knows best. She's on the way next on East Coast Radio with Consumer Hacks. 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
8: What if, is it possible that we could ask y'all at Accelerate maybe to throw up one, two, one, one, two, three drones there

0: people that we could ask y'all at Accelerate maybe to throw up one, two, three drones there round about around Humble Coffee and be on the lookout for 5'11", medium build, suspicious fellow.
1: Yeah, I think we can help you out there. What you should do is we'll live stream to the outside broadcast, and you can put that on your socials, and we're going to have lots of eyes looking at the same screen to see whether they can match the description.
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0: So everyone who's listening to us, they can join us on our socials, and they could also look out for a 5'11" suspicious fellow.
1: Absolutely. They can. You guys can forward the stream from the upstream or from the outside broadcast. Everybody can have a look.
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0: 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It is almost our birthday. 30 years of East Coast Radio because you are making it happen. We are truly, truly grateful. Tomorrow, we are going to be celebrating with you all over KZN. I cannot wait. 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
6: 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About the,
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7: Morning, Carmen. 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
4: Jen, where do you think he is?
7: I think he's also going to be in Springfield at Hershey's because I did a tiny bit of research. I Googled Springfield Hershey's and the address is Royal Palm Avenue, and he was going on and on about the Royal Show again this morning.
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3: 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Or maybe not. 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